It's darn close. It looks mint to me. And that would be a beautiful poster hanging in your house. Think about all that bragging rights you can have. Hey, everybody, see my new Rolling Stones poster? I gave money to community radio. Come on, guys. Help us out. 602 here in KFFR Studios. Today we're playing, we're having a great time with music. I'm playing stuff for Killer B. Killer B would usually play some Panic stuff and the music in that realm. I'm trying to do music about gospel rock and roll. And where are we without the queen of gospel rock and roll, Miss Aretha Franklin? The next two coming up. We're going to gospel church rock and roll, everybody. KFFR 602.

Simon, I've written the most beautiful song anybody will ever hear. If you only believe. Aretha Franklin, Hold My Beer.

What is Rock and Roll Church without Aretha Franklin? Hint, it's not Rock and Roll Church. Great, the Queen Aretha Franklin. Thanks for hanging out today, everybody. You're listening to KFFR. The time is 6:08. We are just short of $70,000. $135 short of $70,000. Let's make this happen, people. That'd be really cool if it happened in the next 50 minutes. $135 short. 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Let's get back to some more Aretha with the great Dwayne Allman.

The Queen, Aretha. The King, Dwayne Allman. Great, great cover. How's everybody doing out there, Fraser Valley and beyond? You're listening to The Tony Show. My name is Tony. I'm in for Killer B today. Killer B, hope you're doing well. We're going to keep this music rolling. Another cover here.

Amazing Deb Ward. Thank you so much. KFFR has officially hit $70,000 with 501 supporters.

0: Deshi Trucks Band, Darlin' Be Home Soon. If Aretha is the queen, does that make Susan the princess? She is the Aretha of the stuff that I like to listen to now, the last 15 years. To be fair, I think the record company missed out, but I never heard Aretha do a version of Whipping Post, though. So right there, we'll go Susan 1, Aretha 0. But that's it. Aretha Franklin should have done a version of Whipping Post, a great one, and she would have smashed it. 6:17 here in the studios. Let's see what's going on with our pet report.
1: Hello, this is DJ John with your Pet Pals Pet Report. Kovu and Nuka, named after some of the lions in The Lion King 2, are a bonded pair that would love to find a home together. They are 8-month-old kittens that are short-haired, neutered males. Kovu is a lighter orange color and Nuka is a darker orange. Nuka is a little more reserved than Kovu, but once they get to know you, they both love having your attention. They do get along with certain dogs, but have yet to be around other cats, so we aren't sure about that. Nuka and Kovu will definitely keep you entertained. For more information on these cuties, go to gcpetpals.org or call the Grand County Animal Shelter at 970-887-2988. The Pet Report is sponsored by Country Ace Hardware in Granby, a local provider of pet food, accessories, and other pet items.
0: Well, you had me at short-haired, neutered males. Nice work. That's our pet report. You're listening to KFFR at 6:18 here in the studio. And as you know, this is our annual membership drive. We have just officially been put over 500 supporters. 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I want to thank Deb Ward for that $135 donations. KFFR is sitting exactly at $70,000 donated. And wow, thank you, thank you, thank you. Thank you to Traveler for your $40 donation. The two of you just helped put us right up at 70 grand. We are at 93% of our goal. We have $5,000 more to go. 501 supporters. Thank you so much. Deb, right now you're going to be in the lead for an authenticated 1981 Rolling Stones tour poster valued up to $500. So thanks so much for bringing that our way. And that's Winter Park's Film Festival people donated that to us. And they're going to be here Friday, and they're going to explain what this poster means, how they did it, how they teamed up with a fragrance to do it. And also this weekend, the Winter Park Film Festival people will be showing Tread on 6:13 at the Foundry. That's our local theater here in Fraser. And Tread is the documentary about Killdozer that happened about 22 years ago up in Granby. So we just had a bunch of great tunes, a bunch of covers. Aretha Franklin covering a bunch of tunes, a couple of tunes, I should say. Starting off with Bridge Over Troubled Water, which there goes Art Garfunkel. He's got the greatest song, one of the greatest songs ever written, one of the most felt songs ever written. And then Aretha sings it. And you got to take that as sheer rock and roll beauty. And that's what we're going over today, a little bit of rock and roll beauty, a little rock and roll gospel church, I like to call it. So they could be a number of songs that we sing together, songs that make us feel lighter afterwards, songs that make us kind of give us the feels. So, and tomorrow's our big day. I told you I was going to get back to a little more Grateful Dead today, which we are doing. We're going to do a double shot of Grateful Dead. I think the kids call it double shot. And we're going to kick it off here. Again, thank you to all the donors. We are at $70,000 with 501 supporters. Way to go, Grand County and beyond. Everybody who's out there, thank you, thank you, thank you so much. Keep it up. It's 6:21 here in the studios of KFFR. You're listening to The Tony Show. My name is Tony. I am in for Killer B. Killer B, I hope you're doing well. I hope you're enjoying the music, pal. Here comes the Grateful Dead. Shakedown Street tomorrow. 10th anniversary for KFFR, Granby Ranch. Music starts at 4. Let's get it.

That's right, everybody. Grateful Dead with Jack Straw from Europe 72. Great album. First album that got me really into the Grateful Dead. You're listening to KFFR. It's 626 here in the studio. My name is Tony. You're listening to The Tony Show. I'm in for Killer B. Killer B, hope you're well, buddy. Let's enjoy another one, Europe 72. We're getting ready for tomorrow for Shakedown Street. Just like-

0: Get ready, Grand County. KFFR is turning 10 years old, and we're throwing our biggest birthday bash ever featuring Grateful Dead cover band Shake Down Street.
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0: Don't miss it, Wednesday, June 10th at Granby Ranch. 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
2: 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It is 6:33 here in the studios and a beautiful day in the Fraser Valley. Thanks to everybody who's donated. This has been really something just very cool. We are at 93% of our goal. $70,000 we've hit. I want to make sure that Deb Ward, thank you. Traveler, thank you. Really appreciate it. Right now, Deb Ward, you're in first place to get this really cool original Rolling Stones 1981 American Tour poster valued up around $500. So thank you both for your donations. You put us at $70,000. You put us over 500 supporters. And actually, Traveler, you're going to get a copy of our zine magazine, KFFR magazine. Lots of stuff going on in KFFR. Lots of juicy articles in there about what goes on in KFFR. I don't quite know what that means. But 6:34 here in the KFFR studios. We just played a couple off of Europe 72, the first Grateful Dead music that got me into the Grateful Dead. I was in the Navy in about 1992, and I met a good friend named Nate who used to come into my office and play Grateful Dead. And I was hooked after listening to Europe 72. After about a year of that, we went to go see Jerry Garcia Band play at Hampton Coliseum. I believe that was November 17th, 1993, show that changed my life, for sure. When somebody comes out with Jerry notes for how sweet it is, it changes your life, trust me. So today, it's 6:35 here in the studios at KFFR. We're sticking with a little bit of gospel today. We're having a good old time. And let's not forget, there's 25 minutes left in this poster giveaway. Right now, Deb Ward, with your $135 donation, if nothing else comes in above that, it's yours. So let's get back to some tunes. Let's keep going to Rock and Roll Church. I'm having a good time with this. I hope you all are too. KFFR and KWTR. This is the Tony Show. My name is Tony. Thanks for tuning in. Thanks for hanging out.

have been healed. Thanks for hanging out at KFFR, everybody. It's 6:42 here in the studios. You're listening to The Tony Show. My name is Tony. That was U2 with Still Haven't Found What I'm Looking For. That is just an amazing version. I remember the movie Rattlin' Hum came out, and I believe I was a junior or senior in high school. And, man, the rendition of that, of them in the church in Harlem doing that song is just a...

0: a thing of sheer beauty. So that was, we're going to get into some Rolling Stones. You know why? You know why we're getting into some Rolling Stones? I'll tell you why. Because we've got our big, big thing. We want to put out a big thing for our donors right now. We've been taking donations for about 10 days now. We have officially reached $70,000 and we have 501 subscribers, people that helped, donors. Thank you so much. It's really been a pleasure and it's really humbling to receive this from you guys. And remember, you're doing a great thing. You know, you're helping with everything from, you know, letting a volunteer DJ like myself keep showing up here and local businesses believing in community radio, listener support, youth voices. We've got a DJ here that's 14. It's pretty cool. He came in for a job when he was 13. You know who I'm talking about, DJ Cohen. I know you're out there somewhere, buddy. So we're doing this until the 13th. And today, just in this show, you've got about 16 minutes left. If you want to make a donation and you get a donation that's higher than $135, you're going to get a poster, an incredible 1981 Rolling Stones original poster valued about $500. The folks at Winter Park Film Festival donated this to us, and they're going to be in the studio here Friday at noon at KFFR, and they're going to be showing the documentary Tread, which is the documentary based on Killdozer, which happened right up the road from us in Granby here in the Fraser Valley about 22 years ago. And that documentary is going to be shown again in our theater here at the Foundry this Saturday at 6:13. But tomorrow we got Shakedown Street for our 10th birthday. That's right, it's our 10th anniversary here at KFFR. You've heard it all week. You've heard it all for the last couple weeks. We are super excited about it. We cannot wait for it. And you guys, you make this all happen. I really appreciate you. We really appreciate you. Thank you so much. I've got about 15 more minutes left. Who's going to win this authenticated Rolling Stones poster from tour poster from 1981? You can give it a look on our website right now. You can also look at it on our Facebook page at KFFR. Or at our webpage, kffr.org. Go ahead and give that a look. Let's see what's going on here.
1: 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I've been standing with KFFR since 2023. 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Stand up for local voices. 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
0: That's right. Just keep donating to kffr.org. And speaking of Rolling Stones, we're going to get into a newer Rolling Stones tune. This is the Rolling Stones and Lady Gaga.

0: That's the Rolling Stones. Oh, and it's not over yet. And that's Lady Gaga.
1: Play me something, Steve.
0: With the Sweet Sounds of Heaven. I want to thank all of our donors. I smell the sea. Still got about 8 minutes left. We've got an authentic 1981 Rolling Stones poster about to go out the door. If you bid over 135, it's yours. Thank you to Deb Ward. Thank you, Deb Ward. DJ Scatter is up next. Special guest DJ, Stellar J.

0: Rolling Stones, Lady Gaga, Sweet Sounds of Heaven. What a great song. I'm going to close out here with a couple from a guy, the only man in the world to play in both the Beatles and the Rolling Stones.
1: I've got a feeling deep inside, oh yeah.
0: Mr. Billy Preston.

What's up, everybody? That's Billy Preston, the only fella who's played in both the Beatles and the Rolling Stones. We're going to turn this over to DJ Scatter. He's up next. He's definitely going to be telling us a little bit about what's going on in music, I'm sure, during the week. With his guest DJ, Stellar J. We got another one from Billy Preston coming up. It's 6:55. I want to thank everybody for hanging out today. I had a blast. Thank you for your donations. It looks like Deb Ward at the moment might be winning that Rolling Stones poster. You got about 3 minutes to call in and make a bigger donation than $135. And if not, Deb, the Rolling Stones poster is all yours. Thanks again, everybody. Really appreciate you. KFFR, KWTR. This is DJ Tony. This is the Tony Show. Come up and say hi tomorrow when we're at Shakedown Street. We'll definitely be there. I'll be the slightly overweight, looks like Chris Farley guy that's probably had a little too much to drink and dancing around and shaking around. Signing off. Everybody have a good day. DJ Scatter and DJ Stellar J up next.

0: Little bit of Black Crowes there for you. Howdy, howdy, Grand County. It's DJ Scatter, and the time is a little after 7 p.m., and you're listening to KFFR Winter Park and KWTR Fraser. And welcome to our annual membership drive. We're still standing after 10 years. Will you stand with us? And I know who will stand with me. And that is Miss Stellar J, who is joining me in the studio.
1: So glad to be here. Thanks, Scatter.
0: This week. Thank you. We've been kind of doing this all this past 2 weeks during our big membership drive, kind of combining. Last week, I had DJ Nanda and DJ Husband. Lucky enough to have Stellar J here. How's it been going? How you been? How's your membership drive been going?
1: It's been so fun. And I think this has been my favorite part so far, is like joining other people's shows and having other people sit in with me. I'm on late at night, and I'm normally by myself in a dark room, so it's fun to be in the studio and have like a fresh vibe.
0: Yeah, I mean, you want to tell those who might be listening to the show for the first time, tell us about your show.
1: I'm Stellar J. I host Saturday Slaps on Saturday nights, 8 to 10 p.m., and we play fresh global dance from all around the world, a lot of Latin, but really I've been having a lot of fun finding new folk traditions that are getting modernized in those countries, and it's been super fun getting some slaps on the air.
0: That's amazing. I like the word slaps. Yeah. And I'm not hip enough to use this kind of words like that. But I'm so happy you're here for the Tuesday Night Scatter Tunes / Colorado Concert Calendar. It's a big night. We got lots of good bands coming this week. But more importantly, like I said, our membership drive is happening right now. And, you know, it's what helps. This membership drive is what really helps to provide everyone in the listening, be it the interweb or live right here on 88.3 and 89.1, and keeping those wonderful tunes in the air. You know, I'm all about the live music, and we provide so much live music. We just had the big Floating on the Frequencies. Were you there? Did I see you?
1: No, I work on Saturdays, and I was here. We were playing the Come Home commute.
0: Oh, that's right. That's right. And I thought we brought it back to you, but but it was amazing. You know, it was, you know, we were floating around on our boards and had a little net asking for donations to boats. I mean, awesome. We'll take anything. And even if it means us getting waterlogged to do it, we will do it to provide great radio for our listeners, great live music. We have a big event, our 10th birthday bash happening tomorrow. I see you there.
1: Yeah, I think I'm setting up too.
0: Yeah, I'll be there bright and early. And I know Maddie Brown is going to be kicking us off, I think around 4:15.
1: We're doing public affairs at 4. So I think it's 4. Like
0: 5:15. Yeah. And then what time are we hitting the stage with Shakedown Street?
1: The photo is at 7, and Shakedown comes on promptly thereafter.
0: Oh, for some reason, it's 4 to 9 for everything that's happening there. I know the times, just don't know exactly when it's starting. So that's why you're here to help me with those matters. But great live music, free live music. It's going to be some great, great times. And really, like I said, it's your donations that help keep this community radio running. So go to KFFR.org and press that donate button. And we are the Rhythms and Range crew. So if you do want to make a donation while you are listening to this show, if you're a Stellar J fan, if you're DJ Scatter, a Colorado Concert fan, please make a donation. We are looking really good right now. Let's take a look at where we're at. We are at 93% of our goal.
1: So close.
0: I know. With half a week, I mean, we're going to blow this out of the water. And it's really all the great support of all our listeners, all those people that love to support nonprofit radio. Thank you, thank you, thank you. But as I said, please go to KFFR and keep those live and recorded tunes in, you know, coming your way. Let's kind of, you know, Stojo and I were just talking, you know, she's listened to the Colorado Concert Calendar, and we're going to go through. I'm going to tell you some interesting facts. I'm going to find out if you've ever seen these bands and get your take on them. And maybe I'll even get you somewhere you want to go see live music.
1: Yeah, definitely.
0: And as I always say, go see live music, support those local bands, support those local venues.
1: Yeah, and go see new to you live music.
0: Yes, that's one. And that's also what I like to try to, you know, there's ones on here I just hear for the first time and I discover, and it's mainly, they might just have a cool name, you know, yeah. Or, and I'll go in, I'm like, oh my God, how do I not know this band?
1: Yeah.
0: And, but let's get into it if you're ready.
1: I'm ready.
0: Cool. Well, the first band we're going to kick it off with is they've really gotten big lately. They're indie folk and cosmic country band founded out of Michigan, Lord Huron. Have you heard them?
1: I've heard the name. You know, my partner listens to a lot of country music, and we listen to a lot of 90s country, so I'm really excited to hear some new country.
0: And they're not really country, if you've heard Lord Huron. That's why I kind of said indie folk cosmic country.
1: Oh.
0: So they have a little twist. They're very highly conceptual, kind of do overarching stories. In fact, yes. Ben Schneider, their front man, created the persona of a fictional 19th century adventure writer named George Ranger Johnson. And to support their Strange Tales album, the band created a website for this fictional character, George Ranger Johnson, and included an 800 number hidden in their music videos that fans could call to hear interactive audio adventures.
1: Oh my gosh. That's so fun.
0: Isn't that cool? Totally yeah. Cool. And I don't know, maybe they'll have hidden. They're going to be playing this Thursday, June 11th, over at Fiddler's Green in Greenwood Village with the band, another great name for a band, Fightmaster.
1: Oh,
0: that is
1: a great name. No.
0: maybe they're conceptual,
1: too. Not what I would probably pick on right away, but I'm here for it.
0: fits the scene with George Ranger Johnson, the adventurer. So let's kick it off with a little Lord Huron for you here on the Colorado Concert Calendar with Ends of the Earth right here on your public radio, KFFR and KW2ER.

0: That was a little bit of, ooh, getting a little jumpy there. A little Richie Mitch and the Coal Miners right out of Colorado Springs there. And what'd you think, Stella J, doing a little cover of Mazzy Star?
1: I thought they nailed the cover.
0: Yeah, as you were saying, but they didn't. They kind of just redid it, but, you know, didn't put the old Richie Mitch spin on it, I guess.
1: You drive in the car with me, and I next covers a lot, so.
0: You mix covers?
1: Yeah.
0: Yeah, like, next. Well, you know, and DigiTony was just doing some great covers, but done, like, he had, like, Aretha doing The Weight, but doing a very soulful, so. Yeah, you never, you get, you know, some people do it, some people don't. Great cover, did it like Mazzy Star does it. Maybe it was because they formed on the Richie Rich and the Richie Mitch, like I said, out of Colorado Springs, little local boys. They unofficially formed in 2015 when lead singer Mitch Cutts, not sure why he changed it to Richie Mitch, and his best friend, now guitarist Nick Hahn, became so proficient at playing Guitar Hero, so they were playing songs that other people did, that they decided it was time to learn to play real instruments and start writing their own songs. So,
1: oh, okay, it makes a lot more sense.
0: Yeah, so that kind of shows you where their genre playing is. And but I do have, you know, outside of that, I've listened to Richie Mitch, and I feel like they've even played here maybe at a Music and Market at something. But they're going to be playing this Thursday, the June 11th, over at the Belly Up in Aspen. And then Friday, the 12th, part of the Snowmass Mountainside Music Festival, which is going to be over at the Fannie Hill Stage in the Snowmass Village. And want to chat where you're listening to DJ Scatter. Stellar J is here visiting for the Colorado Concert Calendar this week. And we're here to tell you all about our membership drive. We got a big birthday bash happening at Ski Granby Ranch at the base tomorrow. You know what I was thinking when we were just listening to those songs is, when was your first show and when did you start at KFFR? That's a big one we've been talking about here during this membership drive.
1: Fun. I just started back around the new year of 2025. So I've been on the air about a year and a half. But I've come in and out of the studio periodically with a lot of friends who have been on the radio and just unarchived some ancient emails with Steve Skinner, yes, about trying to get into Train back in 2017. So I grew up wanting to be a radio DJ. So I'm really stoked that I have the time, and not only the time, but the space here in my fun home mountain town to be on the air. It's just the greatest.
0: Yeah, and you know, if you wanted to be a volunteer, if people out there, not you, people out there, you listeners, want to be a DJ, you know, you can always go to KFFR right after you press the donate button and then go down to the volunteer section and sign up. And we have a whole training program. If you know, there's some people that, even though we are on air behind the mic in a studio, no one can see us, still are scared. And, you know, like, and there's a lot of people like that. Yeah. And so, you know, you can, but there's so many ways to volunteer and help make this station great. You know, just like tomorrow we'll be at the, as I said, Ski Granby Ranch for our big 10-year anniversary. There's going to be Shakedown Street, Maddie Brown. We have a 360 photo booth.
1: Balloon animals.
0: I was going to say a balloon artist there for all the kids. I think there's face painting. I mean, so much. And also, we were just talking, there's going to be a cool thing if you donate while you're there, available on June 10th at the birthday bash, which we're calling the Decade Bundle. And if you donate $100, you get the limited edition KFFR Zine and Zine, Zine,
1: Zine,
0: Zine, Zine, Zine. What is Zine?
1: Zine is short for magazine.
0: Oh, Zine. And I'm not just like the slap. I'm not hip.
1: So I grew up, all my friends would make zines. It was like a cool way to sort of self-publish your art and your writing. And
0: so it's going to be our awesome limited edition KFFR Zine. Who knows what's in there? And may probably, I don't know, is there nudies of Skinner maybe? I don't know.
1: I sure hope.
0: Please God, we're trying to get donations here. And there's within that package, an FM and Bluetooth radios, 10 years of on-air hat, a canvas bag for all your haul, and an official KFFR sticker. 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Just go over to KFFR.org and hit that donate button. Let's get back to some live rock and roll bands that are going to be happening. So we know this is Pride Month. And so there are some lots of Pride events going on in each weekend. This first band, have you ever heard of the band The Velveteers?
1: Yes.
0: They're awesome. Like they, as they would put it, a primal garage rock trio, right? Again, yep. Local folks done yes. Great from Boulder. And have you seen them live?
1: No, I have not.
0: Yeah, they have some of the best names, by the way. You know, the drummers. Because the setup is a trio of the lead singer, guitarist, Demi Dimitro, and then the two drummers. And then, it's a trio, one guitarist, two drummers, Baby Potter Smith and Johnny Figg. Oh. And they both can play on two conjoined drum kits. They're just incredible. They've been asked, you know, a short notice they got to open for on the tour with Guns N' Roses. Dan Auerbach kind of discovered them from the Black Keys. And invited them to Nashville and signed them to his Easy Eye sound label. So, I mean, they're on the rise. Yeah. And, you know, they kind of play here and there. I don't know why. They're just kind of, I don't know if they're kind of holding back and producing or something right now. But like this weekend, we talked about Pride. They're going to be this Friday. It's the only one on their website right now. They're playing June 12th at the River Rock Center at Breckenridge over there in Breck as part of the Breck Pride. So that's going to be a big time, but they're one of the lead bands playing for that event. And then we're also going to play a band after that called Pixel Grip. You ever heard of them?
1: No, but that is a good name.
0: Yeah. They are a dark wave synth pop and electronic body music, not EDM, but EBM trio, another trio out of Chicago, Illinois. And they're known for their industrial grit, pop sensibilities, and they kind of blur the lines, what they say, between high glam underground club shows and performance art.
1: Sounds up my alley.
0: Yeah, they're large, they say, yeah, exactly. And they're going to be playing also, this will be a hard one, depending on which band you want to see. They're also playing on Friday, June 12th at Real Works, part of Denver's third annual Kink Pride, a fetish ball. That's how it had like.
1: Solid.
0: So, yeah. So if those are in your scene, that is where, you know, Denver's got it rolling with you with two great kind of punky, glam garage trios. So why don't we get ripping with some Velveteers? They're just, I can't get enough of them. This is from Take It From The Top right here on your Grand County Community Radio with Stellar J and DJ Scatter.

0: bubble bath with a little pixel grip. Yeah, well, as I said, they're going to be playing at Real Works this Friday night over in Denver. How are we doing over there, Stellar J? Oh,
1: I'm having so much fun. Thanks for having me.
0: Thank you for being here. And, you know, talking about live music, what's the last live show you saw?
1: Well, this was not live music, but I was just down in Denver for one of my bestie's birthdays, and we went to an burlesque aerial murder mystery as part of the Fringe Dance Festival. So it was on stage, a bunch of aerial artists like doing, you know, like silks
0: the ribbon
1: and
0: stuff. Yeah,
1: yeah, ribbon stuff, exactly. Scantily clad, audience-driven murder mystery. So that was excellent.
0: I mean, that's a lot of genre.
1: Yeah, it was a lot of genre.
0: How does the, like, do the lights go out and like, oh, and somebody's just like hanging by the thing, like, somebody's murdered the...
1: Kind of,
0: Murder the maid.
1: Yeah, you're not like, too far off.
0: That's incredible. What's it called?
1: I'm sorry. I should be a better promoter for them. I don't have it in front of me. I'm sorry.
0: All right. Well, how about the location?
1: It was at the Cleo Robinson Dance Theater. It was just 3 nights. The Fringe Festival, I think, is wrapping up this coming weekend, or maybe it was only this last weekend, but it was at probably 15 or 20 venues across Denver. Lots of different performances. So it was really fun.
0: Very cool. Yeah. So I like you're bringing a different kind of art aspect to the Colorado concert calendar. That's great.
1: Vibes were high.
0: Yes, maybe that's what, maybe I'll start doing shows like that to the other arts just besides live bands. You know.
1: I just booked tickets to see Riverdance in 2027.
0: Riverdance is still going, huh? Yeah. Everybody loves a good Celtic dance. It's incredible what they do. I know. I know some people were up. They just started the Shrek show musical up
1: at the Rep.
0: At the Rep over in Grand Lake. I know a lot of people were at our event of the Floating on the Frequencies, and then we're heading over to see Shrek.
1: Good combo.
0: Yeah, that's an incredible day in Grand Lake.
1: Yeah.
0: And, I'm here, DJ Scatter, doing the Colorado Concert Counter, joined by my very special guest, Stellar J. And we want you to know, it's membership time. It's donation time right here on KFFR. It's our biggest fundraising event that we do every year. It's your donations that really help keep this wonderful community radio going, keeps the Colorado Concert Calendar going, does your world dance party going. Mm-hmm. And all the great shows. I mean, it's just, you never know what you're going to get here. Well, you do, because you can go to the DJ schedule and actually see what you're doing or what's going on and find your favorite genre. Because, I mean, I don't think there's a genre that's missed on this station.
1: I don't think there is.
0: I mean, we got jazz, we got a punk, we got a, you know, we have everything in under the sun. So world music, we have a lot of good world music shows. So this is what we give you here for free. Just, you know, built upon your wonderful donations. And tell me some more of your favorite things that makes you think KFFR being so special.
1: Oh, the thing I like the most about KFFR is that it really has this neighborhood feel. You know, we're from all over the county, but we have the county and KFFR to unite us. And I'm constantly meeting new people here in the studio and then recognizing them at the grocery store. And then we get to have fun together at a concert together. And that has been my favorite part, is growing my music oriented community here in town.
0: Yeah, I'm right there with you, you know. And I mean, just by wearing, you know, you kind of like when you're walking in the grocery store and you see somebody with a KFFR hat, you kind of give them the wink and like, thanks. Or like, good to see you. Because I mean, we have 80 DJs. I could be a DJ and you might not even know.
1: Well, Ryan, I don't have a KFFR hat yet.
0: You know how you do that. Tomorrow at the table at our birthday bash, you walk right up to that table, give a donation or pay for one.
1: And I will get one.
0: And you will get one. Yeah, we don't get them for free. We got to pay for them every
1: year. We're members too. So you're going to be joining us to support the radio.
0: Correct. And here we're talking about the Colorado Concert Calendar and live music. And, you know, some of the great events. We have Sound of Grand County, which is open to the public during the winter. Performances by some some of our great local artists here. Matty Brown just did it, not this past one, but the 2 years ago, I believe. He's going to be opening up tomorrow for our birthday bash. Our own Joe, the conductor.
1: Yes.
0: His band performed last year, I believe. Always a great story. I mean, Daring Sierra, like our DJs are doing some of the Grand

0: County. Plus, they're working here. Plus, they're helping out on our things. Our Evergreen series is always good, where you can become a member, part of that, and you get to go to these live performances, or just for the people who are members of that.
1: Yeah, the Blue Spruce.
0: I mean, Blue Spruce, not Evergreen. No, I mean, it used to be called Evergreen.
1: It's same,
0: now
1: same.
0: It's the Blue Spruce. Yeah. Yes. And now it's called Blue Spruce series. And I'm from the old school.
1: Yeah.
0: And so that's, you know, you get, I believe it's a $45 membership.
1: $40 a month. And the shows are awesome.
0: Yeah. I mean, pretty big bands. We've had Liver Down the River recently. Who else had performed? We had some,
1: The Love Tigress.
0: Wild Love Tigress played here. Uh-huh. Yep. Yeah, it's just a great series, and being part of that. And when you become a part of it, you get a little bit of swag in there too. So it's
1: and
0: all
1: really good popcorn.
0: And the popcorn's phenomenal here. And yes. And I mean, I believe it's, you know, you can bring your own fun too. So yeah, we're pretty awesome. And if you haven't been to our studio here, that's another thing. All the wonderful people. It's just super cool vibe in here. Guitars and cool paintings done by people that volunteer here. Like I said, you don't have to be a DJ. You can come volunteer. You can make a closet like DJ PK did. You can come in here and bring giant doors that weigh 5,000 pounds. Like, there's all kinds of cool stuff. You can paint cool murals of Dark Side of the Moon. Like, there's all kinds of cool stuff that you can be a part of here. But it all starts by going to KFFR.org and either making a donation or becoming a volunteer. And making your part of this station. All right, let's keep going with the old Colorado concert calendar. What you say?
1: I'm having a lot of fun.
0: Good. And this next band you were telling me is one of the first bands that you saw when you moved to Colorado. I'm talking about Sun Squabby.
1: Yeah, back in, I moved here at the end of 2011, and I saw a couple of them playing acoustic with the guys from Chain Station at the Pearl Street Pub. And I was doing this weird gig where I was like pseudo volunteering with a promotion company, and we were working a lot with Sun Squabby. And so I was at all their shows. I mean, what was that? There was like a Lowdown Country Boil restaurant down in Boulder, Shugs. And like, we would see them at the other side at Serves. And they've come a long way. I mean, now they're headlining festivals and opening for super national acts, and
0: they're
1: local boys.
0: Local boys done right. And they're gonna be playing this Saturday and Sunday, June 13th and 14th, at the Levitt Pavilion, doing a two-night stay there. And what's cool is they've got different people playing each night. So Saturday they got opener Chris Carnes, Drew Birch, and Mikey Thunder. And then exactly. And then on Sunday they've got the band 5 a.m and Mikey Thunder also performing on that night. So cool. they mix it up. And that's what I've seen, like, Sun Squabby, when they go on tour, is cool because they usually, every show has a different opener. And I love when bands do that. So no matter where you catch them, or if you go on tour with them, you're going to get all kinds of new free music.
1: Keep shaking it up, and hopefully like different people coming up on stage with them, changing it up.
0: Cool. Exactly. Yeah. That's why the live music scene is the best.
1: But Mikey Thunder rips, so.
0: I've not seen, you've seen Mikey Thunder?
1: Yeah.
0: Oh, okay.
1: They're like a little bit tweener acty, but they really make a show fun.
0: Hells yeah. Yeah. I'm at the place, I'm going to keep my eye on Mikey Thunder.
1: Yeah.
0: Also, Sun Squabby's got brand new single out called Synergy, and I'm going to play it for you right here. Let's check it out together, Stella J.
1: Yeah, I'm stoked.
0: Boom, Synergy, right here on your Grand County Community Radio.

0: little bit of fruition right here on the Colorado concert calendar for you. And they're going to be playing a free show with with Magoo, who just played a free one over at the New Terrain Brewery. Stella J and I were just talking about it. I was there. It was a great show. It was a madhouse, but it was still incredible. Magoo, you know, one of the biggest up-and-coming bluegrass bands out there right now, playing for free with Fruition over at the Dillon Amphitheater this Monday, June 15th, part of the Mountain Music Mondays, starting at 6 p.m. So be there bright and early at 6 p.m. and to see Magoo open for Fruition. And you said you got some links to Fruition, huh, Stella J?
1: Yeah, and Magoo.
0: And Magoo, let's hear it.
1: We're playing all my homies right now. I went to college with Mimi, Kellen, and Jay from Fruition, and we used to house party it up. They used to stay at my house in Denver when they were early on the tour days in this part of the world. We've had some good times together.
0: And what about Magoo?
1: And my homie Denton is in Magoo full time right now, and so yeah, it's been really fun supporting him and getting his music off the ground.
0: Yeah, local boy done right. Yeah, yeah, kicking it on the bass. Yeah. One of the best parts of the band, I feel like now, right? They're out there and doing it, and you know, I love they do these big shows. I mean, I remember last year they were basically all working hard as any band could, I think, in the summer on the whole festival scene. And they were playing like noon, 1 o'clock spots just so that people could get out there and see them. And they are making it. They are working it. And that's how you do it in the scene.
1: Playing multiple venues a day. Like, they're getting after it hard.
0: I mean, that's how you got to do it.
1: They're doing it right.
0: Yeah, it's the blood, sweat, and tears that get you famous, right? And speaking of famous, I've got two here of probably two of the greatest legends in music. Not greatest, but definitely up there. Number one, I will be going to both of these shows this weekend. I'm talking about one of the most celebrated and innovative singer-songwriters in music history. And I'd say, you know, I said one of the greatest, but definitely he holds 16 Grammy Awards. He's one of the few artists from his generation to successfully retain full ownership of all songs he has ever written. His name, Mr. Paul Simon.
1: Congrats to him.
0: Yeah, and he's going to be playing two nights this Friday and Saturday, the 12th and 13th of June at Red Rocks in Morrison. And Rose, thank you. Rose is taking me out to that one. And we are literally going to be front row on Saturday.
1: Wow.
0: Yeah, so that's pretty cool. I don't think I've ever been in front row anything, especially something that big. So big props. And she's literally the biggest Paul Simon fan I know. Her and her dad. And so it's going to, I know there's going to be, I was told to bring a hanky because there's going to probably be some tears. And, you know, one big thing, I don't know if you've heard of this. She actually sent me an interview that in 2023, Simon revealed he had lost most of the hearing in his left ear.
1: Wow.
0: Yeah, which obviously is, you know, can be devastating, especially if you're a musician, obviously. But instead of retiring, he continued to create, perform, notably releasing the acoustic Seven Psalms in 2023 and returning to the road with his now specialized Quiet Celebration Tour, which is part of what this will be. So can't wait to see. It should be very unique. I mean, I'm sure his backup band is absolutely phenomenal. And this one's for you, Rose. This is a little bit of proof right here by Paul Simon here on Grand County Community Radio, KFFR and KWTR.

0: two-time Rock and Roll Hall of Fame inductee, Mr. Rod Stewart. And he's going to be playing on Sunday and Monday at Red Rocks. Like I said, two of the biggest legends in rock and roll. Well, not just, I mean, Paul Simon's singer-songwriter, rock and roll. I don't know if, you know, is he considered that? But Rod Stewart, definitely, and Faces. And now, I have seen Rod Stewart a couple times. You ever seen him, Stillage?
1: No, unfortunately not. My mom did travel to Vegas to see him.
0: I saw him in Vegas at Caesar's Palace. Yeah. Also saw him at Jazz Fest. And, you know, something, I don't know if you know, he initially wanted to pursue a career as a professional football or soccer player and even had trials at Brentford FC. Ultimately chose music because he famously noted that a musician's life is a lot easier and I can also get drunk and make music. So words of a wise man there. And what's funny is he does got skills like, and at Jazz Fest, he has soccer balls thrown out to him from the side and just sends them flying into the crowd.
1: Oh my gosh, those are collectible.
0: Oh, 100%. And he actually is the owner of a club. And on the drum set of his band, it has the club's name or symbol. The football club. And at Caesar's Palace, he was putting it in like the second mezzanine, you know, like, I mean, he got skills and he put it on someone, you know, he wouldn't like just
1: launch it. Yeah, don't get that in your head.
0: Yeah, I mean, yeah, he's lucky he didn't like knock somebody out and have him topple over. All right, y'all's DJ Scout doing the Colorado concert calendar. Oh, and if I didn't say that, he'll be playing Sunday Money at Red Rocks in Morrison on the 14th and 15th of June.
1: Monday, Tuesday.
0: Yeah, so it's Paul Simon Friday, Saturday, Sunday, Monday.
1: Okay.
0: Sunday, Monday of Red Rocks. So all rock or just rock classics all weekend long there at Red Rocks. And we are in the middle. Talk about classics. We are in the classic membership drive here at KFFR. And this is the time when your donations help to keep all these wonderful jams and tunes and shows on. And why don't you talk a little bit more about your journey with KFFR and what it means to you and to your friends and family?
1: Well, it's interesting. You know, I was just going to say to those of us who have maybe come into town since KFFR has been here, you maybe don't remember Grand County without KFFR. And it was a little bit of a sad place in the radio waves back then.
0: 10 years ago?
1: Yeah.
0: Oh, wow.
1: And, you know, I love listening to the radio. And those of you who are listening in your cars, you rock. Thank you. And I just think it's really special that KFFR and now KWTR have kind of become a little bit of a classic part of Grand County. Like, we are a Grand County classic, but we're only still here because of the community here. Like, we really rely on y'all. And
0: well, and I mean, I've told the story before, but you know, it's so this, you know, for not just entertainment purposes, but also the purposes of like emergencies.
1: Yes.
0: If, you know, we have fires and Wi-Fi goes down, the station will keep going and can alert people. That's why we do things like the snow report, the water report, all those.
1: Avalanche report,
0: the fish, I mean, mm-hmm. all kinds of stuff that really are community oriented. I even remember when I first started here, somebody had lost their dog and they called into the station. Somebody called in the station and said that they had seen the dog in their neighborhood, and they found it with that help. And
1: that
0: we broadcast
1: so
0: it across the waves. It came. Somebody got. I think it was JoJo maybe, and they texted and said it's in this neighborhood. And then they found it like within that evening. So,
1: this is as
0: community as it gets, and it's like your great donations and your help and support for the station that really make the station what it is. 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Just press that donate button. Want to give a big call out. It was a little while ago, 45 minutes ago, but Mr. Kevin gave a great donation over to DJ Deacon Blues, one of my good buddies. He is an incredible DJ. Love his show. So thank you so much, Kevin, for supporting local music and Deacon Blues show. And he drives all the way in from from the Front Range just to come perform his show on Saturdays, I believe.
1: Yeah, Saturdays.
0: A little before your show, a lot before your show.
1: I think he's the show before the one before me.
0: Okay. So, yeah, he's like 2 to 4. I think. Yeah. I can't remember off the top of my head, but I know you're diligently looking it up right now.
1: No, I'm not.
0: But in talking about local stuff, this is kind of the part of the Colorado Concert Calendar where I talk about what's happening right here in Old Grand County. And I'm going to kick it off with this little promo right here. Don't you know
2: Get ready, Grand County. KFFR is turning 10 years old, and we're throwing our biggest birthday bash ever featuring Grateful Dead cover band Shakedown Street. 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And at 7 p.m., join us for a massive community photo with cupcakes and celebration. Don't miss it, Wednesday, June 10th at Granby Ranch. We'll begin with a celebration by our board of directors at 4 p.m., and then Maddie Brown gets the party started at 5 p.m. That's 10 years of music.
3: 10 years of community.
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3: See you at the bash.
0: So much funky fun, Stella J. It's going to be killer. Yeah. It's going to be so good. And
1: come meet us.
0: Yeah.
1: We're going to be there.
0: Yeah. You could touch a DJ, but not for $100.
1: Only with consent.
0: Exactly. Don't make it weird. Like when they were doing Lulu's dating thing. Don't make it weird. Like you can look at a DJ. How about that? Even that's weird. I don't know. I'm not making it any better. You can see what a DJ looks like. You know, this like my face for radio. Totally. And why don't we go ahead and play a little back to back, a little Maddie Brown and then a little Dead to get people stoked for tomorrow. Also want to mention Maddie Brown, of course, playing at 5, as we just heard, over with the birthday bash. But he's also going to be playing this Sunday, his kind of standing for the summer on June 14th. And every Sunday up at the Grand Lake Lodge, cranks up around 5 for there, too. So here's a little Maddie Brown, one of my good buddies. Love when I get to play a little Maddie. Here's a little Life Out on the Road right here on your Grand County Community Radio. Press that donate button.

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1: As we celebrate 10 years on air, KFFR is turning its sights westward. 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
2: So, Jay, another awesome local event helping to promote our awesome, totally cool, amazing station.
3: I'm looking at their website right now, and it looks really fun. If you adore Kremlin as I do, I think it might be worth going out there and showing some support. There's going to be a lot of cool stuff that's supporting both the schools and KFFR. There's something called Cliff Golf.
2: I've heard about that. They had to readjust it, I think, a little bit.
3: So it sounds dangerous and exciting.
2: Yeah, I think that was. I think there was like avalanche or something. Yeah. Like, don't go there. So they've redone it, but it's still going to be an awesome course. I think it's kind of like, I don't know what it is. I tried to understand it, and I don't know. If you know what it is, call us up here at the station, 970-726-5337, and tell us what Cliff Golf is.
3: My assumption is driving off the cliffs, but with not cars.
2: Yeah, I mean, but how do you do it? Is it a contest? Is it just like
3: there's a cornhole tournament from three to five?
2: You know what it was? Why they had to adjust it? It was because of the nesting of the eagles or the ospreys or something. Mm-hmm. So they had to redo it. So good for you, nature people.
3: Yeah. There's something called firefighter games.
2: Cool.
3: At 1 p.m. That sounds great. There's lots of kids activities, lots of vendors, food trucks, a parade of an unknown theme.
2: Nah, that's what it says, unknown theme.
3: No, it just says there's a lot of events that are listed as after the parade.
2: Okay, yeah, so just get your parade gear on.
3: Yeah, get your parade gear on. Be ready.
2: Yeah, a nice potpourri parade.
3: Yeah.
2: I love it. And speaking of local, we got some more great bands happening this weekend. I'm going to play one of our greats. First, like I said, Matty Brown playing the Sunday Grand Lake Lodge. At the Granby Ranch, where we talked about our birthday, but that's tomorrow. But on Sunday, the 14th, it's the Sunday Music on the Patio. Our very own superstar of Grand County, Andy Strauss, will be hitting it at 11 a.m. One of our local cowgirl singer, Caitlin Tossing, playing 7 p.m. at the Partial Inn this Saturday. Big Trout Brewing has their Monday night pizza and music night. And in this month, they're doing like just an acoustic jam every Monday. That's from 5 to 7. So get over there and get to picking and some singing. Group together, another great community event. And one more for you is over at the Wild Bear Tavern over in Grand Lake. Mr. Danjo Harris is going to be playing this Sunday, the 14th. And they're calling it Banjo Beats and Beyond. Cranks up at 5 p.m.
3: Sounds sick.
2: And you are friends with Danjo, you said.
3: Yeah, I've known Danjo for a really long time.
2: Yeah. I mean, yeah, he's like a legend, like Andy or any of that, you know, Matty Brown, all this. You know, Matty's former Hunker Down, Danjo's now Hunker Down. You know, it's the Andy Strauss and friends.
3: Yeah, Danjo keeps teaching himself new instruments, which I think is really cool.
2: Oh, yeah. I mean, when he's on the stage with Hunker Down or with Easy Tiger, he's picking up this and that. And I think I heard the tuba's next.
3: Oh, I hope so. Whoa,
2: that would be awesome. Get after it, Andrew.
3: That's a genre we don't have, is big band.
2: Brass bands.
3: Yeah.
2: Yeah. I feel like that's more southern-y.
3: I love it. Yeah. Maybe I'll do some big band. Everyone will turn it off.
2: Maybe. What are you going to play? Which instrument?
3: Oh, I can only play the jaw harp, which I'm
2: oh,
3: just
2: yes.
3: going to throw.
2: Why don't you do it? Bring
3: this,
2: it out.
3: I'm going to toss this out here. If we get a donation tonight in the next 30 3 minutes. I will play the jaw harp before 9 p.m. on the air.
2: Do you have a now? Do you take requests? I guess they're is a jaw harp band? You're
3: sure.
2: I'll play.
3: I could play along.
2: I'm still standing.
3: I could probably play along. You wouldn't maybe interpret it correctly without some music behind it, but yeah.
2: All right. You heard it, y'all. The donation is going to make some jaw harping happen. And but in the meantime, how about some Danjo Harris for you?
3: Yeehaw.
2: A little bit of Please right here on KFFR and KWTR Community Radio.

0: Mr. Danjo Harris with his song Please. Going to be up at the Wild Bear Tavern in Grand Lake this Sunday starting at 5 p.m. for Banjo Beats and Beyond. And I'm DJ Scatter right here in the studio with my very special guest.
1: Stellar J, what's up?
0: What up, y'all? She has been helping with the Colorado Concert Calendar, helping with memories of KFFR, and, you know, helping to, we're promoting that. It's our big fundraiser birthday bash happening tomorrow at Ski Granby Ranch at the base. Face painting, balloon animals. We played Matty Brown, a little shake. That's so much. And it's going to all be kicked off on this, like I said, tomorrow, June 10th at 4 p.m. with the public affairs goes live from our birthday bash at Granby Ranch as we celebrate 10 years, as I was repeating. 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They're celebrating their one-year anniversary and get some sweet treats to get around your picnic. Now, what is your, are you a chairperson, a picnicky person? Are you break? What's going to be your setup for the big birthday bash?
1: I love this question. I'm usually like a hang out on my feet kind of a dancer person, but I usually have a home-based blankie.
0: Yeah.
1: To
0: they also have the Adirondacks out there for you to use, but you gotta get there early. Those are the people that. But we might even get one if we're gonna be the early. But let's give those to the people.
1: I'm happy to roam.
0: Yeah, I'll be out there kissing babies, shaking hands, slapping the fat, as they say.
1: Taking lollipops.
0: Exactly, just like an old politician trying to get those donations, because your donations are what help keep community radio on the air. And you can do it if you don't want to do it tomorrow and can't be there. A great place to do it is KFFR.org. And right now, Stella J has promised she will do a play along with the mouth harp.
1: Yeah.
0: And
1: Mouth harp.
0: Jaw harp. Sorry, yeah. I said it the
1: same,
0: wrong way.
1: Same.
0: Jaw harp. I didn't know. Maybe it was a regional thing.
1: Many names for it. It comes from so many different regions. Nobody's actually able to say where the jaw harp originated from.
0: Is it kind of like the times of like old kind of the Celtic, like with the boom boom, with the, you know,
1: yeah,
0: like
1: kind
0: the,
1: of they, or the wash like tub so with many the, cultures the yeah it would fit in well with a wash tub. I like that. It comes from a lot of the areas sort of in the Middle East, Iran, Israel, a lot of the areas throughout Russia and Siberia, and there's even evidence of some across Northern Africa in addition to around Europe.
0: And what got you started on it?
1: I was wanting to play an instrument. I'm not particularly musically inclined, but I like percussion, and this one fits in your pocket.
0: That makes sense. Yeah, it's kind of like the spoons.
1: Yes, you know, exactly, like the spoons.
0: You can always have just some spoons, but those are...
1: I have attempted the spoons. It is much harder than it looks.
0: Yeah, and like a harp in your pocket versus two spoons in your pocket is probably not near as comfortable.
1: Yeah.
0: So just keep to the jaw harp.
1: Yeah.
0: If you call in, or I mean, if you go to online and go to kffr.org, Stellar J is going to play along with you. In the meantime, let's look at some more of the Colorado Concert Calendar. What you say, Stella?
1: Into it.
0: All right. And one we were both kind of excited about, but I'll be at the other concert, is going to be a great show. We're going to start it with Thievery Corporation, the DC-based electronic duo of Rob Garza and Eric Hilton. We were both saying, like, huge fans. Their stage presence is absolute. You know, they'll, as we were, what were we saying? Like, it'll be like a Dominican guy doing kind of a rap, and then a belly dancer, and then a beautiful woman from Brazil singing in Portuguese.
1: Exactly. And it'll just keep rolling.
0: Yeah. And I mean, they're, you know, it's DJs, but then when they go on tour, they have like, I mean, the stage is just filled.
1: Yeah. They do a live band tour too. I'm not sure which one is coming to Red Rocks. Do you know?
0: I don't. And I don't know. I haven't seen him in quite a few years. So I don't know. You know, I imagine, I don't know if it is a DJ set too, now that you say that, because it is, Trevor Hall is technically the headliner, and then with Thievery Corporation and Dirtwire, we're going to play some Thievery and Dirtwire in just a second. So I don't know if it's just the DJ set.
1: Fingers crossed for the whole band.
0: I would think at Red Rocks, you got to bring the big guns out.
1: I think so.
0: What's funny, you know, we were just talking about that, you know, they really do have like an astonishing array of languages, including, of course, English, French, Portuguese, Persian, Spanish, Romanian, and Hindi. And so they're truly, I mean, do you play a lot of thievery on your world dance?
1: You know, I haven't been because I do try to keep it pretty current, but I think I'll bring it back up because I was just looking at their catalog and they do have some recent music.

0: Thievery Corporation right here for you on your Grand County Community Radio during the big membership drive. And I'm DJ Scatter, followed along here with my wonderful co-host for the night, Stella J.
1: Howdy, y'all.
0: And we got about 15 more minutes for you to get those donations and get this jaw harper rocking. So KFFR.org, and we're going to pick a song and she's going to play along with it. But for now, we'll kind of just keep on a little bit with some more what's happening in the realm of Colorado live music. And then I'm going to play a request of yours that you wanted to hear. But this band, I know I'm going to see Paul weekend, but I'd kind of want to cruise out Thursday, but I got to work to see this band form. They formed back in, you know, I was talking earlier, I love rocker chicks, or rocker ladies, excuse me. Let's be PC here. But I think if they're rocking, you can call it that.
1: Yeah.
0: And they're formed back in Toronto of 1998. I'm talking about the band Metric. Do you know Metric? They were kind of independent trailblazers. I bet when you hear her voice, yeah, you will know it. And they were real, like I said, independent trailblazers long before. I mean, like I said, I'm kind of new on them. And I mean, they've been going since 98. And long before the era of modern self-publishing, they created their own company, Metric Music International, to distribute their albums, organize global tours, manage promotion without traditional label interference. So very innovative, because back then it was all the big ones, RCA and and this and that. And they even had their self-distributed album Fantasies sold over 1 million copies, which is unheard of at that time for an independent label. And Metric's going to be playing this Thursday, June 11th at the Fillmore Auditorium in Denver with some really good bands. Broken Social Scene giving them some help on the opening, and the band Star. And when I play this song, I bet you're going to know this voice.
1: I'm just looking at their catalog and I recognize some of the album art.
0: Yes, that's a huge thing for them too, was their album art, is they're very big on that with that independent label. And this is Time is a Bomb by the Rockers, Metric.

0: Now you remember Metric, don't you?
1: Oh, yeah, absolutely.
0: Yeah, her voice is very distinctive. As you said, I can't believe they've been around since 98 because, I mean, they have a brand new music out now, too, that's, like, ripping up the sound waves. And so, but you said you know that song probably from your younger years.
1: I think so. I have a really fun playlist of, like, my high school jams, and I think that one might be in there.
0: Yeah, her voice is exceptionally unique. All right, well, I'm DJ Scatter.
1: I'm Stellar J.
0: And we're going to be wrapping up the Tuesday Night Scatter Tunes. DJ PK and DJ Etta just entered the house. Going to be keeping that membership drive alive. And we want to thank everybody who has been supporting this week, donating. We are almost, I think, 93% of our goal with still half a week to go. Keep them coming, y'all. Keep supporting local radio. Keep supporting this wonderful station. It's, you know, it provides so much to this community. And I want to thank you very personally for livening up this boring show I put together every week.
1: I don't think it's boring at all.
0: Will you pull out that harp just for a second?
1: Yeah, I can do it.
0: Just for a little play. Do you want me to play something? How about if I play this song by Thomas Vent?
1: Let's play it just like by itself, and then maybe I'll listen to the upcoming song and maybe like chime in and you guys can see if you can hear it.
0: All right. So this is requested by Ms. Stella J. This is Old Number One by Thomas Vent.
1: Yeah.
0: And then coming up, some old jaw harp.
1: Ew.

0: Nice. A little bit of Dirt Wire with some Stella J.
1: Oh, that was Thomas Vent, but they just sound Thomas so Dent. Similar.
0: Thomas, who did I say?
1: Dirt Wire.
0: I mean, Dirt Wire. Thomas Vent.
1: Dirt Wire used to have a jaw harper person, too.
0: Nice. Yeah. A little company by Stella J, our own Stella J. Thank you so much for that. That was absolutely incredible. Well, Stella J, once again, thank you for joining me today. Been absolutely so much fun. I wish we could do this more. You're invited anytime.
1: Great,
0: please,
1: let's do it. I'm in here.
0: Or I'll come in on a Saturday and bother you.
1: Are there Saturdays that you don't see live music?
0: Well, yeah. And that's why only one of my only days off of work. So we'll see. Maybe. You know, or maybe I'll be here and kicking on my way back from something.
1: Yeah.
0: And just stop in with some celebratory world beat music for you. But thank you so much. Thank you to our donators. Thank you to our listeners, PK and DJ Etta coming up next. As always, y'all, stay warm, stay cool. See you next week with the calendar. Love you guys.

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0: Well, good evening, Grand County, and welcome to the second half of the annual fundraising we've got going here. We've been doing real well. We're up to $70,000 and change for a goal of $75,000. I'm a product of public education, but my math tells me that that's probably about 93% or 94%. I've got DJ Etta with me tonight. We're going to do like we did last week, and we're going to mash it up, correct? Is that our plan?
1: We are going to mash it up. We're going to figure out some of this change over here between the shifts, and we'll get some. We're going to have all kinds of great music going.
0: Yeah, last week, now, Etta played the straight man. She was playing more of the classic AOR, and I was the wild hair, kind of going in any different direction. We had things from classical to disco to a little EDM, little country going on. So we never quite knew what we were going to do. There was no plan at all. However, this week, we are switching.
1: We are. I've got stuff. I mean, if I can get all this stuff lined up, we've got, I actually have some Swedish folk goth. That's pretty wild.
0: That's a little reservation.
1: I mean, and then we might go to the Meters, which is a New Orleans band, and that featured Art Neville, one of the Neville brothers, for quite some time.
0: Is that Zydeco?
1: That's not the one I have queued up, but... it'll be a good one. It's Fire on the Bayou. Maybe a little Grace Slick and the Great Society.
0: Oh, I'm up for Grace Slick pretty much any time.
1: Have you ever heard of Aoife O'Donovan?
0: Can't say as I have.
1: She's kind of an up-and-coming bluegrass artist, and she teams up with another fella, and they have a great song called Loretta. Oh. So there's quite a mix. Maybe a few instrumentals here and there.
0: Okay, absolutely. But I guess we are going off the reservation.
1: I guess we are.
0: Anyway, we're going to start it off with my turn. I'm playing the straight man. We're going to play a little bit of classic rock and a little something from my favorite band, Boston.

0: Oh, that was one of the coolest songs ever when it came out, and probably one of my favorite Santana tunes, Smooth, featuring Rob Thomas on vocals. He actually helped rewrite some of the lyrics. That's when that song first got proposed. They did some work on it, and they didn't really like it, so Rob Thomas from Matchbox 20 was involved in rewriting it, and then he said, I'm doing the vocals on it. And if you watch the video, it's a really cool video. Before that, we heard from Leo Kottke, a thing called Morning is the Long Way. Leo Kottke, yeah, one of the best 12 stringers I've ever heard, maybe the best 12 stringer I've ever heard. And leading off, we had heard from Boston, my favorite band from the Northeast, and a thing called Coolie Engines. All right, Etta, we're still mixing it up, and it's your turn. What do we got?
1: Okay, well, the song that's coming up is The Dream Was the Cure, and it's by Jonathan Holten, who's a Swedish, I would say a goth, folk goth artist, but he is fairly well known for participating and being in the band Tribulation, which is a little bit more heavy metal. You're going to hear the song The Dream Was the Cure coming up right now.

0: There you go. Band I've song I've never heard before by a band I know well, Chicago. I guess it's called Scrapbook. Is that what you said?
1: Scrapbook, and it was written by Lamb.
0: One of the original members of Chicago.
1: Yeah, that's what happens when you play side two of the old albums.
0: Oh, I usually play the whole albums. I just don't remember that one. Of course,
1: you get lazy flipping him over. You can admit it.
0: yes and no. Anyway, before that, we heard a live version from the Montgomery International Pop Festival. One of the bands I was very into as a kid, Jefferson Airplane, White Rabbit. It's not the usual version you hear, which is kind of consistent with my usual program, playing from the middle of the stack. And Miss Etta led it off from a guy named Jonathan Hilton, a thing called The Dream Was the Cure.
1: Dreams do cure a lot.
2: Hello, this is DJ John with your pet pals, Pet Report. Kovu and Nuka, named after some of the lions in The Lion King 2, are a bonded pair that would love to find a home together. They are 8-month-old kittens that are short-haired, neutered males. Kovu is a lighter orange color and Nuka is a darker orange. Nuka is a little more reserved than Kovu, but once they get to know you, they both love having your attention. They do get along with certain dogs, but have yet to be around other cats. So we aren't sure about that. Nuka and Kovu will definitely keep you entertained. For more information on these cuties, go to gcpetpals.org or call the Grand County Animal Shelter at 970-887-2988. 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
0: We are in the last week of our fundraising, and we are about 93% of the way there, if you believe my public education math. Don't give up on us, folks. We've got a goal to meet, and kind of the projects we've got in mind are kind of dependent on our making that goal. So anything you can do to help us out, first of all, anything that keeps us on the air keeps the old DJs here out of the soup lines. And if you just want to think of it as buying us a beer, or maybe dropping a nickel in the jukebox, anything you can give will be appreciated.
1: And also, we just want to remind you that this is really a celebration of everything that's been built. And it's a commitment to keep all the things going. They're trying to get satellites in Grand Lake and in Kremling. And speaking of celebrations, we are having the 10 years on the air birthday bash tomorrow. That's from 2 to 9. Wednesday, June 10th at Granby Ranch. It's the big event. The start time is at 2. The show kicks off at 4 p.m. with a KFFR Board of Directors Public Affairs interview. Live music happens right after that with Maddie B., followed by Shakedown Street. So it's a lot of fun, and if you're going to hold out for the cake cutting and the cupcakes and the merchandise and the community photo, that's at 7 p.m. So we'll see you there.
0: Oh, I certainly hope so. I'm going to be there. Wife will be there. And we're looking forward to having a good time. Anyway, we're going to get back to the music here. Music by request from my friend down in Dallas, Matt. Kiss to the young lady. Good night there, Matt.

0: I first heard that song on Sirius XM's Deep Tracks. DJ named Jim Ladd played that. He's since passed away. And he said that was his absolutely favorite Los Lobos songs. And I understand what he's talking about. That is one of the greatest tunes from Los Lobos. And if not one of the great tunes just to listen to. As I was just explaining to Etta, we figured out he's playing in a drop tune guitar.
1: Yeah. Well, it took me a while to figure out what that meant. For me, we call it open chord or open, I don't know.
0: Yeah,
1: I had a public school education too.
0: No, there's lots of different ways to drop tune a guitar. It's not the standard tuning, but that one I believe is tuned to the key of D for any of you guys who are axe players out there. Anyway, we'd like to thank all our donors and all our sponsors this year because we've been getting a lot of matching funds. In fact, I think we've been capping out their matching pretty much every time we've been doing it. We are 73% or 93% of the way to our goal of $75,000. And yes, if we go over the goal, terrific. That's all the more money we have to bring things on the radio to Grand County.
1: That's great. That's really true. And you know, if KFFR has introduced you to a new artist, probably we've done that tonight. Or a local event, a good book, a song you didn't know you needed, played a special request for you. This is the time to give because we really do appreciate and need your help.
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1: Okay, and coming up right now, we've got that song from the Meters, Fire on the Bayou.

0: Well, that's probably one you haven't heard in a while, at least not by them.
1: That was Cat Stevens, and he actually was the composer of that song. Sold it early on to, I suppose, fund the rest of his career and all the songs that we know and love.
0: Well, the one that you probably heard at most is Rod Stewart.
1: Yes.
0: I'm not a big Rod Stewart fan, if only because my brother really likes him, and I don't like my brother, so there you go.
1: Well, there was a female artist who did it, too, and I cannot think of her name, but that happens when you get to be our age.
0: Too many laps around the sun, I understand.
1: Something like that.
0: Yeah, before that, we heard Hagerschoen, Aronson, and Shreve. An old Procol Harum song, The Whiter Shade of Pale. I kind of like that one version almost as much, maybe a little better, because it's got a lot more depth to the musicianship in that. And we let it off with a song by The Meters, Fire on the Bayou. Anyway, the time is 10:01. 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I've got DJ Etta with me. I am PK. We're going to take a quick little see what the weatherman's dartboard came up with. It says tomorrow's supposed to be mostly cloudy with a high of about 74. And a low tomorrow night about 37 with the wind at 11. Are you believing that one?
1: Well, it might be at 11, like maybe for 2 minutes out of the day.
0: Yeah.
1: The rest of it is kind of open to interpretation.
0: Yeah, I don't think we're looking at 11. I think we may have multiples of 11.
1: 111.
0: With the chance of precips about 41%, so you're getting almost even odds on that. The UV index is going to be low, about 1 out of 11. High today was 74. Low tonight supposed to be about 47, flipping those numbers around. Current humidity is a whopping 12%.
1: Ooh. Yes, it's humid.
0: Yeah, water your plants, folks, and skin conditioner is probably in order. The current barometer or altimeter, depending on what you use, is 30.36, and the latest wind is 280 at 14, gusting to 19, and for you non-aviator types, that's out of the west at 16, gusting to 22. Dew point is 23 degrees. I wouldn't look for much fog in the morning. The sunrise tomorrow is supposed to be 5:34. Sunset at 8:31, giving us a grand total of 14 hours and 57 minutes of daylight. Let's use them all wisely, folks.
1: Woo-hoo.
0: Currently under mostly cloudy skies, it's 62 degrees. We're going to get back to some music here. What have we got? I think we're going to do a little something.
1: I think you had a little something.
0: Oh, is it my turn?
1: I think it is your turn.
0: Well, let's see if I can get back there and reach it.
1: I could do a little something here. I'm going to do something for you right now.
0: All right.
1: Okay. Just like.
2: Well, Loretta, she's my ballroom girl. Wears them sevens on her sleeves. Dances like a diamond shines. Tells me lies I love to believe.

0: That's my girl, Whitney Houston, doing I Want to Dance with Somebody. And if she ever offered, yes, I would dance with you. We heard that before that, we heard David Gilmour working without Pink Floyd, or stepping out from Pink Floyd and working without Waters. A thing called Cruise. I heard that this afternoon and couldn't resist playing it, playing it today. Before that, we heard Aoife O'Donovan, a thing called Loretta. And I think that does it for the last 15 minutes, don't you think?
1: I think so. I think you got it covered pretty well. And don't we have to find out, like, whether or not the fish are biting?
0: That's what I've heard. I wouldn't know. The only way I'll know that is if I step in and they attack me.
2: It's time for the Grand County Fishing Report for the week of June 8th, 2026. Spring runoff is still coming into our lakes and reservoirs, keeping the bite in the area going strong. Whether you're out for a pristine mountain day on one of our many area lakes or reservoirs, or wading through a legendary stretch of river, you can't go wrong this time of year. Definitely don't delay in planning your time on the water before the big summer warm-up arrives. Lake Granby. Stillwater Boat Ramp is open 6 a.m. to 8 p.m. Water temperature in the upper 50s to low 60s. Lake trout fishing is excellent. Target them in 40 to 70-foot depths with natural colored plastic or very close to the bottom. Grand Lake. Boat ramps are open 6 a.m. to 8 p.m. Fishing for all species is fair to good. Target the inlet areas and natural rocky shorelines for rainbow and brown trout with silver spoons and jerk baits. Early and late in the day, a fly in a bubble can be very productive. Williams Fork River below the dam is flowing at 76 CFS. Good rainbow and brown trout action on midge patterns and foamback emergers. Keep an eye out for the hoppers that should be showing up soon. That concludes today's report. Good luck out there, anglers. 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Learn more at fishingwithbernie.com.
0: I'm PK. I'm sitting here with DJ Etta. We are doing as they requested that we do, mishmashing up the genres of the music as kind of a musical melting pot, you know, an ebony and ivory kind of thing.
1: I guess so. Yeah, you've got that right. I've got something coming up by Loudon Wainwright III, so you better stay tuned for that. That's really going to mix it up.
0: Yes, yeah. We're still in the middle of our fun drive here. We got starting off the last week of it. Anything that you can do will be appreciated. Just go to kffr.org. Find that donate button and put in a number that you can comfortably fill in, and we will be eternally grateful. I promise.
1: Yeah. And you know, you might have missed it, but they had the kids take over the radio station about a week ago, I think just before the fundraiser. And they are doing a great job here of training up new voices and new talents and giving kids a chance to really experiment with some possibilities for their own futures. 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We really appreciate your support.
0: We're going to get back to the music here. We're going to do Doobie Brothers record.

0: 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KFFR is turning 10 years old, and we're throwing our biggest birthday bash ever featuring Grateful Dead cover band Shake Down Street.
1: Come out and prove that this town is full of heart as we celebrate 10 years on air at Granby Ranch on Wednesday, June 10th. 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
0: Don't miss it, Wednesday, June 10th at Granby Ranch. We'll begin with a celebration by our board of directors at 4 p.m., and then Maddie Brown gets the party started at 5 p.m. That's 10 years of music.
1: 10 years of community.
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1: See you at the bash.
2: I'm here with DJ Etta. I'm PK. We got about another 30 minutes before they kick us out of here. We heard something from Loudon Wainwright III, kind of like me. It's a thing called the swimming song. I can't say I've ever heard that before.
3: Well, you might remember Loudon Wainwright III from his most popular song, I think, or the most well-known one is Dead Skunk in the Middle of the Road.
2: No, I've smelled a few of those, but I can't say I've ever heard one.
3: You have missed out down there in Texas.
2: Well, I missed a lot of things in Texas, mostly anything resembling cool weather, but that's a whole other story.
3: And cool songs.
2: Well, yeah, probably a few of those too. And before that, we heard a song by Stevie Nicks off her debut album, Belladonna, a duet with Don Henley called Leather and Lace. You don't hear that much on the radio anymore. And leading it off, we heard Oasis and a thing called Wonderwall, or the remastered version of it. Anyway, we're going to get back to this music here. A little thing from Firehouse.

0: I'm not a big U2 fan, but I sure do like that one. That's got a real good hook to it, and I could listen to it probably a couple times a day and not be tired of it. Before that, we heard Boz Scaggs, We Been Away. That's not one you hear very often, and Boz is kind of an underappreciated artist. He's kind of on the B level, but if you listen to his albums, you find there's a lot more good stuff on there than you might think. And leading it off, we heard Firehouse, Don't Treat Me Bad. I have no reason to like Firehouse because they're a glam hair metal band, and that really wasn't my scene. But again, it's one of those, sometimes it just hits you.
1: It does. That's kind of why I like Loudon. I just wanted to let people know that we've talked about the bash going on tomorrow, which is really going to be great. But also coming up on Saturday, June 20th, we have Kremlin Days Community Outreach. And that's going to be really special. It's from 12 to 5 p.m. at the Town Square in Kremlin. And we're doing community outreach and fundraising for a satellite radio station in Kremlin so that our radio stations will be available.

0: 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So worldwide.
1: And speaking of stretching our reach, that's part of the fundraising for here is to be able to buy the equipment that it's going to take to boost the power so that we can cover everything from Berthier to Rabbit Ears Pass. 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And we want to thank everybody that's helped us along the way. We are about 93% of the way there. 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And if you go to it, again, we appreciate anything you can do for us.
0: Thank you very much.
2: Hey, I'm DJ Coop. 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
1: About another 15 minutes to go here. What have you got for us, Etta?
0: We have got another classic, 10 years after. I think you all recognize this one. I'd Love to Change the World.
1: Albert Lee, a great guitar player.

0: What makes a good man? Oh, I'm not real sure. But the heavy apparently does. That's why they asked. That's why they asked the musical question.
1: Well, and they would be a very reliable source for that information, I'm sure.
0: And before that, we had some Wasted on the Way, Crosby, Stills, Nash & Young, another one of their more popular hits. At least it's got a really nice little hook to the tune. And before that, we heard, that tasked us to mash it up a little bit. We certainly did, leading that set off. We had something called The Irrepressibles with Rangel Strasse. And that's how you pronounce it, because my German was pretty good at one point. Mixing it up with 10 Years After, I Love to Change the World. Now, tell us about that.
1: Oh, that was the new remastered version, the Mushroom version of it. So in case you got a little caught there or wondered what was going on, it wasn't you.
0: Yeah, the chemically induced mashup. Anyway, that's going to do it for Etta and me. I hope you enjoyed the show. We are going to sign off here with a song by John Fogerty. Stay safe, Grand County.

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Good evening. Welcome. 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I will. 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And tonight, it's our privilege to have with us some of the

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To begin with, founding fathers and charter members of the San Francisco Thing, the Grateful Dead.

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0: He's gotta put on his boots so he doesn't get any blisters on the soles of his feet from playing in the wrong kind of shoes.
1: After all.
0: It's a big problem with drummers,
2: especially these hicks. Play with their bare feet.
0: Troublemakers.
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0: We're on the elevator and 14th floor going up, packed, crowded. Snow's broken all the power lines. Wasting priceless moments, right.
1: Hey, I'll take this opportunity to hip you to George Washington's false teeth.
0: Hey, come on, let's play, man. Fuck the teeth. Thank you.
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Foster on the bass. And I'm Tim O'Brien, and thank you a lot.

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I used to have a daddy to walk and talk with me, but now he's changed his mind and turned me down. And if he had a reason that he could explain to me,

0: 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Let's see how that works. Go ahead.
1: Does he go verse chorus?
0: Yeah, verse chorus, chorus instrumental.
1: Verse
0: chorus instrumental, then repeat chorus.
2: 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And
0: no, chorus, no, he's got it. Show him what the intro is, Earl.

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Regrettably, millions will die as before. But just think of the tremendous selection and savings you'll gain. Of course, the loss of freedom and democracy are tragedies, I know. But consider the entertainment value contained within. And to remind you, it is you, the people, who have mandated this course of our fate.

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It's a new morning in America.

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Michael looked at him and said, I learned about life by following the dead. Who really knows

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1: 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Guess how that turned out? 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

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This year's headliners include Kenny Wayne Shepherd, Los Lobos, and the Wood Brothers. 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

0: From New York, this is Democracy Now!
1: Unfortunately, the United States is undermining this diplomatic process, both through contradictory messaging, through its constantly shifting positions and demands, and more seriously, through repeated violations of the ceasefire.
0: As Iran and the United States exchange missile and drone strikes overnight, President Trump just posted on social media, Iran has taken too long to negotiate a ceasefire deal and will now have to, quote unquote, pay the price. We'll go to Tehran. Then as basketball fans watch game four of the playoffs tonight at Madison Square Garden, owner James Dolan Stadium will be watching the fans. We'll look at a Wired investigation headlined The Shocking Secrets of Madison Square Garden's Surveillance Machine.
2: It has implications for you, even if you've never stepped foot in Madison Square Garden. What happened in MSG isn't an outlier. It's a model.
0: Then the Trump administration begins dismantling a $370 million ocean floor observatory network that monitors critical global climate data.
3: Now the Trump administration is treating the ocean like a gas station and a garbage dump. They're initiating Project 2025's plan to basically tear out the eyes and ears of science in the ocean.
0: We'll speak to environmental journalist David Helvard and to a NASA climate scientist who was forced to resign after 15 years.
4: I'm Peter Kalmus. I was a climate scientist at NASA's Jet Propulsion Laboratory until Monday when I was forced to resign. The surface reason is because of a return to office mandate, but I think a deeper reason is because this administration hates science and scientists, especially climate science.
0: All that and more coming up. Welcome to Democracy Now!, democracynow.org, The War and Peace Report. I'm Amy Goodman. This morning, President Trump posted on Truth Social, Iran's taken too long to negotiate a ceasefire deal and will now have to, quote unquote, pay the price. This comes as the U.S. military says it completed strikes against Iran that were reportedly in response to the downing of a U.S. Apache helicopter near the Strait of Hormuz. Iranian state media is reporting around 20,000 Iranians have lost access to drinking water after two reservoirs were reportedly hit by U.S. strikes. Two U.S. officials told CNN the Apache helicopter was brought down by an Iranian drone and said it was unclear whether the helicopter was intentionally targeted. An Apache helicopter cost between $52 million to over $100 million, while an Iranian Shahed drone cost roughly $35,000 to make. Iran said it launched retaliatory strikes on U.S. targets in the region. This morning, Iran's Revolutionary Guard said they had carried out missile and drone attacks on U.S. military bases in Jordan, Kuwait, and Bahrain. In Lebanon, Israeli strikes killed at least eight people in the city of Tyre, despite Iran warning it would resume attacks against Israel if the strikes continued. The Israeli military issued new evacuation orders for Tyre, including its Christian quarter, for the first time. Across southern Lebanon, Israeli air and artillery strikes killed at least 13 people Tuesday. Since March, Israel's killed at least 3,600 people, according to the Lebanese Health Ministry. A fifth of the population has been displaced, over 1 million people. A new report by the United Nations says armed groups and police units in Gaza have beaten, maimed, and publicly executed dozens of Palestinians. The UN documented hundreds of cases of extrajudicial punishment, including, quote, kneecapping, bone breaking with metal pipes or cement bricks and beatings, unquote. Al Jazeera's reported certain armed groups in Gaza have been known to serve as Israeli agents and that Israel's provided weapons and other assistance for these groups to oppose Hamas. In related news, Dr. Hussam Abu Safia, the director of Kamel Adwan Hospital in northern Gaza, who was detained by Israeli forces in December 2024, has been reportedly transferred to another prison and placed in solitary confinement, according to the Israeli group Physicians for Human Rights. Dr. Abu Safia has reportedly faced torture, starvation, and denial of medical care as his health worsens after over 500 days of Israeli imprisonment without charge. Meanwhile, a separate UN report has found Israeli forces are directly involved in settler attacks that have killed, wounded, and displaced Palestinians in the occupied West Bank, while Israeli soldiers protect settlers. This comes as France has banned Israeli Finance Minister Bezalel Smotrich from entering France for promoting the annexation of the occupied West Bank and Gaza. In related news, Italian prosecutors have launched a probe against far-right Israeli National Security Minister Itamar Ben-Gvir over reports of torture by members of the Gaza Humanitarian Aid Flotilla who were abducted by Israeli forces last month. In Kenya, police forces fatally shot a man as hundreds of people gathered to protest an Ebola quarantine facility for U.S. citizens in the town of Nanyuki. Witnesses told Reuters the man was seen with a bullet wound to the head as his body laid motionless in the back of a police vehicle. This came after Kenyan police on Tuesday fired tear gas and detained several residents who are protesting the U.S.-backed facility.
5: As a resident, I can say that we don't have the capability of dealing with this disease. So what we want is to be heard as a resident of Laikipia, constituency or Laikipia at large, and the whole country, because if it starts here, we believe that the whole country will get the disease, and we won't have a way to deal with it. We don't have civic education on safety measures.
0: U.S. plans to open the facility are reportedly moving forward despite a Kenyan court order from May that had suspended further construction. A World Cup referee from Somalia returned home Wednesday after being denied entry into the United States just days before the start of the World Cup. Omar Artan was due to be the first referee from Somalia to officiate at a World Cup and has been named one of Africa's top referees. Artan had flown into Miami International Airport from Turkey, was reportedly told by U.S. Customs and Border Protection agents that he was inadmissible to the U.S. Artan arrived in the Somali capital of Mogadishu earlier today, where he was welcomed by soccer fans.
6: Our referee is an international standard. He has officiated international matches in Africa and Asia, and he was on his way to officiate global football matches. It would have been his first time participating in the world football stage. We are saddened by the way he was discriminated against, and we strongly condemn this act.
0: Trump's immigration crackdown and visa restrictions have disrupted travel into the U.S. for scores of World Cup fans and players from qualifying nations, with advocates around the world condemning Trump's policies. In Northern Ireland, anti-immigration riots are roiling Belfast after an asylum seeker from Sudan was charged with attempted murder and the stabbing attack of a man. Firefighters and emergency responders escorted immigrant families from their homes after cars and garbage cans were set on fire and used to create roadblocks around Belfast. Michelle O'Neill, the First Minister of Northern Ireland, said in a statement, quote, "Groups of masked men burning families out of their homes is nothing less than disgusting cowardice. This has nothing to do with community. This is outright thuggery," unquote. A federal judge permanently blocked Alabama from executing 49-year-old prisoner Jeffrey Lee by nitrogen gas, ruling the method violates the U.S. Constitution's ban on cruel and unusual punishment. Lee was scheduled to be executed Thursday at an Alabama prison. Alabama's attorney general said the state is appealing the decision, which means the case could end up before the U.S. Supreme Court. House Republicans have approved a $70 billion budget reconciliation package to fund President Trump's immigration crackdown through the end of his term, again bypassing Congress's annual appropriations process. The measure now heads to Trump's desk to be signed into law, ending a months-long funding standoff between Republicans and Democrats following the fatal shootings of Alex Preti and Renee Good in Minneapolis. This funding package comes in addition to the $170 billion already approved for ICE and Border Patrol last year as part of Trump's so-called One Big Beautiful Bill. Democratic Congressmember Maxwell Frost said on social media, quote, instead of investing in you and ensuring you can afford your health care, groceries or rent, they chose to hand $70 billion to agencies operating without any guardrails while terrorizing and brutalizing our communities, Congressman Frost wrote. In more immigration news, an investigation by the Associated Press has found the Trump administration separated dozens of immigrant children from their parents for a second time. These families had been previously separated during Trump's first term as he enforced his so-called zero-tolerance policy, leading to hundreds of children being ripped from their parents at the U.S.-Mexico border. Trump officials have re-separated the families in violation of a landmark legal settlement that was meant to reunite immigrant children with their parents. Under Trump's second term, some of these parents have been detained in ICE jails and others wrongfully deported and forced to leave their children in the U.S. Meanwhile, an estimated 500 babies and toddlers have been reportedly jailed by ICE since Trump's return to the White House. On Capitol Hill, Leslie Groff, the former assistant of the late convicted sex offender Jeffrey Epstein, testified before the House Oversight Committee behind closed doors Tuesday. Groff worked for Epstein for nearly 20 years. Her name appears more than 150,000 times in the Justice Department's Epstein files. Groff scheduled massages for Epstein from women, as well as meetings with influential people. Microsoft's co-founder Bill Gates is set to speak to the same House panel today. The Trump family's promoting commemorative coins for an Ultimate Fighting Championship UFC fight scheduled for June 14th on the White House South Lawn. The event is set to take place on President Trump's 80th birthday, being framed, though, as part of the U.S.'s 250th anniversary celebration. The coins feature Trump's face and range from a silver version priced at nearly $250 to a gold medallion costing just under $12,000. The White House is also restricting press access to the event, handing the UFC control over which journalists receive credentials. Most reporters will be relegated to viewing screens at a nearby park or hotel and will be barred from their usual workspaces, including the briefing room. And voters headed to the polls for primary elections in four states Tuesday, South Carolina, Maine, Nevada, and North Dakota. In Maine, 41-year-old Oysterman Marine veteran Graham Plattner won the state's Democratic primary for Senate. Despite a series of controversies, Plattner defeated the state's governor, Janet Mills, by winning 72% of the vote. He will now face incumbent Senator Republican Susan Collins, who ran unopposed in the GOP primary. She's seeking a sixth term in the U.S. Senate. This is Graham Plattner speaking in Blue Hill, Maine, at his victory party Tuesday night.
7: Now, the truth is, Susan Collins doesn't serve us. She serves Donald Trump. She serves the Epstein class. She serves her corporate donors and the corrupt political system that has rigged the economy against us. She does not serve us, and so we will defeat Susan Collins. We will take back this Senate seat. We will take back our power. And when we do, I want you to imagine what it will feel like when we hold Trump and his criminal enterprise to account.
0: You can see our coverage of the Maine Senate race at democracynow.org. In South Carolina, Republican Congressmember Nancy Mace lost in the GOP primary for governor. She came in fifth place, Trump-backed Pamela Yvette, South Carolina's lieutenant governor, and Alan Wilson, the state's attorney general, advanced to a runoff. It's the latest victory for President Trump after his ousting of Republican Congressmember Thomas Massie of Kentucky, who, along with Mace, was one of four House Republicans to join a vote compelling the Justice Department to release all of the Epstein files. And in California, Republican Steve Hilton, a former Fox News host, has advanced to the general election in the gubernatorial race. He will face off against Democrat Javier Becerra, the former Health and Human Services Secretary under President Biden. And those are some of the headlines. This is Democracy Now!, democracynow.org, The War and Peace Report. I'm Amy Goodman. This morning, President Trump posted on Truth Social that Iran has taken too long to negotiate a ceasefire deal and will now have to, quote unquote, pay the price. This comes as the U.S. military said it had completed strikes against Iran that were reportedly in response to the downing of a U.S. Apache helicopter near the Strait of Hormuz. Iranian state media is reporting around 20,000 Iranians have lost access to drinking water after two reservoirs were reportedly hit by U.S. strikes. Two U.S. officials told CNN the Apache helicopter was brought down by an Iranian drone and said it was unclear whether the helicopter was intentionally targeted. An Apache helicopter costs between $52 and over $100 million, while an Iranian Shahed drone costs roughly $35,000. Iran said it launched retaliatory strikes on U.S. targets in the region. This morning, Iran's Revolutionary Guard said they had carried out missile and drone attacks on U.S. military bases in Jordan, Kuwait, and Bahrain. This is Iran's president, Masoud Pezeshkian.
8: We must get out of this no war, no peace state. War is certainly not in the country's interest. But if they think that by violating our dignity, our territory, and our homeland, we will surrender or back down, then let them only dream about it. This is not something that we will back down from.
0: The social media post made by President Trump this morning said, quote, Iran is all talk and no action. The bully of the Middle East is dead, in all caps. They've taken too long to negotiate a deal that would have been great for them. Now they will have to pay the price, unquote. For more, we go to the Iranian capital, Tehran, where we're joined by Mohammed Islami, research fellow at the University of Tehran. His latest piece, he co-authored for Responsible Statecraft. It's headlined, The Persian Gulf is Blowing Up. These three obstacles explain why. If Mohammed, thanks so much for being with us. If you could explain why, but start off by responding to President Trump saying Iran will now pay the price after saying that they were days away, the U.S. and Iran, from reaching an agreement, which he has said dozens and dozens of times before.
9: First of all, thank you so much for having me, Amy. I should say that this war, which is a war of choice, a collaboration between Donald Trump and Bibi Netanyahu, is based on a series of miscalculations regarding the Iranian people, Iranian political system, Iranian economy and resilience, and also the role of the Americans in the regional order around the Persian Gulf. Right now, Donald Trump is threatening Iranians while he didn't achieve none of his declared objectives during the war. The Iranian political system is intact. The Iranian nuclear program, which has lots of capabilities according to NPT, Non-Proliferation Treaty, is continuing. The Iranian stockpile is in the hand of the Iranians. It is about 100 days that the Iranians closed the Strait of Hormuz and the U.S. naval blockade cannot and couldn't open the Strait of Hormuz. And right now, Donald Trump is threatening again to bomb Iran. It is not the way that he can proceed. Right now, there are three challenges that they faced during the negotiations between Iranian and Americans. First of all, Donald Trump is thinking about face saving in a war he cannot win and he cannot leave. He's not thinking about the details of the negotiations. He's thinking about his social media account through social and other things. The second point is, while the Americans are asking Iranians to act and to do irreversible actions, they cannot offer Iranian the same irreversible actions. Right now, Donald Trump is out of his card. I mean, maximum pressure and the sanctions doesn't work. A campaign of two military powers in the region and internationally didn't work. A coercive diplomacy didn't work, and right now he's again threatening the Iranians. So Iranians understood by Donald Trump 1 and Donald Trump 2 that sanctions relief is not something irreversible from the American side, while the Americans are asking Iranians to do irreversible actions. And the second and the third point is about the regional order. Donald Trump sacrificed the interest of the American people. Donald Trump sacrificed the future of the so-called American allies around Persian Gulf. These Arab states, Arab states around Persian Gulf interests sacrificed by Donald Trump. The so-called, international order or regional order around Persian Gulf was based on American promises to defend these countries. But after this war, these Arab states understood that Donald Trump and the Americans will not defend them in any kind of circumstances. And right now, the Strait of Hormuz is closed. So Donald Trump is asking Iranians to trust him. And one of the most corrupted persons, one of the most unreliable persons in the decades in international relations, a man who has betrayed diplomacy 2 times. Last war, Iranian Americans were in active negotiations when Donald Trump and Bibi Netanyahu started this war against the Iranians. He asking Iranians to trust him and sign a useless memorandum of understanding and see what happens after 13 days or 16 days. Right now, he's putting pressure on the Iranians not to release the Iranian frozen asset. This is not working. And if he wants to start a new campaign against Iran, I don't think that he can achieve none of his declared goals again.
0: The latest news we have, Mohammed, about a reservoir hit by the U.S. military, that 20,000 people are out of drinking water. I think it's in southern Iran. Have you heard anything about this? And then specifically to respond to this latest tweet of Donald Trump saying Iran will pay the price. I'm wondering the response in the streets, those who support the regime in Iran and even those who don't.
9: You know, Donald Trump for Iranians is an iconic person who is famous for his lies and broken promises. Donald Trump started this war claiming that he's going to do something for the interest of the Iranian people. After he understood that he cannot, have this kind of very quick success by attacking Iran and assassinating the Iranian leaders, he threatened all the Iranians. He said lots of inappropriate words about Iranians, not only about the Islamic Republic. He said that he's going to finish the Iranian civilization. I'm sure that he cannot, he does not know the meaning of this, the word civilization, because a civilization cannot be done and cannot be finished by bombing. So right now, by bombing the water facilities in Iranian cities, Iranian understood, and they were understood during the war, that Donald Trump is not thinking for a minute about the future of the Iranian people. Right now, lots of cities, including Tehran, the capital city, every night are lots of peoples chanting all around the street against Trump. And also, I should say that, unfortunately, many of them are chanting against negotiation with Donald Trump. And it is interesting that after lots of negotiations in Islamabad, in Qatar, and also lots of back-channel negotiations between Iranian and Americans, those ordinary people in Tehran streets saying that we were right from the day one when we asked you not to negotiate with Donald Trump. And right now, they are asking the Iranian military, forces to retaliate what happened during the war.
0: Finally, I wanted to ask you, although it may sound strange, about the sports game, about World Cup. Mexico says that the Iranian soccer team can sleep there because they haven't been allowed to come into the United States except to play, though the Iranian World Cup players will now be allowed to enter the U.S. the day before matches. But I wanted to ask you about their PIN, 165, when they recently 168, when they recently played a game, they held the backpacks of symbolizing the Iranian girls who were killed in southern Iran in Menab. That number 168 is referring to the children that were killed at the girls' school there with the U.S. Tomahawk missile. Is this being paid attention to at the same time, Mohammed?
9: First of all, regarding the soccer and football is a symbol of dignity for the Iranian ordinary people. Donald Trump administration, by these disrespectful actions against the Iranian team, is uncovering their intentions regarding the Iranian people. It's not about the Iranian political system. And talking about Minab, and I should also add what happened in Lomer. They have tested new bombs with the Iranian, I mean, civilians and victims, Iranian victims in Minab, the girls in Minab, and also the civilians in Lomer. It is a very, very sad story. Lots of years we should talk about what happened in Minab. Those girls and those boys, that kids in Minab, were not among these political calculations. The American, I mean, Trump administration killed all of them intentionally. This is how we think about what happened in Minab. We don't think that what happened in Minab is unintentionally an accident. It was not an accident because the American military is the most powerful military in the human history. We have intentionally killed them, yeah.
0: We have to leave it there, but of course we're going to continue to follow what happens in Iran and between the U.S., Iran, and Israel. Mohammed Aslami, research fellow at the University of Tehran, will link to your latest piece. In Responsible Statecraft headline, the Persian Gulf is blowing up. These three obstacles explain why. When we come back, as fans watch Game 4 of the NBA playoffs at Madison Square Garden, they too are being watched. We'll talk to Wired contributing editor Noah Shachtman. His latest piece, The Shocking Secrets of Madison Square Garden's Surveillance Machine. Stay with us.

0: High Fly by the late legendary pianist and composer Randy Weston. To see him playing in our interview, go to democracynow.org. This is Democracy Now!, democracynow.org. I'm Amy Goodman. Basketball fans will have their eyes on New York's Madison Square Garden tonight, where Game 4 of the NBA Finals between the New York Knicks and the San Antonio Spurs will take place. President Trump's presence at Game 3 on Monday night brought attention to the billionaire owner of Madison Square Garden and the New York Knicks, James Dolan, who invited President Trump to watch the game from his box. This was Trump speaking to reporters last week about the Knicks and Dolan.
1: Well, I've been a Knicks fan for a long time, and I'm also a Jim Dolan fan. He's a nice guy, okay? He's been a long time wanting to win, and he's a competitive guy, and he's got a team that's amazing. The answer is yes, he's invited me, I'm going.
0: Well, tonight the world's attention might be on Madison Square Garden, but owner James Dolan will also be likely paying attention to everyone who's coming to the stadium, specifically watching them. For years, the stadium has been notorious for using facial recognition technology to monitor everyone entering the venue. A few years ago, Dolan defended his use of facial recognition technology at Madison Square Garden, speaking to Fox 5, New York's Good Day New York.
2: First off, it's funny what people think about facial recognition, right? When you get caught on a camera, which is basically anytime you go in the public, you're on camera. Right. I mean, you walk down the street, believe me, you're on the camera like you're on 10 cameras. What facial recognition does is recognize your face and says, are you, right, you know, someone who's on this list? Right. So if you're a terrorist, right, it will say, that's a terrorist, right? And then appropriate action can be taken. It's very, very useful for security. In fact, Madison Square Garden, I believe, is the most secure venue in the country.
0: Well, a detailed investigation by Wired magazine reveals just how extensive the surveillance machine that Dolan has set up at Madison Square Garden. It's called The Shocking Secrets of Madison Square Garden Surveillance Machine by Noah Shachtman and Robert Silverman. Noah Shachtman's latest piece is headlined, A New York Cop Got Injured at a Boxing Match. Now Madison Square Garden is banning his lawyer. For more, we're joined by Wired's contributing editor, Noah Shachtman. Thanks so much for being with us. Talk about this surveillance machine as James Dolan, the Trump ally who invited Trump to sit with him in his box for Game 3. Talk about him referring to tracking terrorists.
3: Yeah. So, look, every sports venue is going to have security measures, of course. And many of those may involve facial recognition. But no venue in the country deploys facial recognition so widely and so and weaponizes it in the way that James Dolan does. He uses facial recognition not just to keep suspected troublemakers out, but more importantly, he has all sorts of enemies lists. And those enemies include people that he might be in legal disputes with, people that might have tweeted mean stuff at him. And in our story for Wired, maybe the most shocking thing was there's a trans woman who, for the crime of being trans, was surveilled by James Dolan's spy machine second by second, minute by minute, even when she went into the bathroom, when she came out, because James Dolan didn't want her close to the team.
0: How did he know about her?
3: This was a person calling her for her own privacy, Nina Richards. And this is a person that was a familiar face at Madison Square Garden, that knew many of the staff, that knew many of the players, season ticket holder, and had been around the team. And we got a hold of a surveillance report from Pride Night a couple of years ago, where this woman wanted to enjoy the game and had pretty decent seats and, you know, got a drink like everybody else and got some hot dogs like everybody else and even got escorted to an even better seat, which does happen from time to time if you hang around the garden. And second by second, every single place she went, she was surveilled, and that was captured in a detailed report that we obtained.
0: What did she do about this?
3: Well, That part we don't know entirely. We know there was some kind of legal dispute, and we know that she was eventually banned from the garden and is no longer allowed to be there. So it's one of many outcomes that happens with Dolan's spy machine. Some people are banned. Some people are merely put on a watch list and surveilled. Some people are given warnings. But to me, the more shocking thing is not just what happens inside the garden, but that around the garden and even in the greater New York area, Madison Square Garden security forces have assigned themselves the task of policing that these areas and acting as a kind of second ersatz police force in Midtown Manhattan. To me, most shockingly, is that when there are protests going through Midtown, for example, pro-Gaza protests, Madison Square Garden security staffers, according to a lawsuit that was recently filed, are basically told to surveil those protests and to embed. And one former security officer said he was ordered to embed inside those protests in order to do intelligence work.
0: Wait. Talk about Dole's head of security, John Eversole, who had his team cosplay as cops patrolling the neighborhood to spy on protesters.
3: Yeah. When I mean cosplay, I mean act as if there were cops, not actually put on cop uniforms. But yeah, they would go and they would bust, you know, what they deemed to be bad merch sellers. They would bust what they thought were ticket scalpers or just clean up the neighborhood. And they employ a lot of ex-cops in order to do that, one of whom actually had to be hospitalized after his work for the garden. So, no, it's incredibly serious and it's incredibly strange. They police the neighborhood without any coordination with the NYPD.
0: New York cop got injured at a boxing match. Now Madison Square Garden is banning his lawyer.
3: Yeah, that's right. So it's pretty common throughout the city here for cops to earn some extra money by working for private corporations. There's, in fact, an NYPD program where you can hire cops through the NYPD to do some extra work. There was the guy that unfortunately got killed, Officer Islam, who got killed at the NFL headquarters maybe a year ago on such work. Anyway, this guy was working a boxing match. The rapper Lil TJ and his crew were there, got involved in an altercation. This cop says he suffered spinal injuries and wanted some payback for his, you know, hospital bills. His lawyer is a guy named John Scola, who's a famous lawyer in New York who covers a lot of cops when they're suing their bosses. Anyway, they filed a lawsuit, something that happens all the time, and MSG banned him for the crime of doing his job.
0: Now, the blacklist goes beyond MSG, right?
3: Absolutely.
0: The blacklist made by using the facial recognition extend to other MSG-operated entities like Radio City Music Hall.
3: Like Radio City Music Hall, like the Beacon Theater, and like the Sphere in Las Vegas, that incredibly popular high-tech venue. In fact, we got screenshots from the surveillance system that showed a little girl, I can't believe she would have been any more than 8 or 10 years old, that had been captured by the Sphere's surveillance machine and had been labeled a priority 8, the highest priority threat in the area. So this doesn't just capture enemies of Dolan. It captures everyone. And some people get labeled as threats even when they're clearly not. They're little girls.
0: Well, we're going to encourage people to read this as some watch the game. Who's watching you, especially those who can afford to go to MSG and watch the playoffs of the NBA? Noah Shachman is a contributing editor at Wired. We'll link to your pieces, The Shocking Secrets of Madison Square Garden's Surveillance Machine, and a New York cop got injured at a boxing match. Now Madison Square Garden is banning his lawyer. Up next, the Trump administration's begun dismantling a $370 million ocean floor observatory network that monitors ocean currents, marine ecosystems, and data for climate change. Stay with us.

0: The Price I Pay by Billy Bragg. This is Democracy Now!, democracynow.org, the War and Peace Report. I'm Amy Goodman. The Trump administration has begun dismantling the Ocean Observatory's initiative, a network of more than 900 ocean floor sensors that collect critical data on marine ecosystems, ocean currents, and global climate data. The deep sea sensors were installed a decade ago at a cost of $370 million funded by the National Science Foundation. The independent NSF board has since been dismantled by the Trump administration. The decommissioning of the sensors has already begun and is expected to be completed next year. Meanwhile, the Trump administration's push to expand deep sea mining and loosen fishing regulations. The closure of the Oceans Observatory's initiative was recommended by the Heritage Foundation's Project 2025 playbook for Trump's presidency. Scientists warn the move will severely degrade efforts to monitor changing climate patterns and could negatively affect weather forecasting and extreme weather alerts. For more, we're joined in studio by David Helvarg, executive director of Blue Frontier, an ocean policy group, co-host of the Rising Tide Ocean podcast, and an author. His latest book is just out, Forest of the Sea, The Remarkable Life and Imperiled Future of Kelp. Well, we won't be talking as much about kelp today, David, though we have to have you back on to talk about that. But right now, the dismantling of this nearly $400 million deep sea sensor network. Talk specifically about what it means.
1: Well, specifically, the Congress refused to allow the administration to defund this project for the last 2 years. So now they're disassembling it. And this is the cutting edge eyes and particularly ears of science in the ocean. This was scheduled to continue as the most advanced system for understanding the deep ocean, the circulation of the ocean, the warming of the ocean. It's supposed to continue for the next 15 years at least. And as you stated, it was the Project 2025, the Heritage Foundation's overall plan for creating an administrative authoritarian state, which includes a strong focus on essentially developing the ocean for offshore oil drilling and for deep sea mining, basically as a gas station and a garbage dump. And the result is, they said it was, you know, it was the instrument by which NOAA, the National Oceanographic and Atmospheric Administration, was promoting climate hysteria. And what they mean by that is accurate science that reflects the reality that the burning of fossil fuels is overheating our ocean. Last year, NOAA reported the ocean's been the hottest in recorded history going back to the 1880s. So we have these extreme marine heat waves that have huge effects on coastal hazard and coastal security. It's also 80% of the world's coral reefs were bleached last year because of the warming of the ocean. The kelp forests are the world's other forest crisis that's happening. We've lost over half the kelp forests that still are more extensive than the Amazon rainforest. And so we're in this crisis, and they're blinding us to understanding that crisis because our understanding would direct us to rapidly transition off of fossil fuels, which are overheating and acidifying our ocean. And it's a scary moment.
0: So scientists have warned that dismantling the system will severely degrade the accuracy of weather predictions

0: in conflict before. The fishing community, the tribes, the environmentalists are all now trying to work together to restore the ocean. The bad news is they're coming up against an administration that's that only wants to drill offshore. And I've talked to the AFL-CIO in Rhode Island, where they've twice had to drop tools. You know, they had 80% completion on the Revolution wind farms off Rhode Island, which when they're completed will not only provide clean energy to the communities onshore, but reduce utility bills for 400,000 people in Rhode Island and Connecticut. On the West Coast, people are out of work because of the loss of kelp and fisheries. And, you know, so it doesn't make economic sense. I mean, we're literally at the point where it's cheaper to produce clean energy than to produce coal and oil, which were great energy systems for the 16th and 19th century. Today, in the 21st century, we're just facing off against greed and ignorance, really.
1: In the context of all this happening,
0: yeah,
1: if you can just talk about the main thesis of your book, Forest of the Sea, The Remarkable Life and Imperiled Future of Kelp.
0: It's the world's other forest crisis that people don't know about. And people don't understand that there are over thousands of species that depend on these forests, these algal forests in the sea. I have a chapter called Kelp is the New Coral. They're like the ivory and ebony. And it's not just the beauty that I experience when I'm diving in it. It's, you know, salmon and herring and cod depend on kelp, as do leafy sea dragons and wolf eels and whales. And people say, well, I'm not there. Kelp provides alginin, which is a emulsifier that's in our food and our cosmetics and our pharmaceuticals, you know. So every day, the toothpaste, the shampoo we use, the ice cream we eat, have kelp in them. And that kelp, the wild kelp, is the mother seed for an aquaculture industry that's 40 million tons a year for food and production. We're now growing. People don't know. We've switched. There's more seaweed. There's more sea farming than there is wild capture in the ocean. We're 130 million tons of seafood is grown versus 90 million caught out of the wild.
1: What kills kelp?
0: What kills kelp? Like coral, it used to be mostly overfishing and pollution, and today it's marine heat waves driven by climate change. And they literally, you know, the last marine heat wave, similar to the one that's going to approach this late summer and early fall, wiped out the kelp. It weakened it. You know, kelp and coral both have temperature effects. When Alaskan waters in Prince William Sound go from 46 degrees to 76 degrees, kills the kelp. When, just like when the Florida reefs went to 101 degrees in 2023, it killed the coral. And so it's the warming, the acidification, it drives diseases, harmful algal blooms. It drove a sea star wasting disease that wiped out 90% of all the starfish on the West Coast, 99% of the last predator starfish, this giant sea flower star that grows to the size of a bald eagle, 13 pounds, and it's cannibalistic and it's aggressive. And it was the last predator left after we wiped out the sea otters and the big fish and lobsters. And so when the sea stars died off, the little urchins came out of their hidey holes, reproduced 10,000%, ate all the kelp and turned these incredibly productive kelp forest into urchin barrens. And that's happening not just in California, but in Australia, New Zealand, Norway, around the world. And again, it's larger than the Amazon rainforest and people don't know about it. People at least know coral is in trouble. They don't know that the world's kelp forests that cover over a third of our coastlines, up to a third, is equally in trouble. And, you know, I've got dual feelings. One, yes, it creates $500 billion of goods and services for us humans. But also it's just, you know, when I'm down there looking up at the cathedral light with some curious harbor seal, you know, chewing on my fins, it's otherworldly. I mean, we're literally spending $5 billion right now on the Aurora Clipper to send a probe to Saturn's moon to see if it has an ocean that might have life. And the Europa, you know, moon might have an ocean. We have an ocean. It's full of life. It's at risk. And we need to better understand the other 71% of our blue marble planet to protect it and not to let a few greedy individuals and corporations destroy it.

0: Yes.
1: David Helbarg is author and also executive director of Blue Frontier. His latest book just out, Forest of the Sea, The Remarkable Life and Imperiled Future of Kelp. This is Democracy Now!, democracynow.org, The War and Peace Report. The planet is quickly warming, and severe impacts from climate change will continue to accelerate unless action is taken immediately to prevent irreversible changes. That's according to the UN Secretary General Antonio Guterres, calling for urgent action in a video release last week. He cited a new update from the World Meteorological Organization that warns El Nino is expected to arrive in the coming months with 90% certainty.
2: The science is clear. El Niño is arriving on our doorstep in the coming months with 90% certainty. The world must treat it as the urgent climate warning it is. El Niño conditions will pour fuel on the fire of a warming world. Impacts will hit even harder, travel even further, and cross borders with devastating speed. The only effective response is climate action equal to the crisis, ending the addiction to fossil fuels, accelerating the shift to renewables, protecting the most vulnerable, and delivering early warning systems for all.
1: Well, even as the climate news gets more dire, on Monday, climate scientist Peter Kalmus says he was forced to resign from his job at NASA's Jet Propulsion Lab. His new Substack post is titled, "I was just forced to resign from NASA's Jet Propulsion Laboratory. This administration would love for science to just go away." He writes, he started getting concerned about climate change in 2006, and at the time he was sure that by 2020, humanity would be on the same page about climate change and well on its way to solving it for good. "How could I have been so incredibly wrong?" he writes. "I overestimated humanity," he says. For more, we go to Chapel Hill, North Carolina. We are joined by climate scientist and activist Peter Kalmus. For the first time, Peter, not identifying you as a scientist at NASA's Jet Propulsion Lab, why did you resign?
3: Yeah, thanks for having me back. I can speak freely for the first time on your show. Well, the surface reason for my resignation was a mandate to return to in-person work at the laboratory. So I've been fully remote in North Carolina for 4 years. A big part of the reason I left Altadena in 2022 to work remotely was because it was getting so hot there and so fiery. There's a fire that made a smoke cloud that encompassed my entire house and my family for, like, I think it was over a month. It was about a month in 2020, the Bobcat fire. And that got kicked off by a really strong heat wave, like heat that I've never felt before. Birds were literally falling off of trees while I was walking on the sidewalk. It was just remarkable. It's too much for me. And obviously, as a climate scientist, I can see that we're on this escalator towards warmer and warmer and warmer temperatures, and world leaders are not doing anything about it. This idiotic regime now in the United States, led by Trump, still thinks it's a hoax, is waging a war against solar panels. It's just remarkably foolish. So that was part of why I left. And then 2 years after I left, the house that I lived in my entire neighborhood, my town of Altadena, burned down in the Eaton fire. So it's still getting worse. We're still burning fossil fuels. We're accelerating the burning of fossil fuels. This industry, oil, coal, gas industry, has been dishonest for half a century, blocking action, bribing politicians, playing dirty, lying through their teeth, testifying in front of Congress, saying that they're not going to stop lying. They're still doing it. Their ads are ridiculous right now. And the greenwashing that they do is absolutely insane.
1: Can you explain what NASA's Jet Propulsion Lab does, what you did there, and what you're going to do now, Peter?
3: Yeah, thanks for that. JPL is, in my opinion, the crown jewel in the NASA system of centers. So it's this beautiful campus in Pasadena, California, nestled in the hills there. And it is responsible for a huge fraction of the Earth observing satellites that monitor climate change and monitor weather around the world. The public doesn't really realize what a huge role JPL has played in monitoring the Earth. But more famously, it's responsible for putting rovers on Mars. You know, it does these spectacular landings on Mars. It explores, you know, the planets of the solar system and its moons. So David mentioned the Europa Clipper. That's a JPL mission, which is going to study the ocean under Europa. And he's absolutely right, by the way, that we tend to really take for granted the boisterous, gorgeous life on planet Earth in a way that I think is, you know, we have to stop doing. It's remarkable how we take it for granted. JPL also studies astrophysics, as many astrophysics missions. But it's just, I worked there for 15 years. It was my dream job. I was, you know, one of those space kids. I was just, you know, really nerded out on space from first grade onward. And it was a dream job for me. The colleagues that I worked with were brilliant. Morale, though, over the last couple of years, because mainly of the Trump administration, has been lower than I've ever seen it. And 30% of the workforce at JPL has been laid off or has left because of funding cuts and because of that low morale in the last year and a half.
1: How were you forced out?
3: So basically, I was told that I had to return to JPL by October 27th. Obviously, I couldn't do that because I'd be leaving my sons and my wife and my life here in North Carolina behind. You know, we moved here 4 years ago. The kids are in school here. So that wasn't an option. I would feel very sad, probably get depressed if I lived in a little apartment alone in Pasadena. Moving my entire family back wasn't an option. So I just fought. I tried to put in for remote exceptions. The process was extremely unfair. I had saved up a lot of vacation days and sick days. I injured my knee earlier this year and had to take a medical leave. Eventually, I was out of options and I just had to leave. But again, the indirect reason, the larger reason here is that Trump is not only attempting to dismantle the United States ocean observing system, they're trying to dismantle all of science in the United States. U.S. has had my entire life, it's been this sort of island in the world for doing science because of the federal funding system. You can make a career in science here. You can sustain research because of federal grants. The Trump administration has already cut about 8,000 federal grants for scientists ranging from public health to climate science. So now, basically, my whole life, there have been scientists from around the world coming here, the best minds, the brightest minds in the entire world. Trump has destroyed that in less than 2 years. And I think it's going to take generations to rebuild that if we ever can.
1: Peter Kalmus, for those who haven't followed you on Democracy Now!, talk about your last arrest. We just have about 30 seconds. The reason you got arrested time and time again.
3: Yeah, so I've been arrested three times. The first time I attached myself to a door handle at JPMorgan Chase because they're the worst funders of this dishonest fossil fuel industry in the world. And the LA police had a huge response with like about 100 riot police. So that action went viral. And it felt like a way to communicate to the public, finally, just how serious this is. I want everyone to know that we are in extreme danger. It gets hotter and hotter and hotter every year. This summer, especially because of the El Nino, could be the hottest summer we've ever experienced in our lives, but it could also be the coolest summer for the rest of our lives.
1: Peter Kalmus, I want to thank you for being with us. Climate activist who just resigned from his post as a climate scientist at NASA's Jet Propulsion Lab. His new Substack post we'll link to as well. That does it for our show. I'm headed to the Sheffield Dockfest in England. I'll be there on Thursday and Friday. We'll be broadcasting, and the film Steal the Story, Please, about Democracy Now! Will be premiering there. And then we'll be next week in Belfast in Northern Ireland for Docs Ireland. It'll be the first film to play at Docs Ireland. Then back to the United States, to Vermont next weekend, Juneteenth weekend, Burlington, Brattleboro, St. Johnsbury, and Montpelier. You can check our website at democracynow.org. I'm Amy Goodman. Thanks so much for joining us.
0: Yeah, Amy Goodman, bringing it. Always bringing it on Democracy Now!. Looking for critical thinkers out there, for sure. We need to kind of look at what we're doing with our society and where we want to go in the future. So, it is the Tea Time Morning Show. Good morning, everybody. It is 7 a.m. straight up. and having some fun this morning. I'm kind of still poking, got in a little bit late, still poking some of the buttons, getting things turned on this morning. But we're in our last week of fundraising, so if anybody can help us today, and a few people already have, I sent out an early text. I apologize to all my family and friends, but I was hitting up everybody. I got some good match money this morning on the Tea Time Morning Show. So anybody that is out there across the world, you know, we are worldwide here at KFFR 88.3. If anybody's listening and you want to donate a little bit to our show this morning from 7 to 9, the Tea Time Morning Show, you know how it is. Good vibes. Coffee's always optional. I've got some good match money. So two times today, thanks to the Grand County Blues Society, we're going to have an awesome blues show. Maria's going to come in. We're going to talk the blues. We're going to play the blues. We're going to kick things all morning long. And Jack Van Horn is sitting in with me, and Jack and I have pooled some money together to do some matching as well. So we're pushing a four times match. Four times. So you guys, like, anything helps. I mean, like, you give $5, it turned into $20. I'm just saying. So if you can put a match up on the board during the show, starting right now, 7:01, our clock is ticking. We're going to raise some money. Our group, so we've broken into groups, you guys. Our group, the Sounds and Surge, I think is what we were kind of deemed. I probably should know exactly what we are called. But there's a group of us. We have this awesome eclectic blend. It's sophisticated, Surge. I'm sorry. You guys, we're kind of sucking wind a little bit, but we've done okay. We've almost raised $10,000 with our team. So if you guys want to jump on this morning, you're going to put some more on the sophisticated Surge bandwagon. We're trying to raise $75,000, and we are just short of the mark. We are so close, you guys. We only got a couple of days of fundraising left. So kicking off this morning, I know I'm talking a lot. It's 7 o'clock. We should play some blues. My beautiful wife is going to get us started with Casey's pick of the day this morning. If I can make it happen, I hope I can. But we were listening to this one, having coffee this morning and chatting a little bit. Some Sean Mullins going to put this one out there. Sean's done some cool songs over the years, but this one's pretty cool. God give God the blues.

bad little Sean Mullins to kick off your morning at 7:06 for trying to get out the door, you guys. Listen to the Tea Time Morning Show, raising some money. Here's one for my kiddo out in Raleigh, North Carolina. She loves Lawrence. She's helping us out this morning. This is one new one.

Oh, yeah, little Lawrence this morning getting it started, making things happen right here on KFFR 88.3 FM right in Winter Park. It's about 7:09 if you're going to get out in the morning, you guys. We are going to make it happen. Got a few rain showers, it looks like, this morning coming at us. I think it's going to be about 50% chance that we might get some moisture on the floor instead of these little drops that keep passing by. Boy, do we need it, and we need it bad. It's going to be gusty again today. Westerly winds, 20 to 30 miles per hour. Chance of rain's about 50% this morning, but it's going to start clearing out, and we're going to get clear skies this afternoon and evening. And then we're going to got to go into a pretty darn dry spell. So you guys be careful out there. We don't want to get any fires going, and the fire danger is super duper high. We are definitely pushing it way on past that mark. So you guys, I walk into the studio. I'm like pushing buttons, trying to get all sorted out. Hadn't had enough coffee, obviously, on the Tea Time Morning Show. And there's a $20 bill sitting here. So right now, anybody that puts 20 bucks out in the pot, I'm going to match you with 20 cash because somebody left it on the board last night. I don't know. I think Bill was finishing up last night and might have left some cash on the table. I don't know if he left it for me. He didn't leave a note or not. But we're doing our show. Next, anybody that kind of jumps online, match right now. I'm going to match you 20 bucks right now. I think it's Bill's 20, but we're going to do it anyway. We're throwing it in the pot. Not sure where it came from, but we're going to make it happen, you guys. This is our fundraisers. This is our big deal. And everything's happening today. This is it. Wednesday, hump day, and we are not slowing down. Tonight is our birthday bash, and guess who we have? Granby Ranch. We're just throwing a big party. It's KFFR, birthday bash. 10 years in the making right here, you guys. 10 years. We've been on air. Can you believe it? Wow. It's crazy. But tonight, birthday bash. We got Shakedown Street. And I heard last night, I have it, from one of the Bears, the Dancing Bears are going to be there. So I hope you guys are too. It is pretty good morning. I have this awesome guest, and I think she's banging on the door, so I'm going to pop out. This one's coming. This one's coming to you from Grand Co. Refrigeration. They're in for 50 bucks right now. That's right. Mr. Dolan and the Dolan family has popped 50 bucks. He just sent me a text. So if you guys know my number, text me. If not, I think you can call me at 970-726-5337. We're trying to raise money to get our phone fixed so we can actually have a phone in the studio again. Boy, that would be sweet, wouldn't it? Because I would love to talk to people. But Dolan and all of his grandkids are huge Dylan Gossett fans. And BD said they went and checked out the show at Folsom Field last year. So this one's going to go out, if I can make it happen. This one's going to go out to Theo and the gang. Theo, Charlie, and Ben, and obviously Connor, their dad. Here's one for you guys if you're listening. A little Dylan Gossett in the morning to get you started.

Yeah, luckiest man in the morning, you guys. We got some more stuff coming at you. Lots of stuff. The Wood Brothers coming to the Blues Fest right here in Winter Park. We got a bunch coming at you today. You guys, if you're getting out there, it's going to be a little bit mixed this morning. We got some clouds out there, and boy, we need some moisture. So if you can, put on a rain dance, put on some sunscreen, put on your shades, put on something. We need anything to help us get some moisture on the ground. It is getting super dry and crispy, so be really careful out there. It's super high fire danger. So, in lieu of the Grand County Blues Society sponsoring the show today, I've got this awesome guest. We're getting suited up and we're going to have some fun. We're going to tell some history. We're going to talk about where we are, where we've been, and where we're going. Blues has been such a musical shaping force for our community for so many years. So, I'm really excited for my guest today. And a couple of cool artists are coming a little bit from undercover, I should say. The Blues Society always brings some great shows from Blues to the Top, and that's the 26th through the 28th right in Hideaway Park. We've got an awesome show, a Friday night show, full Saturday concert and Sunday concert. So you guys want to be with us for that. Tons going on. God, I could talk, but let's play some music this morning. This is one of a really cool artist that I totally dig. Been listening to him for a long time, Mark Broussard from Louisiana, bringing some old cover to the

0: Yeah, a little Mark Bussard in the morning, you guys, on KFFR 88.3 FM. We're going to have some fun this morning. I got some awesome guests that just showed up. One of them's working the hotline to try to get some money for us. Remember, with a sophisticated surge, if you're out there donating, click on my button, click on the donate, you guys, and help us keep the lights on. We lost a lot of funding. If you really don't know how the mechanisms of public radio and public broadcasts work, you know, the government's kind of changed some of the policies and makes it a little bit hard for rural America. So we're doing a fundraiser, and this is our annual event. 10 years in the making, you guys, 10 years. We have this awesome birthday bash tonight out at Granby Ranch. I hope you guys will join us for an awesome concert. I'm going to help do sound for the band tonight, so I'll be out there. We're going to have a live show out there. Dancing Bears are going to be out there because we got Shakedown Street coming to town. If you guys have ever partied with Shakedown Street, they are so much fun. I've done sound for them a couple of times, and man, they are a blast. So we're going to have some fun tonight. Come to our birthday bash. It's going to be good. We're going to take a big, huge picture, our annual picture. You can probably sneak in if you're not one of the team. But yeah, we're all a team. We're a family. It's Grand County. Things are happening. You guys, I have some awesome guests that popped into the studio. I guess I probably should figure out how to turn on their microphones at this point. I'm a professional DJ. So you guys, I have somebody I have been hounding for a long time, who I love, to come hang out with me in the studio. She is one busy woman. She's had her finger on the pulse for a long time. And she was kind of, we were debating on the actual timing, Cheryl, if you're listening. But yeah, I have Maria Chavez with me. And Maria has been dedicated to the Grand County Blues Society for long, long time, since the beginning, 2002-ish, 3-ish. We were debating that exact date, but 24 years ago, small group of music lovers had a big idea, bring some world-class blues music to the mountains, Grand County, share a rich history and spirit of the blues, and bring that forward for future generations. And I got turned on right in the beginning, was a friend of John Catt, was playing in a band at the time, and John came to all of our shows, and he just had a love for music, and he made things happen. So this morning, I have the president, the big cheese. She wears lots of hats, but for Grand County Blues Society. Good morning, Maria. Thank you so much.
1: Good morning, Mike. Thanks for having me.
0: Yes, of course. We're talking the blues. It is. It's been a journey.
1: It has
0: and
1: been.
0: You've been there. You've been there.
1: Have been there.
0: You've steered the ship, if you will. In a lot of ways, all the way since the early days. I know it wasn't the very beginning. We debated that,
1: right.
0: But you've been there since the inception and helped plan and organize. And
1: yeah, probably a year after Emmett was established, I got pulled into the ring of the blues.
0: Yeah.
1: To a music forum I wasn't even sure of, but here we are. I got the blues now, baby.
0: You two got the blues now.
1: Yeah.
0: But you love music. I've seen you. So front row or back by the soundboard? There's a lightning question right out of the chute.
1: Oh, I'm always by the speaker right there in front.
0: 100%. I've seen your wiggling butt all the time. You're always up front.
1: I love to dance.
0: I know. I love that about you. And that's all music. I even saw you at Rob's. You were yelling at Rob from the front row when we did that concert a few weeks ago in the park.
1: All right, yeah. Rob Drapkin.
0: Yeah, Drapkin put on an awesome show.
1: Love that guy.
0: We have Grand County. We're so full of music. I love that about our community. We've turned into this awesome music community, right? And
1: that's
0: I do
1: true.
0: Believe and this is truth. I believe the foundation, you know, kind of. It's always been there. I know that. And I was in the stages at Winter Park Resort when we first, you know, when I first moved here. But the Blues Society really stepped it up, I think, in a lot of ways for our community. And it's been a really cool evolution.
1: Yeah, it's been really nice since we are a grassroots organization, which really helped pull in lots of different people to come to all the different shows when it, you know, started at Smoke and Moe's, even at Ed Ragnar will even say John Catt actually hooked him in and had it at the Hideaway.
0: Yeah.
1: And that was the
0: first
1: shows.
0: I remember. Yeah. And that was just to bring in bands because John just loved music.
1: He did.
0: I mean, he just loved the blues.
1: He did. And, you know, if he was here now, he would tell you he was tired of he was tired of driving around to look for all that good music. And so he said, well, why don't we just bring it here?
0: Exactly.
1: And that's really his idea of, with the conception of the Blues Society. He took three people he knew, Art and Cheryl, and he barely even knew Cheryl Key, and his friend Art Ferrari, and they put an ad in the newspaper, and that's when they pulled in the board members.
0: Yep.
1: To say, hey, who likes music? Who wants to be part of this group to bring in blues?
0: Yeah, the founding team really kind of, and they're still there. I mean, like the founding team. I mean, we lost John, if you guys don't know. We lost John.
1: It's 2017.
0: That's right, almost 10 years now.
1: Yep.
0: But yeah, no, the founding team is still right there. And I know it's a lot of work. You guys do work hard for the show. But I mean, I really got interested early on because I really dug the whole, you guys had another really cool side to the whole thing and brought music to the kids. And that was one of the things that really got me super turned on. I love concerts, don't get me wrong. But
1: sure. But
0: I really was like, wow, I want to be a part. I want to help out when I can. And so we did started with those blues in the schools, and it was like magic. I mean, just goofy first and second graders when we used to do those elementaries.
1: Right?
0: Where are we with blues in the school these days? Because I haven't really paid attention.
1: It's still awesome. Alex Williams, who's a music teacher at Fraser Valley Elementary School, she runs the program now and does an amazing job. And only a couple weeks ago, we did some blues in the schools. Now it's morphed into the name Check Out the Music. We're at Fraser Elementary School as well as Granby Elementary School, so which was pretty awesome. Half an hour shows. We brought in our international blues artist, Joe Waters. Mm-hmm. He came in and did an amazing show. And the kids just loved him. You know, I think Joe didn't do a lot of music education. He just really gave the pulse of music to those kids.
0: Just give them the vibe.
1: And
0: that is cool.
1: It was actually a lot of fun to watch all the little ones just sit there and then stand up and clap and just like feel it. And I was really proud of them because they were quiet and paying attention.
0: Right.
1: So.
0: Right.
1: And I think focused.
0: You can see it too, like that magic. I remember some of those early. Remember when Dan Traynor was coming? Because I played with Dan. He played in our blues band for a bunch of years.
1: Right.
0: And Dan would come up and just do harmonica stuff, and he'd always bring somebody with him, and the kids would just totally dig it. And we gave out harmonicas.
1: Right.
0: And that kind of really spawned a whole nother level.
1: Totally.
0: Right. So Check Out the Music then became like this wow moment for the Blues Society, I feel like. I don't
1: totally.
0: Know. How, I'm not sure exactly how that went in a board meeting, but man, that was like kind of pretty cool for our community.
1: Right. The goal was to have John Katt's goal. He wanted to have a harmonica in every kid's hand in Grand County.
0: I know. I remember him saying that one. And like,
1: we did a good job.
0: Did an awesome job because Dan came up a bunch of times.
1: He'll be back up here September 18th he's still with us.
0: Oh,
1: I love
0: awesome.
1: Dan.
0: Hang out with you guys.
1: Yeah,
0: I haven't seen Dan in a while.
1: Yeah, he's great. He's going to be up here for grandkids.
0: Nice.
1: For the grandkids Fall Fest.
0: Fall Fest, yep.
1: So.
0: That is awesome. You guys, I'm chatting with Maria Chavez this morning, and it's not just me and Maria. I have another awesome, awesome guest sitting with me. I'm sorry, Jack. I think those are working. You got to push the old green button. We forgot to give Jack his headphones. You got to push the green button on the side of it, right on that one. You guys, we're going to play some music. You're listening to KFFR 88.3. I should probably do a little bit of catch up while Jack figures out his headphones. It's got a button right there. But it's 7:33 in the morning. It might be a little rainy out there this morning, you guys. Do a rain dance. I don't know. Maria, do you have a rain dance? Do you do rain dance things? I don't know. But
1: yeah, you just wiggle it just a little bit.
0: Just do a little wiggle. Put on some sunscreen. Do something, you guys. We need to get some moisture on the ground. We got a chance this morning, about 50%. Then it's going to clear up this afternoon. It looks like we're going to be in a little clear spell for a bit here. You guys, I want a big shout out right now to Jan and Dave Nisley. They are in the Philippines. Jan just shot me a message. She didn't tell me what she wanted to hear, but we're going to see her soon. And she just donated $100 right now on the Tea Time Morning Show. You guys, I got some matching grants and we're working the hotlines right now, trying to make things happen. We want to really push it over the top. Our goal was to raise $75,000, and I know we're close to 70 right now. I haven't looked at the board to see where we at this morning, but we got to be getting close. So if you guys can make a donation, just jump onto kffr.org and smash that big pink button that says donate and help us out. If you do it during our show right now, I think I'm at 4-time match. I haven't talked to Jack completely, but I'm in, Jack's in, the Blue Society's in, and we have an anonymous donor out there that's going to do some matching here on the show. So you guys, please help us out here at KFFR. We want to keep the lights on, keep the music happening. I got a little lost. We got Los Lobos coming.
1: You do on Sunday.
0: I know, on Sunday.
1: I know.
0: It's going to be fun.
1: Yeah, talk about dancing.
0: Talk about some dancing. They got some grooves. I think we should play a little music, you guys. We've talked a lot, but we're going to talk a whole lot more. I got some more stuff coming at you. More surprises during the show, so stick with us. Tea Time Morning Show getting started this morning on KFFR 88.3. 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

0: rocking it out on KFFR this morning. It's the Blue Show. It's the All Blue Show brought to you by Grand County Blues and South Beach. Making it happen. Sponsor in the Tea Time Morning Show. I love this. I got to work for more sponsorships. Speaking of sponsors, I got a good old friend sitting in with us this morning. We spent some time together over the years. I'm not going to date ourselves, but Mr. Jack Van Horn has popped in to sit with us. Jack, how are you this morning?
1: Good. I just want to say good morning, Grand County.
0: There it is.
1: What a way to wake up.
0: There it is. Yes. We hadn't done a show in a while. It's been a while, so it's good to see you.
1: Well, it's good to see you guys.
0: Appreciate it.
1: The problem this morning I have is that these two awesome people sitting next to me don't want me to talk.
0: Wait, what? Jack, I just turned on the mic. I'm going to turn it back off, though. Hold on. Okay. No, I'm just kidding. Jack's hanging with us as a board member here at KFFR. Mr. Van Horn has been a community leader his whole life. Boy, you've got some history. You have done a lot for the community. I have two powerhouses with me today. I'm so blessed. Jack, you were like, you've put the foundation of Home James in this county. And but it became a statewide name, Home James. I love it.
1: Yeah.
0: We pass them on the highway still. I'm like, oh, yeah.
1: Home we James. Made the they cover of the Sunday Denver Post one year. And that was quite exciting.
0: That's pretty cool. Yeah. I know you got like you built that thing from ground up. So,
1: well, you know, you talk about powerhouses. The three of us sitting here. The amazing thing is that giving out to the community allows you to reap the benefits, which is unlimited, coming back to all of us. The three of us here benefit from that. I just hope that. Grand County can come to the plate here and realize what a great thing we got going here. So donate big, donate often, and that's all I have to say at the moment.
0: That's good. That's Jack's man of words, for sure. And, like, you've done a lot for the community, though. I mean, you've sat on boards. You've been a steering, guiding force for our community for a long time. So thank you. And thanks for coming in to sit. And on top of that, Jack is matching. So right now, we have some matching funds between Blue Society, Jack Van Horn, and myself. We're putting some money together for the station, guys. We want to keep the lights on. So it's an eclectic blend of DJs and all kinds of fun goodness. I feel like we've become a voice for the community, though, too, because if you haven't discovered us and you're just listening, it's a pretty cool radio station. There's not a lot of cool formats. I mean, you know, you can turn it on at any point and get this crazy eclectic blend of music.
2: 100%.
0: Sometimes it's like, okay.
1: A box of chocolate.
0: It's a box of chocolate.
2: Definitely.
0: Yeah.
2: Not today, sure what you're going to get.
0: Yeah, not sure, but it's a box of

0: front, man. Yeah. It's just, I can't wait to see them.
1: Yeah, I'm like, really excited.
0: You guys brought a lot of good, like, you find those.
1: Right.
0: That's what I've always felt like the Blues Society was really good at finding, you know, those kind of up and coming, you know, just.
1: Exactly. Even Joe Bonamassa.
0: Oh, I remember
1: he started here in Greene County.
0: That's
1: and
0: right.
1: Same with Samantha Fish.
0: Oh, yeah. And Samantha is just
1: right.
0: smoking.
1: And she's now they're powerhouses for sure.
0: In the blues
1: I mean,
0: world.
1: Joe Bonamassa sells out Red Rocks two nights every summer. So I'm just so thankful that he's always been a part and a supportive of the Greene County Blues Society.
0: Yeah, you guys. So I'm having a conversation. If you just joined us, my guest today, I have two guests, but my guest today, Maria Chavez, president of the Blues Society.
1: It's true.
0: This time of year, you are a busy woman.
1: It is very true.
0: You guys work hard behind the scenes to make this concert happen. Not many people know. The Blues Society is an all-volunteer organization.
1: It is.
0: Right?
1: Yes.
0: I know we had a guy helping that was paid. I'm not sure if we still do or not. But
1: oh, gosh, I missed
0: David. I'm sorry. David did awesome.
1: He did. Amazing.
0: But you know, it's just part of the society in rural America. You know, we kind of try to make these things happen. You got to keep a nonprofit kind of rolling any way you can.
1: Right.
0: And you guys work hard.
1: We do.
0: Underappreciated and hardworking behind the scenes, you guys. Blues show is coming. What? It's the 26th this year. It's always around my birthday.
1: Friday, like, Saturday, and Sunday. So
0: right.
1: It's a Friday night show kicking off with the Wood Brothers and Mark Bouchard. So super stoked on that.
0: Super stoked. I love Mark. So
1: we're going to do that for your birthday.
0: Thank you.
1: And then board member Art Ferrari, his birthday's on Saturday.
0: That's right.
1: So that's when we decided we're going to bring in Kenny Wayne Shepherd as the headliner for him.
0: Oh, man. And Kenny Wayne rocked it last year. Like, he puts on such a good show.
1: It's been a couple years ago.
0: 2 years ago, sorry.
1: Two, 3 years.
0: Has it been
1: maybe
0: three?
1: Even four.
0: No.
1: Yeah.
0: Anyway, I love Kenny Wayne, and he's man, he plays such great guitar and like some awesome band members. So that's going to be an awesome headliner for Saturday.
1: Right, and they're on a big tour this year, so we're really excited to be one of their stops.
2: So I got to butt in here a little bit.
0: Get in there, Jack. What do we got?
2: I'm part of the Birthday Boys celebration for the Blues shows. My birthday is on the 26th.
0: Is it really?
2: Of June.
0: Jack, I never
2: yes.
1: knew. Oh, man.
0: We were so close, I never knew, because mine's the day before, 25th, and then Art is 27.
1: Yeah.
0: On the 27th, yep. Right? And you're the 26th, so we got the blues covered.
1: Oh, wow, it's birthday
2: party. Man, we are going to have to party hard.
0: That's right. You guys have got to come to our birthday party. So the blues show, got to come. Bunch of people having birthdays. Man, we got a great lineup.
1: And not only that, like on Thursday, Thursday night at High Note Thursday is the Lowdown Brass Band.
0: If
1: any of you haven't seen Lowdown Brass Band, they're amazing.
0: We should try to find some and play.
1: They're fantastic.
0: Yeah, we're gonna
1: Call Me is a really good song.
0: Let's find that. We're gonna find that. I probably won't make that happen next because I'm not very good with the buttons. My wife always laughs. She's like, can't you get the buttons straight? You've been pushing buttons your whole life.
1: Right.
0: You figure out all this stuff. We're raising money, you guys. KFFR, I got some awesome guests. Remember, we got some matching money right now. This is the Surge Sound Machine. I think I'm Sophisticated Surge. That's what I am. Jazz and punk. But we're doing a blues show. So that's KFFR in a nutshell. Right there, Jack. Right there.
2: I think we need to play some punky blues.
0: Some punky blues. We're going to have to search.
1: It is out there.
0: There's some out there. We're going to have to do some searching this morning. If you have a request for some punky blues, you can always hit me up if you know my phone number. Because I don't think our phone's working. We're raising money to try to get a phone to, because man, I want to talk to people. But our request line is 970-726-5337. And if you can make this red phone ring, I will answer it, I promise. All right, you guys, we'll be back in just a hot minute. We're going to do one. Tappan Wah's brother is coming, right?
1: He is.
0: And so, yeah, I haven't seen Tab's brother before. Have you seen him?
1: Yeah, he played last year at Devil's Craft.
0: Oh, did he?
1: And he's really good. I mean, he does definitely brings the Cajun blues and really, I mean, if you're into dancing and that Zydeco, it's a good way to mop up that dance floor after you make a mess of it.
0: All right, let's mop it up with a little... Try on Benoit.

0: Oh, wait. I didn't even have my microphone on. Can you tell I don't even have it good yet? That was not Mr. Benoit, you guys. I am sorry. I apologize. We're going to switch that. I'm not sorry. You ever see that movie with Pee Wee Herman? I'm not sorry. I took the money. We're going to play some Vanessa Collier instead, but I will find Mr. Benoit. But tell, what's Vanessa about?
1: Maria? Vanessa Collier?
0: Yeah.
1: Oh, and she's going to be there on Sunday, so super stoked to have her. Again, another female powerhouse. Great on the guitar, beautiful vocal. So we've been trying to get her for several years, so super stoked to have her part of the festival. And again, just a very dynamic female artist that we're super excited to help showcase at Blues from the Top on the 28th.
0: On the 28th. This is the 24th. Are we on the 24th year?
1: 24th annual.
0: 24th annual Blues Society. Check out Vanessa Collier on Sunday, you guys. Let's try that whole deal again. I'm starting over. Wait.
2: So Mr. Turner... We are now going down the right path.
0: I'm trying to go back down the path, Jack. I told you, don't never let me drive. Raj was like, no, you don't get to drive for home, James. I remember that verbatim one day. I drove the van back from the river too fast. So it scared the passengers.
2: Oh, do All I right. have I have stories.
0: About- I know you do. We're going to do a whole nother show on that, Jack. Not today. We're doing the blues. Vanessa Collier. We're going to check this out. These guys have always brought some good music. She's going to be on Sunday, you guys. I apologize for that other thing. I know Ryan said never apologize, but I'm just going to do it because that's who I am.

0: own Benoit in the morning. You guys, I got the buttons right. We made it happen. He's coming to the Blues Fest. Do not miss it. It's going to be a great show. He's got a lot of cool grooves, and we were kind of debating on what to play. So, what a...
1: And just he's Tab Benoit's brother.
0: He's Tab Benoit's brother. And Tab's been here. Tab was early.
1: Yeah.
0: You're like, he played in early years several times.
1: I even went with John Catt down to the Bayou, and he was our pilot, and we flew around.
0: Oh, nice.
1: Because he used to do fundraisers here for the Wetlands Project, a golf tournament, actually, for several years.
0: I remember the golf tournament. I played in it a couple times.
1: Yeah, it was really cool. Yeah.
0: We had fun. Whatever happened to the golf tournament? That's a lot of work. Holy bejeez.
1: Yeah.
0: That was John's love.
1: It was.
0: And I know. Anywho, so Maria Chavez hanging out with me, Jack Van Horn hanging out with me. We're raising money, you guys. So I know we could have fun, and I've been trying to get Maria here for a long time. Jack's always welcome on my show, but Maria finally came. Thank you. Because you're a busy woman, and I know you got to rush off here
1: and
0: pretty
1: it's great.
0: Soon.
1: And I have an interesting point with Jack too. Yeah. So because he's been around the block of, you know, longer than I have, Jack.
2: Oh man, around the block.
0: He started
1: down the river. He's
2: back in the
1: pass.
2: Day. Let's see, what else could we
1: I
2: say?
1: Know.
0: Okay, we don't need any more old people cliches.
1: But anyway, he was it? You were on the chamber board.
0: Oh yeah.
1: And that's when Winter Park Resort was no longer doing the big music festivals
0: that's
1: because
0: right.
1: of the change in programming and ownership and all that jazz, literally. And then Jack came to the board meeting and said, if we can't have music festivals here, why don't we bring them into the town? And that is when you had the idea to bring music into what is now Hideaway Park Rendezvous Event Center. And they cleared that whole entire block of land in order to bring in this giant permanent stage. So Catherine Ross reminded me of that and was like, super pumped. Like, we can't forget about how important Jack is and his vision here for the community. So kudos to you, friend.
2: Oh, my goodness.
0: Kudos to you, my friend.
2: I am really going to miss Maria when she goes to her chamber board meeting this morning.
0: Okay. Come on now. You guys are killing me. They're making lovey eyes at each other. You guys, you're listening to KFF Hour 88.3 in the morning. The headwaters of the Colorado River right here in Grand County, you guys. This is us, 8 o'clock. If you're trying to get out the door, get to work. Might be a little rainy this morning, but you guys, we need it. So do a rain dance. Take your umbrella. Put on some sunscreen. Whatever it takes. We want some moisture on the ground. Fire danger is really high. So we're raising money. Jack's helping me match some money. Thank you, Jack. And Jack has been a pillar of the community for a long time.
2: You know,
0: that's 100%
2: right back
0: true.
2: At you, too.
0: Right at you.
2: Yes. So yes. four times amount.
0: If you want to
2: donate a dollar, it becomes a big $4.
0: That's right.
2: However, if you want to donate like $5,000, that would become $20,000.
0: Jack asked for big money. I'm holding 20 bucks. That's the sound of 20 bucks, you guys. Anybody that wants to match me right now, 20 bucks. Anastasia's out there. Hi, Anastasia. She's keeping score. She keeps sending me texts going, okay, here's where you are, because she knows my budget. She's like, you better stop talking now.
2: Hey, I cannot say enough good things about Anastasia.
0: She's another great.
2: Oh,
0: member.
2: My goodness. Yeah. We are so
0: blessed.
2: So,
0: yep.
2: Yes.
0: Indeed.
1: I enjoy her.
0: I do, too. See, we are blessed here at KFFR. It is a box of chocolates, and we have a lot of cool people. If you guys want to be a volunteer, we'd really dig you to be a volunteer. Help us out. We need people hanging out with us, doing concerts. We do live shows. We get out and do all kinds of stuff. We're going to be at the Blues Show. The Blues Show kind of gave us a startup, gave KFFR a little space and a booth and let us do live shows at the Blues Show. I believe it was one of our first live shows ever for KFFR.
1: Yeah, it's pretty exciting. They're going to be able to check out the music side stage in between the main stage sets, and all the youth musicians will be live on the radio.
0: On the radio, live at the stage. So, you know, pop by. Maybe they'll put you on the air. I try to pop by. I got a camera in my hand, so half the time I just say hi, you guys. Well, I'm kind of working, shooting the stage, but come to our booth. We're going to be right out there. I got to say this. The new playground is kind of wild. It's wild.
2: What is it like is. A 10-story high slide or something?
0: It's like huge.
1: Am I allowed to say danger slide?
0: Stop it! Don't. It's not.
1: No, it's actually so much. It's going to be so cool, and the landscaping is absolutely beautiful.
0: It's gorgeous.
1: And they're going to be doing a ribbon cutting on that Thursday, June 18th. So
2: oh my goodness!
0: It's going to be just in time for the show. We're going to get it open already. That's awesome.
2: We're going to have to ride that thing.
0: I'm feeling like I'm feeling like as a grandparent, you are going to be riding that thing, whether you like it or not.
2: Yeah.
0: Some kids are going to be in there going, "I'm stuck."
1: No, it's beautiful.
0: It is
1: I'm
0: beautiful.
1: Really excited.
2: So I just wanted to say, just sitting here, we're looking at each other, trying not to act stupid this morning, but hey, the blues fits in so well with KFFR for so many reasons. But one of the things I think about is how blues is just gritty. It is local. It is just Americana. It's anti-algorithm, anti-top 40. I mean, it is heartfelt music.
0: It is.
2: And it is so unique. So, hey, that's kind of what KFFR is all about. What is what KFFR is all about? Please come to the Blues Show. Great, great weekend. And please donate, you know, maybe your gas money plus your food money this week.
0: We're all going to be fasting. We're all going on the fasting thing. Can't afford to buy food. Anyway, that's kind of an off-the-wall topic. So, you guys, it is 10 years in the making. And, like, we have been working hard, you know, behind the scenes. I know it's been a little slow and things haven't happened, but we've got a good translator. Now we're kind of broadcasting all over the county, making it all the way to Trough Road. One of our goals with our fundraiser is going to be improve our translator performance so that we can have a super clear signal throughout Grand County, you guys. So all your money is going to real stuff, real projects, keeping the lights on, just making it happen. We're an all-volunteer, not an all-volunteer organization. We do have a couple of paid staff now, which is awesome because they keep the wheels turning and let us do cool stuff like this. So let's make the next decade even louder, you guys. Help sponsor. So we got some right now. Those of us that you're listening to are matching some money with you. So if you give $20, we're going to turn that into 80 real quick for you this morning. So jump on right now, smash that big pink button, says donate at kffr.org. Okay, we're going to get back to some music because we got to get music, right?
1: Mm-hmm. Please.
0: Maria.
1: Yes.
0: If you could have dinner with any musician, alive or dead, who would it be?
1: Ryan Adams. And actually, he does play a lot of blues. Well, what is blues?
0: It's a roots music. Foundational roots of music is the blues.
1: Yeah.
0: So there it is. Jack, how about you? Anybody, live or dead, who would you have dinner with?
2: John Lennon.
0: Wow, that's a good one. I think I'd want to sit with Stevie Ray, just personally. So this one's interesting. We'll talk about this when we come off the break, you guys. But I want to put this song out for you. These guys are playing at the Blues this year for the first time. Are they Saturday or Sunday, Maria? It's the Blind. The Blind Boys of Alabama.
1: Yep. It's going to be Morning Gospel. Vanessa Collier will open, and then the Blind Boys of Alabama. Super excited. It'll be amazing to have them.
0: It's going to be a cool one. Check this out.

0: Wow, the Blind Boys from Alabama. That is awesome, you guys. They're coming. They're coming on Sunday morning, right?
1: Yes.
0: So is that Sunday morning? Did I get that right?
1: Yep.
0: Some gospel. That's going
1: to
0: be fun.
1: They'll be playing around noon, so it'll be a good reason to get there early to make sure you get the pulse.
0: The pulse, for sure. Those guys sound awesome.
2: So Carrie and I had the opportunity several years ago to see the Blind Boys at Chautauqua in Boulder.
0: Nice.
2: And I'm telling you, what a perfect time for them to come on, because they are so inspirational.
0: Totally. I totally believe that. Like, and they're literally, they are all blind. Which, wow.
1: Yeah.
0: That is awesome.
1: It's amazing.
0: Traveling, doing the scene out in America, that's just awesome. So we're blessed to have them. That's going to be another key component of the show that I look forward to. I like those little gems.
1: Right.
0: You guys are really good at bringing the little gems. And a lot of times you just raise an eyebrow and we're like, behind the cameras.
1: Mm-hmm.
0: It's not like we're partying on the front row dancing with Maria, but but it's so awesome. Like, because we get to look right in their eyes and it's like, wow, this is good. It's going to be good. This is going to be fun. It's going to be a great show.
1: Yeah.
0: 24th annual.
1: 24th.
0: Whoo. You guys put some work in it. Like, it's been a process.
1: Mm-hmm. With all the different elements, not only is it, the main stage music, we've worked bringing in all the youth artists that are going to be playing on the side stage in between the sets. We're also bringing in the award-winning band, youth band that's coming from Arizona. They were part of the International Blues Challenge. They'll be there on Sunday, and then going back on Saturday, we're going to have the School of Rock.
0: Oh, nice. That's going to be awesome.
1: And then another band we bring in, their names are Candy Cigarette.
0: Yeah,
1: they're another young.
0: They're getting awesome. They're actually putting off some really good
1: tunes. Yeah, they've been with us for at least 5 years.
0: Yeah,
1: so they're,
0: I know. We're always surprised. They pull out some, that guitar player is really cranking some good tunes out.
1: And they love it. And they play at Cooper Creek Square, and they'll also be playing at Devil's Craft too for the sideshow. So.
0: And that's like one thing I really dug about the whole Grand County Blues Society is because you guys have always really kind of promoted the youth. And all of that, the youth stage, we used to call it the youth stage.
1: Right.
0: What do we call it now?
1: Now it's to check out the music stage.
0: Check out the music stage. But we, it was always just a cool component and letting kids get their feet wet a little bit in front of people. And
1: totally.
0: And man, some of them have grown up and become just amazing musicians.
1: Totally.
0: And totally turned it into their profession.
1: Right.
0: Right?
1: Yeah.
0: So after 20 plus years.
1: Yeah.
0: How many years are we at?
1: At 24.
0: 24
1: years.
0: 24 or 5. We're debating that date, right?
1: Oh, for me, yes.
0: No, but, I meant
1: yeah,
0: that.
1: But and next year it's going to be the 25th anniversary, so hopefully that'll be a nonstop. We're going to pull out, hopefully, no stops there and bring in a bunch of artists that really were the foundation of the festival and with the Grand County Blues Society.
0: So you put it out there, so I got to ask you. You got any nuggets on the 25th? Are you guys already looking that far in advance, or are you just going one show at a time?
1: No, we are. I mean, it's, believe it or not, like everything's right around the corner.
0: I know. And it'll be honest. So these guys are already working hard, you guys. Come out, support the Blues Society. They've done so much. Blues from the Top this year, 24th annual, is going to be awesome.
2: So
0: here's Jack again. Hi, Jack.
2: I would be amiss in not letting everyone know that Blues weekend has more fuel for the fire, because Lisa Pendergast, who is a board member here at KFFR, and Jeff Brown, who is one of the three doorsmen that helped put this station together, also have birthdays. So I guess it's going to be a great weekend.
0: It's going to be a great weekend. My mom just donated money, you guys. Aww. Just want to say, love you, Mom.
1: That's so great.
0: She's out in Carolina. She always tunes in. She doesn't know what we're talking about. She doesn't know everybody.
1: I love it. But
0: she's always on the hang on the pulse. So.
1: And not only like when you come to the festival this year, you're right there by the kids stage and the new amazing playground that the town of Winter Park is doing.
0: Oh, it's going to activate the community.
1: That is
0: more than just a playground. You can't.
1: It isn't. And I agree. It's so fantastic.
0: It's
1: and
0: really
1: that
0: awesome.
1: Whole Moffitt infrastructure of how the architecture of the whole entire thing. I mean, it's going to be absolutely amazing this year for the festival. The kids stage, KFFR is going to be there broadcasting. the side stage. So it's really going to be
0: awesome.
1: Pretty special.
0: It's going to be better than pretty special.
1: Yeah.
0: It's going to be awesome.
2: So we were here behind the scenes kind of talking about the new playground, and Mr. T was saying, hey, you know, that's something that people are just going to be driving down the highway and say, hey, let's pull over
0: here. Don't you think?
2: I wanted to add another level to that. I think it's U-turn material.
1: I think it is.
2: Yeah.
0: I mean, it looks really cool, too. I got this picture. I was driving. Okay, wait. I wasn't driving and taking pictures, if there's anybody out there listening. But I was driving, and I was like, oh, I just want a picture because the mountains were looking really cool. And I caught it with that thing, and it was, like, awesome.
1: Right.
0: Like, the new mountain look of that thing is
1: totally
0: just, like, wow.
2: What a unique, wonderful addition to downtown Winter Park.
1: And you know what's really neat about it too, and this is something small and it's more of infrastructure too, is they're putting a new beautiful fence all around the park too, in order to provide high quality events and make it more, it's always been very professional, but you know, just to give it that extra shine. So kudos to all the parks team that has put that on there, because that's a lot of work.
0: It's a ton of work.
1: And so, and it's, once all that other fencing comes down and we take a look at that, it's going to be sparkling.
0: Yep, yep. So, Maria, how much more time you got? Can you hang for another minute? We're going to make her late for the next meeting.
1: Yeah, I have 15 minutes.
0: All right, 15 minutes. We should probably play some more music.
2: She is the fresh fruit and donut holes lady for this meeting, and man, there's going to be big problems if she's late.
1: Kind of true.
0: Okay, Jack. We were trying to get donuts out of the car, but we've got Maria in the hot seat. Okay, another silly question. You know, I'm all about that. If you had a theme song, Maria, what would it be?
1: My theme song?
0: Your theme song for Maria Chavez.
1: Blue on Black by Kenny Wayne Shepherd.
0: Kenny Wayne Shepherd. Should we play it? I had an Elmore song queued. I'm going to play Kenny Wayne for you. You guys, Kenny Wayne Black is coming.

0: this morning with the Mississippi All-Stars coming to the Blues Fest. This year's 24th annual event right here in Winter Park, Hideaway Park. Beautiful park. We have a beautiful park.
1: We do have a beautiful park.
0: It's Maria amazing. Chavez hanging out with
2: me. It's in Winter Park.
0: And Jack Van Horn hanging out
1: with me. Winter Park.
0: And the show this morning, KFFR, it's a box of chocolates. You know, it's a cup of coffee always on the Tea Time Morning Show, you guys. We're having some fun. We're raising money. We're still matching money. We've got 31 minutes left to match on the Tea Time Morning Show. You guys, today's show is brought to you by the Grand County Blues Society. I want to thank them for all they do for our community. And Maria's been, you've been the guiding force for a while. It's sitting in the president's seat, the hot seat, if you will.
1: Yeah. Me and the Blues Board, lovely volunteers. We're all in this boat rowing it together. So I can't take all the credit. It's all of us that, you know, it's pretty amazing. We're pretty dynamic and it's really cool and special. And, you know, I thank those guys all the time for all the hard work. Especially, I mean, we have over 120 volunteers.
0: That's amazing.
1: And I give Sally Mazur, she is our volunteer coordinator for this. I mean, she is absolutely, completely, totally amazing. And she does not get enough credit for everything that she does. So she is a powerhouse getting all of the volunteers. She also works at Winter Park Resort with all the guest services. So she pulls in all of those know-it-alls at the resort all winter that's, you know, guiding everybody, all the guests around to help here at the festival.
0: Mm-hmm. Yeah. And it's a job, 120 volunteers, just trying to get organized and make it happen and move the stuff and do the things. And all the behind the work, all the behind-scenes work. Yeah, no, it's amazing. It's a great crew.
2: They're all following their passion.
0: That's right.
2: Passionate music. So what more can you say?
0: Music.
1: Right.
0: And blues was the roots. It was like a foundational root. That's why I dig the blues in the school, you know, because, right, like that bringing it back to the kids, like you were talking about, you know, just the vibe you could feel, even from the little kids, because they could just feel it. And that's what blues music's kind of started with, the roots and, you know, Africa and, you know, the farms and, you know, cotton picking in the South.
1: Right.
0: I grew up with that type feel of blues, being a Southern boy.
1: Good
0: stuff. So we got a lot of good acts. We've been trying to pick and choose, getting a few different acts that are coming to this year's show for you this morning. Maria, I know you got to get off in here in a minute, but we do want to thank you for all that you do.
1: Yeah, thanks for having me. Thanks for probing me. Waking up early does give me the blues. So
0: periodically text. I know, and I love you. I periodically text Maria. Hey, I got a show. She's like, oh no, I got stuff. So thank you. I know it's tough.
1: No,
0: and I didn't even bring you coffee like I said I would.
1: I know.
0: I got out of the house.
1: I know.
0: So
1: and Jack brought his own coffee, and he's like,
0: "Man,
1: this is good."
0: I'm
1: really
0: sorry.
1: Hate you guys.
0: I'm
2: you know,
0: next time, because there's gonna be a next time.
1: There will be.
0: You know, I'm gonna start.
1: I love
0: texting
1: hanging out with you guys. You're my friends. You're my family. You're my mountain family.
0: Okay, I'm gonna do you a hot before you get out of here. A lightning round.
1: All right.
0: Just a couple of fast ones. You cook at home or a local restaurant?
1: Cook at home.
0: Nice. Text message or a phone call?
1: Phone call.
0: Yeah. You only text me. What?
1: Well, I like
0: kidding.
1: To do both. It
0: you
1: depends on
0: kidding.
1: What it is. If I need to get straight to the point, I pick up the phone.
0: GPS or a paper map?
1: I'm always lost.
0: Dogs or cats? I know you got a wiener dog.
1: A wiener dog.
0: I know.
1: A dog, a new dog. I used to say neither, but I guess
0: right.
1: I'm both.
0: This one's right at the point. Ski lift conversation or chairlift silence?
1: Depends who I'm sitting next to. But I will say chairlift conversation. Unless you're an eavesdrop and you're like, seriously? Thanks for your tax dollars. I'm pushing you off the chair now.
0: I kind of like the silence. You know what I mean?
1: Yeah.
0: It's not that I don't like combos, you know, spinning laps, but. I
1: ski with no music. I'm one of those people.
0: I like to hear the
1: swoosh behind me.
0: I am too. I'm totally am. So. And I like just being, you know, kind of in the moment in the mountains.
1: Totally.
0: You know, I'm the same. Maria Chavez, our guest this morning, Grand County Blues president, community player, wear a lot of hats, does a lot. I want to thank you for coming by. Matching, sponsoring my show.
1: Yeah, and I love
0: happen.
1: This.
0: Yeah.
1: And the Grand County Blues Society, you know, is a big supporter of KFFR as well, and we helped kick off the radio.
0: Yeah, you've always been there.
1: Fund, so.
0: Always been there.
1: Yeah.
0: And it's the kind of thing that keeps it so fun. As we say, the box of chocolates keeps coming. You guys, you're listening to The Surge, The Sophisticated Surge. I got to kind of read, I'm reading over Jack's shoulder because I couldn't remember. I'm supposed to be doing like the jazz punk thing. We forgot to look for that. Jack, you and I, Jack's going to hang out. You can hang out
2: yeah,
0: tomorrow,
2: I'm
0: right?
2: going to hang out okay. probably, you know, low longer brass, than you want me to.
1: There you go. Low brass band is playing Thursday, June 25th, Call Me. They have a little bit of hip hop in there too, and I am super pumped on them.
0: Yeah, no, we'll find one to play for you as you get out the door for sure this morning.
1: Yeah.
0: Yeah, lots going on, you guys. Don't forget today, hump day, Wednesday the 10th, we're doing our birthday bash. That's right, KFFR, 10 years.
1: And everybody's invited. And
0: everybody's
1: at 7
0: invited.
1: O'clock is the community photo.
0: That's right, community photo at 7. Don't miss that. And yes, it is a bring, get the kids in there, have fun. Last year it was super wide. It was like, whoa. It was like giant. I don't know how we got everybody in the picture, but we did. And yeah, we've got Shakedown Street. And I heard last night, so I was hanging out at the Bistro 28, played a little golf yesterday. It was a beautiful night. I heard the Dancing Bears are coming. I met one of the Dancing Bears last night.
1: Ooh.
0: She's a KFFR DJ, by the way.
1: Goodman? Is it DJ?
0: I wouldn't say it was a Goodman, but it could be a Goodman.
1: Yeah.
0: And, was it a and JoJo another role? One. It wasn't a JoJo. JoJo, maybe JoJo's in the mix, but no, I was talking to Allie B. We were hanging out, had a beverage at the bar with Batch. And Allie B and Joanna are going to be out there. That's right. We got the Dancing Bears. I told them I'd bring a camera. I'll find a way to get them on Channel 18. So you guys come out. I mean, if you've never hung out with Shakedown Street, it's just fun. They put on a great show. So
2: and you know, with the passing of Bobby.
0: Yes.
2: Bob. I'm sure it's going to be a celebration, which is great. Really, I wake up some mornings and I cannot believe that Bobby is gone.
0: I know. Now you're going to make me want to pull out a Bob song. Let's get some Weir on there this morning. You guys, I forgot I was supposed to talk about another one. We have Hot Sulfur Days coming up. We're doing a radio pop-up. That's nice. What we do with KFFR.
1: Yeah.
0: So we're going to be out at Hot Sulfur Days, and it's actually a lot of fun, you guys. If you've never done the town park, it is a blast. I've played that show a couple times. We're doing a remote broadcast. That's the 13th from noon to 5:30. That's right. Another big one. See, lots of stuff going.
1: Yeah.
0: And then we're right around the corner. We're going to be one music festival after another. So it's going to be a lot of fun. KFFR is always a part of it. You guys can help us keep the lights on. Every little bit helps. And remember, I've got this wrinkly $20 bill this morning. That is a tone of wrinkling money. So if you match us right now, we got some matching funds. Thanks to Jack Van Horn and the Blues Society. Keep it happening. Go find us at kffr.org. Smash that big donate button. And if you want to listen, you got to scroll down, I think. Feel like the listen button. Yeah, the listen button's down below a little bit. But yeah, you can listen live. KFFR 88.3 FM in the morning. It's 8:37. Maria's got a big meeting to go to. Thank you for coming, my dear.
1: Yeah, Jack and Mike, thanks for having me. It's always a pleasure to be with you guys. You make me smile and you make me sing. So
0: smile and sing is what it's all about.
2: We're going to miss you when you walk out the door.
1: I know, and I'm going to eat a donut for each of you.
0: Oh, no, you're killing
1: us. You're welcome.
0: Us. I want you to throw one up from the parking lot like we throw
1: open
0: a t-shirt
1: big.
0: And swag.
1: Exactly.
0: I got it. No, we want to thank Maria for doing all they do, you guys. Blues volunteer opportunities with them as well. You guys have so many volunteers, but if you want to get involved, you know, that's another great nonprofit organization to help out. They're always looking up for help as well. So that was one I wanted to poke on. And yeah, Blues Society making it happen. Maria, thank you.
1: Thank you.
0: She finally came to my show. I feel honored. All right, we're going to leave. What should we leave him with? Some Jimmy Vaughn, because Jimmy's coming.
1: He is.
0: So we were kind of picking, trying to find some. We got to find some of those other ones. There's so many cool bands out there, you guys. Here's some Jimmy Vaughn.
3: Okay, ready, Jimmy? Ready?
4: Yeah, man.
5: All right now.
3: All right. Sounds good.

0: This is awfully dry this year. We need some moisture, you guys. If you're getting outside, it's a little bit of chance for rain this morning. About 46 degrees was the low when I got here. So pretty warm overnight. And then, yeah, we're going to get close to the 70s today. We'll see how it goes. A little bit cool tomorrow, and then we're going to be back up into a dry spell. So if you guys are getting out there today, it is about 8:46 in the morning. Having some fun. Had a good interview today with Maria Chavez. Maria has been a community pillar for a long time, and behind the scenes, she does a lot of stuff. And so I've been hounding her for a long time to come to a show with me. I was glad to get her. Ryan has popped in. Ryan Wilson.
1: Oh, man.
0: We got to quit acting up.
1: Jack. Oh, our boss is
0: no
1: here.
0: The boss is here. No more fun. We're not having fun, people.
2: Did you know Dennis Moynihan, our founder, pegged Maria to run this station in the early days?
0: Did he really?
2: Yeah.
0: So there's a nugget for you. That Maria, if you're out there in your car, we found a new piece of information.
2: She declined. I don't know why.
0: Well,
2: but,
0: she still
2: loves the station.
0: She does. She's been building a community for a long time, doing the chamber hat for her real job. And boy, she puts a lot of time into volunteering, though. I, started off in the Blues in the School thing. And we had so much fun. Oh, wait, that's money. Oh,
2: what is that?
1: We've upped the ante. Does that sound the same? That's a $100 bill.
0: Does that sound the same?
1: I think it sounds different. What do you think, Ryan?
0: Wait.
1: I think, the $100 bill sounds.
0: Wait. Here's the 20.
2: Yeah.
0: The Benjamin. I don't know.
2: Ooh, yeah. I like that Benjamin.
0: Chris Benjamin this morning. So I came in, and this is the reason we're goofing around. I came around and there was a 20 on the board.
2: Nice.
0: This morning. So several people have matched me. I even had a $100 match from Jan and Dave Nisley from the Philippines. I love you guys. Maybe you're not up. I think it might be 2 in the morning there.
2: Yeah.
0: Anyway.
2: It's been great. We have over 500 supporters during this drive.
0: Oh, it's awesome.
2: We're about 4,000 away from reaching our goal. And anyone who's donated, come on out to the birthday party. Let's celebrate today. Come and get your swag. Like, if you donated $60, you get a hat.
0: It's a swag day.
2: And there's other swag. There's radios. Yeah. There's the new KFFR zine, which is really cool.
0: The zine. I forgot to talk about the zine.
2: The zine is
0: cool. Okay, Ryan, tell them what the zine is. Come on.
2: So,
0: give them the lowdown.
2: Interesting. I learned a little bit more about the zine. So, in my mind, a zine was a pared-down local punk rock magazine. And that's what I kind of understood. But the Rodcaster was in here yesterday, and he did some research. And it actually goes back to the 19th century. And anybody who wanted to present local information from a local perspective would create these little homemade magazines that they would call zines.
0: That's right.
2: And it's got over 120-year history. I thought it was just a punk rock thing. But anyways, we have our very first zine. I think it's going to be a new tradition. It's got articles by Steve Skinner in it, articles by Dennis Moynihan, DJ Jen G's in there. Our first volunteer, DJ Pansky, has an article in there. DJ JoJo has an article in there. Parks, who is did the morning show with Skinner in the early days, he has a story in there. The Rodcaster has a story in there. So come on out to the Birthday Bash. First time to see him. The only time you can get him is here at the Birthday Bash tonight at 4.
0: Okay, so remove the swag from your mind, but we also got an awesome band.
2: Oh, man.
0: We got an awesome band. So we have Hook Shakedown Street, you guys. You got to come. I heard the Dancing Bears are coming. I know I've said it. And Joanna, if you're out there, I'm not giving away anything. But yeah, there's going to be some fun to be had tonight.
1: I need to add something here. You need to come early because I think we do have a 50,000 person limit on the venue. So make sure that you get there in a timely manner.
0: Well, I don't know if we'll pull 50. I don't even know what is our population these days, you guys. I'm just
2: 50,
0: curious.
2: Right?
0: Well, somebody GTS it. You know what that is?
2: They've got such a big pool. We expect about 25,000 from Denver to come up tonight too.
0: Yeah, no, I'm like, my brother always says GTS it. I'll leave that acronym for you guys, Mystery Bank, this morning. But it's going to be fun. And everybody's going to be there, you guys. So you want to make it out for our bash tonight. Granby Ranch. We're going to kick off. What time are we kicking? 5?
2: So the music starts at 5.
0: Yeah,
2: I'm going to put Jack on the stage and embarrass him around 4:15.
0: What?
2: So if you want to see that, come around 4:15 and learn about KFFR and see Jack turn pink on stage.
1: I've already had enough stress today.
0: You seem very stressed this morning. I think you got to get the light.

0: lighter coffee, Jack. I feel like
1: I didn't have my secret ingredient in my coffee this morning.
2: I should say, Matty B is opening up right around 4:45, 5 o'clock with a new band, Matt De Duo. So that should be fun.
0: Oh, awesome. Matty's got some new players hanging out.
2: Yeah, it's duo.
0: It's a duo. Nice. Let's see, it's going to be fun.
2: We'll have a Rolling Stones poster out there. Someone can win a vintage 1981 Rolling Stones poster. There'll be face painting. There'll be caricatures. There'll be balloon artists. That we'll have our community photo. I mean, come on, 10 years. Let's see if we can get 1,000 people in our community photo. Wow. That would be cool.
1: Piece of cake.
0: We're going to have to be outer space. It's got to be a drone photo.
2: Oh, we got a drone coming.
0: Yeah, it's got to be a drone photo at this moment.
2: Oh, we got 360 ear-to-ear booth is going to be there, so you can dance and have a 360 video of your your dancing skills. I expect to see Jack dancing on that.
1: Shake your booty, man.
0: There's going to be some dancing. I got a feeling there's going to be some dancing.
2: I think there might be some shakedowning going on.
0: There's some shakedown, and it's going to be a fun one. You guys, don't miss our birthday bash. Yes, we're playing some fun this morning. Talking the Blues, the show's been sponsored by the Grand County Blues Society, too. That's coming up. Don't forget, it's going to be awesome. Awesome festival this year on the 26th through the 28th.
2: Did Maria tell you who might be playing the KFFR stage?
0: Yes, she did.
1: Ooh.
0: Yes. She gave us fairly good secrets of all kinds.
1: It's a teaser.
0: It is a teaser. So, and we'll have a KFFR booth right by the stage, as we always do. So pop by and say hello. You guys, I want to get this one out there. Remember, I got like seven more minutes to raise a little bit of money before Rabbit comes on. Rabbit show's next. Jack put a $100 bill on. Anybody right now, right this minute, match Jack and I $100 we can raise. Would that be 400?
2: That would be...
0: Right now. The next 7 minutes, though, if we don't do it, we don't get it.
2: Wait, are you saying you're giving 100?
0: I'm going to go 100. Jack's going to go 100. We've got... Blues Society was with us.
2: Is
0: that true? I'm asking the boss a question here.
2: I'll add to it. I'll give 100.
0: Oh,
2: so that's
0: right,
2: 300.
0: So there's 300 right there.
1: Wow, Benjamin is smiling.
0: But wait, there's more. So then we do have an anonymous matcher that would hit up on that money. Would we double down on all that? How much would that be?
2: I think that would be $900.
0: Right now, in seven minutes. Anybody, Anastasia's keeping score. Anybody with $100, please get online. Smash that pink donate button. All you got to do is go to KFFR.org.
1: Speed.
0: 6 minutes. Now.
2: 6 minutes.
0: I'm watching
1: speed
0: the clock.
1: Contributing.
0: You guys, we got to play another song. I found Elmore, since it's kind of a blues show this morning. Elmore James.

0: Elmore James in the morning, you guys. Shake your money maker. You got to like it. It's been a pretty good show this morning. Thank you guys for listening to the Tea Time Morning Show. Wednesdays from 7 to 9. Always have some interesting guests. Coffee's optional, but good vibes are always guaranteed. So thanks for popping in on my show. Rabbit. Lots of good shows. Rabbit's coming up next, and he just walked in the door. Rabbit's always kicking me out. He's got a foot in my butt half the time because I'm running late.
1: We got
0: so
1: it.
0: So Rabbit and I have a symbiotic kind of relationship.
1: We got the triple match.
0: We did?
1: We did.
0: We got the triple match. Can we throw a name? What do we got? Talk to me.
1: It's our own DJ Arch.
0: DJ Arch, thank you so much. That's just a shout out right there. Thank you. So we made that match happen. So how much was that match again?
1: So that would have been $800 right there.
0: There it is. Anastasia, I know you said you were going to keep score because I'm bad at it. But yeah, so hopefully we did pretty good on the show. We'll have that updated on the website. You guys can check us out, kffr.org, all day, all week. We're going through the 13th on the fundraisers. Get in there. Smash that donate button. Even if you just do $5, you guys, it helps. Trust me.
1: I have a vision.
0: Uh-oh, Ryan's got a vision.
1: I feel like we're going to hit our goal right about 5 o'clock today.
0: Nice.
1: When we're on the stage about to introduce...
0: 5 o'clock.
1: Maybe 6 o'clock. I think it's going to be 6 o'clock. We're going to introduce Shakedown, and then we're going to announce that we met our goal.
0: That's going to be the big announcement. I was kind of hoping for 9:01, to be honest with you. But, so, anyway. No, it's been a fun show, you guys. I want to thank you. Jack, thank you.
1: Thanks, Jack.
0: Jack, thank you guys.
2: It's a pleasure to be here.
0: Oh man, we're doing a show. Remember, we've done a couple, but I mean, we got to just do another one. It's been a while, right? You're on.
2: I'm on.
0: You're on.
2: I'm on.
0: You're on.
2: Grand County. I'm on.
0: I got the button right. I got the buttons right this morning, Ryan. I know you'll be
1: good.
0: Proud.
1: Job. I noticed you're on both stations.
0: I was stepping on it last week. I forgot one button. Anyway, you guys, it's been a good show. It's going to be fun. You guys stay with Rabbit. We're raising money all day. You were listening to The Surge, The Sophisticated Surge, and I didn't play one jazz song or one punk song.
1: That's too bad.
2: I should have gotten here earlier.
0: I've messed up. It was the blues show today.
1: Those are my genres.
0: I know, but I had to do the blues.
1: Jazz and punk.
2: Shouldn't we tie this up with something profound?
0: I don't know. Should we?
2: Oh, I don't know. Give till it hurts. How's that sound? Ow.
1: Give till it helps. How's that?
2: Helps and hurts simultaneously.
1: I like it.
0: I'm going to stay away from the pain.
2: And rock on, Grand County.
1: Rock on. Yeah. See you tonight at the birthday bash.
0: That's right. We'll see you guys out at the birthday bash. We'll be setting up some sound early. If you guys come say, hey, we got a tent up, pop by, hang for some swag, enjoy some great music. Plus, I heard that we're going to have some dancing bears. It could be a good time for the family and all your friends. Bring them out. Everybody's going to be there. Don't miss it. You guys, I'm going to leave you with a little Stevie Ray Vaughan. Rabbit's coming up. Keep smashing that button, you guys. Ryan said we are super duper close, like $4,000 or $5,000 away, whatever
1: about
0: it is.
1: $4,000 away.
0: We want to blow past that, though, you guys. It's hard to keep the lights on, so we appreciate each and every one of you. And we will see you at the party tonight. I'm going to leave you with a little Stevie Ray Vaughan just because one of my faves.

Always caught in the crossfire here down the rabbit hole. Good magical morning. This is DJ Rabbit taking you down the rabbit hole with a few tunes you can dig and more than a few puns. Or dad jokes. That'll become apparent along the way. Anyway, good show. Fundraising today. Hopefully we can get some more funds. We are almost there, looks like it. So hopefully I can help kick that off. Also, we'll kick off some things with a little... We're starting the summer, so let's get things a little shocking, a little summer lightning.

0: Oh, you're listening to KFFR here on Winter Park and KWTR Fraser. Endless summer, but we're just getting started. We're starting off a little summer lightning, a little bad suns, keeping that summer in motion, and a little moon taxi. All right, you're listening to KFFR here. We're having our annual membership drive, in case you haven't heard. That means we're trying to keep this thing going. We're still standing. It's a pretty good motto. I like that motto. What's yours? I don't know. If it ain't broke, don't fix it. But that's something to live another. But we do still need, you know, stuff for maintenance. So keep it going.
1: Do a bunch of features that my label would love. Do a bunch of features that I don't even like, just to build up the hype. Yeah, I could sell my house and move out to LA. Get inside of rooms with the biggest of names. Hire 50 people just to give me advice on the way I should write.

0: Leave my shirts untucked. 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
1: I do what I want.
2: Oh, God.
0: You got the trophy, that's great. I'm happy for you, no hate.

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It is us. 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We're almost there. Well, we're like, what, 73? So 95% of the way there. So it all depends on you. So between the, you know, that little bit extra. So between ordinary and, you know, extraordinary. Just that little bit extra. So give that little bit extra.

0: told me that was that one Bare-Naked Ladies song that was, made me think your body was hot like wasabi. But anyway, we also had some AC/DC, You Shook Me All Right Now, and just suggestions on Better Than Ezra, Extraordinary. Because it's a little bit extra. Cause in case you haven't heard, it's our birthday bash today. Well, we'll be there around, what, 5 to 7, I believe it is. I'll be there roaming around, you know, out in the field, out and about. Gotta roam around. Anyway, so today around 4, Public Affairs goes live from 4, our birthday bash at Granby Ranch as we celebrate 10 years of KFFR. 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Don't you know
1: get ready, Grand County. KFFR is turning 10 years old, and we're throwing our biggest birthday bash ever featuring Grateful Dead cover band Shake Down Street. 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And at 7 p.m., join us for a massive community photo with cupcakes and celebration. 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
0: All right, well, that should be fun. So here, keep this thing strong. You know, we're still standing. I know I like my idioms. You know, I'll say them until I'm blue in the face, until they're blue in yours, too.

trouble forgotten. I don't want to be really blue in the face right now. Get some good donations. Dave and Rob Dredson give you $100. Jillian Headbloom, $250. Thank you. And we had, what, DJ Groove there. Don't have a number for you, but thanks for thinking of me. So we're looking for some blue skies. Things are looking up.

listening to Down the Rabbit Hole here on KWTR Winter Park and KFFR Winter Park and KWTU Hart Fraser. Well, got those the other way around in reverse. Anyway, so you're going to keep us running around. Well, you're going to have to donate. You have to see a little bit of that green. So let's keep the donations. I know we want to have that $75,000 right at the donation point, but let's get there. Let's push it, you know, right up to the line. I feel like we can do it because I don't want this station, you know, put out of the pasture. So let's look for that green.

All right, moving on to greener pastures there. Hopefully we can keep on going with some good tunes, some good times. I always enjoy my weeks every year. So we'll still keep on donating that green, and we can keep those strawberry fields going, a little juicy. All right, we're hoping to go on for the long ride, and that's always the goal, the distance. You can always see at the end. I know we're trying to expand out to Rabbit Ears Pass, and that makes my heart happy. It makes my little fluffy butt wiggle. Anyway, so let's keep that going. Let's keep that momentum, because I'm definitely in it for the long ride. Are you?

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The green light flashes, the flags go up, churning and burning.

0: Oh, we're definitely going the distance indeed. So let's keep on going, and as well we should. All right, we had some little cake there and eating it too. Before that, we had some little Long White Line. I got to hear that song at the Flowing for Frequencies last Sunday or Saturday. That was really nice. That was a fun time. But if you're missing, another good time, we're having our birthday bash this evening. If you haven't heard, celebrate 10 years on the air with all our crazy listeners and DJs, for that matter, keeping it going. So hope to see you there. Talking, you know, get to talk with you out and about, because it's people like you to keep this show going. So let's keep this show going. Don't you know,
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0: You're listening Down the Rabbit Hole here with DJ Rabbit. All right, let's talk about the elephant in the room. Let's keep this, you know, going. Like, I don't know. Elephants, you know, they never forget. But do they forgive? That's something you can daydream about. But keep it going.

0: All right. Get a little Pachycerm, little Pachyderm size pledge there. But keeping on with the elephant theme, it's like keep on giving. Otherwise, you're going to have to pack up my trunk and, you know, go. But I don't know where we'll put the weather, so we'll put it here.
1: For Wednesday, June 10th. After some overnight showers last night, which brought some about 40 to 45 mile per hour wind gusts, at least to the northern half of Grand County, we will continue to see the little bit of precipitation that did drop last night dry out really quickly, along with those winds picking right on back up over the next few hours. Going into the midday, afternoon, and evening hours, we will continue to see gusts of up to 50 to even 55 miles per hour possible across the county, with gusts exceeding possibly 70 miles an hour possible at those higher elevations, especially above timberline. Going into tomorrow, we will be extremely dry. However, we will drop off from those winds just a little bit. It will be a little bit breezier than just a normal calm day. However, it won't be breezy, so we will have a little bit of a drop off with fire danger tomorrow. But going into Friday, we will see those winds pick right on back up with gusts of up to 35 to 45 miles per hour possible across the county, and gusts of up to or even exceeding 60 miles per hour possible, especially above timberline. Going into this weekend, though, after these next 2 days of higher fire danger being today and Friday, we will see a good chance of some showers and storms, especially going into Sunday, which will also coincide with quite a bump up in dew points that will last from about Saturday afternoon, evening to about Monday morning, when they will drop back off. And then we will see a little bit of a diminishing of chances of showers going into early next week. For the latest information, though, always check out my Facebook page, Grand County Weather, or you can tune in my show every Sunday from 3 to 5 p.m.
0: You're listening to Down the Rabbit Hole here with DJ Rabbit. A few tunes you can dig and more than a few puns along the way. All right, we're still standing here on KFFR Winter Park and KWTR Fraser. Hope you're coming to that birthday bash later. We have our annual membership drive still going. Still want that money. Well, so I'm still hoping for that, you know, elephant size donation. We had like what, Tame Impala before that, some Mrs. Potter's Lullaby, one of my favorites, Counting Crows song, Murder to get tickets for them. Anyway, and for Cage of the Elephant, Cigarette Day Jeans. All right, let's keep it going. I don't know, my mind's like weather always seems to change, so I need to take something for that.

hopefully we've been leaving a trace with you too, and hopefully you can leave a trace with us. You can still click that donate button, still give. Every little bit helps, even $5, $20. Keep it going. We still need a lot of equipment. It takes a lot to run this studio every day. We have a lot of talented people that help out, like yours truly. And

This has been DJ Rabbit taking you down the rabbit hole. That was Sundown Nomad, Big Something. Hopefully, you would just. And I thank you for your continued support. It's been a pleasure serving you and playing some tunes over the last year and keeping the vibe alive. So hopefully, we can keep on doing that and hopefully, we'll go out on top. So keep the music alive. Thanks for playing. This has been DJ Rabbit taking you down the rabbit hole. Let's go out on top.

0: 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We've got Arch and me, PK, sitting in for Roland Cole. I hope he's doing out there something productive or at least something fun. Hopefully not playing golf because it's windy as heck out there and that's just no fun whatsoever.
1: Not Roland Cole. We're sitting in for Coop.
0: Oh, Coop. Disregard. Pay no attention to the man in the blue shirt.
1: Yeah, it's all radio, one and the same. And, of course, we're still during the fun drive. So you're going to hear a lot of music from us, though. PK and I agreed, we're not big talkers. We like the music. So Arch here, and we're going to tag team this hour. And we're very excited to have Autumn with Bowerbird sitting in. Robin, tell us a little bit about Bowerbird, if you would.
2: The Bowerbird's Den, we're on Main Street in Granby, and we're an art gallery, and we're also a gift decor and basically anything under the sun that you can imagine. And we're open daily, 10 to 5. And we're big supporters of KFFR. I heard from Ryan recently at Rotary that I was the first underwriter when I had opened the High Country Autumn's Nest in Fraser.
1: Very cool. Well, we're going to be talking a lot more about you guys and our appreciation, and hoping that we can steer some folks your way, because you're helping us. We'd love to help you. So I mentioned we're going to go a little bit light on the talking. At the 15th, we're going to talk about this Rolling Stone poster we're going to give away, as well as some other things. Got some good things. We're going to start off here. This first set is for my buddy Franz, who actually donated earlier today. I mean, this is just all lining up in a beautiful way. But this is his Selecta set that he sent me a while back that he listens to when he's on motorcycle rides. And so that's, think of being out on the open road when you hear these songs. That was not it. Let's try that again.

0: right. Thanks, Franz, for that Selecta-Set there to start us off with. We're going to hit some weather here.
1: Yeah, let's see what the weatherman's tarot cards dealt out this morning. They say tomorrow should be mostly sunny with a high of 64 and a low of 37, and the wind should be about 7 miles an hour. Yeah, do you believe that one? The trees at my house, if they could, are raising white flags. Yeah, they surrender. Chances of precip tomorrow should be about zero. It's supposed to be mostly sunny, but the UV index is going to be pretty high. They say 9 out of 11. The high today is supposed to be about 68, with a low tonight at 35. The current humidity is a whopping 22%. Your altimeter is 30.15. It's the same on your barometer. The current wind is 240 at 7, which if you're not flying around is out of the southwest at 8 miles an hour. The dew point's 33. Would not look for any fog in the morning. Sunrise today was at 5:34. Sunsets tonight at 8:31. So we'll need to know that for our birthday party tonight. Yeah. That'll give us about 14 hours and 57 minutes of daylight for fun. Anyway, currently under mostly clear skies, it is 62 degrees.
0: PK, I love the aviation-oriented weather that you give. I was given weather on my show a couple weeks ago, and one of my collaborators on the show said, "What is that, the hippie weather?" So kind of Frasier style, but no, I like the aviation style. That works.
1: Well, do you remember George Carlin's Hippy Dippy Weatherman?
0: No, I don't.
1: Yeah, that was a pretty fun routine.
0: Yeah, I like George Carlin in general, though. Well, hey, it is fundraising time, and that doesn't have to be boring around here. I mean, in fact, we're going to give away during this two-hour show, we've got a Rolling Stones poster from their legendary 1981 Tattoo U Tour. So we've got it hanging in the studio here. We're looking at it right now.
1: And so how are we going to do that, Arch?
0: Yeah, whoever gives the highest donation, and you're not going to get the full 2 hours because, hey, we're just telling you about it here a little after 11:15, and we want to give this away before the show's over, so we're going to give it away at 12:45.
1: All right, game's on, guys.
0: So donors beware. We don't have any in the first 15 minutes, so it is a blank slate. This poster has roughly a $500 value, according to my sheet here. I have no way to verify that, so just trust us.
1: And it
0: that.
1: Appears to be in pretty pristine state, so you're getting something for your money here.
0: Yep, and don't forget, we've got Bowerbird featured this the show as well. Autumn's here with us, and she's going to tell us a little bit every break here, a little bit of what they're about. So I'm fascinated by the whole concept of a Bowerbird. What were you involved in the naming of the shop?
2: Yep. The name was my brainchild, and it's based on the fact that the Bowerbird, it's a bird that's native to Australia, and I was lucky enough to see one. I actually saw the den in Australia years and years ago. So it was always kind of in the back of my mind, but it's like the corvids. It's not a corvid, but it's like the crow that's super intelligent and they collect things. So this bird does the same thing, but it builds an elaborate den based on its collecting and it's part of the mating. So they build like a little archway for the female and she sits there and judges how well of a den builder he is.
0: I love that. the name, I got to admit, the first time I heard it, it didn't quite stick. And now that I know that it's a bird and looking at how beautiful this bird is on my phone, it matches kind of the goods of the shop that you guys have.
2: Yeah.
1: Well, that was my question, is how does this bird relate to the name of the shop?
2: Yeah. So our tagline is gathered goods. And that's what we do. We kind of love everything in the world a little bit too much sometimes. And so we have a very eclectic mix that appeals to everybody. We gather, we put things together beautifully. And so it's our spirit animal.
0: Very cool. Well, I would be a little remiss if I didn't back announce the last songs we played that off Franz's set there. We had The Cure, A Forest. We had Allman Brothers, Midnight Rider. And we had David Bowie, Moon Age Daydream. I'm going to go, the next set is from Michael, and it's a similar inspired set where we've got this summer motorcycle riding theme going for these first two sets. So this is a set of songs that Michael listens to when he's out on motorcycle rides.

0: little bit different version there. Thank you, Michael, for the request.
1: Don't you just love live versions? They just have a little more energy and depth to them than the studio sometimes.
0: I like that one. That was pretty cool. I'm with you on that. Before that, we had Dwight Yoakam, 1,000 Miles from Nowhere, and we all agreed that was an excellent choice, Michael. So thanks for bringing those. That definitely brought back memories of a motorcycle ride I was with Michael and Franz out in Death Valley in the middle of nowhere, 1,000 miles from nowhere. All right. Well, at this point, we wanted to talk. We've got lots of things to talk about. Where to start?
1: Autumn's going to tell us a little bit more about the store. Apparently, it's an art and furniture store, and maybe she can tell us what kind of art they've got.
0: And it's an award-winning store, right? I mean, best of grand in multiple categories.
2: Yeah, we did. We're 3 years running a best art gallery in Grand County, which we're very, very proud of. And we also won best furniture store this last year, so we're excited about that. But what we carry is local art and a lot of artisan goods, so like hand-turned wood. There's a Dennis Fanning who also works at the Rocky Mountain Folk Art School that just opened. It's actually been open for a while, but they opened the whole big giant part of it now. And so we're happy to support all those artists, and we're getting in new art all the time.
1: Did you say wood turning?
2: Yes. So he also creates like bowls, but he makes these beautiful trees. He actually has harvested some of the wood from the troublesome fire that has the burn scars, and then he turns them into these beautiful trees that you can, you know, set on your shelf.
0: Amazing.
1: I just took a class from, I believe, the same guy on last Saturday. I've been turning for two or three years. So you and I might have to talk a little while in a bit.
2: Yeah, that'd be great. Yeah. We love to represent all the local makers, and we are really proud of the fact that sometimes they come to us at the very beginning of their art career, and then we get to watch them evolve and grow, and we continue to support them, and that's been a real meaningful thing too.
0: Awesome. Well, something going on tonight. What is that?
3: 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KFFR is turning 10 years old, and we're throwing our biggest birthday bash ever, featuring Grateful Dead cover band Shake Down Street.
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3: Don't miss it, Wednesday, June 10th at Granby Ranch. 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
3: 10 years of funky fun.
4: See you at the bash.
0: Yeah, that promises to be a worthwhile event. I mean, the picture alone is going to be pretty epic. There'll be a cake bar, just all sorts of things. Please don't miss it tonight at Granby Ranch.
1: I'm looking forward to the cupcakes.
0: Oh, man. Yeah. Mm-hmm. I volunteered for the cake booth, and I hope that means that there's some leftovers, but I'm not counting on it because I think they're going to be in high demand. So let me mention this poster. We actually have not received a donation yet during the show. So you have a huge opportunity here to swoop in and get this $500 value Rolling Stones poster that's going to be something you could put in a lot of different locations and have it be a conversation piece. So I hope that motivates some folks. But back to the music. We had a request come in that fits with the writing theme here. So from our own dear DJ JoJo. So here we go.
5: Got a black bandana wrapped around my neck. For catching the sweat from being the shit. Black boots for kicking your ass. You step out of line, it might be.

0: wrapped around my neck. For catching the sweat from being the shit.
1: That last word there, I think, might be on the requester there. So
2: I didn't hear nothing.
1: Yeah, I'm not sure I heard anything, but anyway. So we're going to now go into our regularly unscheduled programming here with PK and Arch, and starting it off with our mashup here.
2: Yeah, we're going to be going every which direction. We might have some tunes you know. Probably have a bunch you don't, probably some you haven't heard, and you never know if it's coming off the left wing or the right wing. Arch, let's just a quick little edification here. What team were you on?
1: Oh, I'm on Sophisticated Surge.
2: Okay, and what were those two supposed to represent?
1: Punk and jazz. So I'm off topic, basically, on this show. I've got a lot of punk and jazz scheduled for tomorrow.
2: Yeah, I'm on the digital soul team, and I know absolutely nothing about digital. And the only thing I know about soul is it's got two godparents, Aretha Franklin and Wilson Pickett. So we're off both of our reservations here. So what are we going to start with?
1: We got the Eagles, How Long? And then we got a curveball right after that. So let's see. Got a donation came in, maybe a poster winner even, depending on what happens. I'm feeling like I don't deserve that because it's from Julian, and it says, best DJ around. So thank you. I'm choked up a little bit on that one, so thank you. But yeah, let's hit the music.

0: All right, that was good for some blushing, and so we're moving on here. So we had before that we had the Eagles with How Long. So we are here with Autumn from the Bowerbird, and we wanted to talk about that some more.
1: So tell us tell us about your business. What kind of things do you in other than furniture and art?
2: Well, we actually have a sister company called High Country Autumn Estate Liquidators, and we do estate sales in Grand County, and that's where a lot of our merchandise comes from. And one of the beautiful things about it is because we have the retail location, we're able to help people sort through their lifetime of possessions, either of their family member or even their own, if they're that ahead of the game and smart. Rather than fire sell something over a weekend or two or however long we have, we're able to take something that has like some really cool inherent value or is just a really neat thing that people want to look at and put it in the retail sales environment.
1: Tell us about something that is memorable in terms of being special along those
2: lines.
1: Yeah,
2: so we did one a few years back. It was just a very small little ranch house right in Granby. And from the outside, you would never imagine the treasures she had in there. But her parents were like world travelers. She was a wrangler. She was one of the original ski instructors at Winter Park. But she had this beautiful saddle that was made by a saddle company that no longer exists. And it was stamped with that saddle company's name. And that was really fun to have in the store as a conversation piece.
1: Was that a little bit older saddle?
2: It was, yeah. And it was a small saddle because she was a very small lady. And so it was a very unique, beautiful saddle. And it was really fun to have that with the history and the...
1: Sort of your own version of the Antiques Roadshow going on
2: there.
1: Yeah,
2: pretty much. Yep.
0: Very cool. Well... Got a couple of competitors now for the Rolling Stones poster, but...
2: All right.
1: What's the bid up to?
0: The top one's 60 right now. So
2: oh,
0: it's
2: guys.
0: Definitely within reach. There was, on the show right before us, there was a $250 donation. Thanks, Jillian Hedblum, for that. But yeah, we don't have any of those massive donations yet, so the poster is... yours for the taking, and we've got your matching this period as well. So it's a really good time to give if you haven't already. We are making good progress as the week winds down. We would love to be able to reach our goal during the party tonight, if not before. But we're going to keep the pedal down Thursday, Friday as well. So what do we got for music? PK, do you want to talk about this next song?
1: We got something that was written by Dickie Betts shortly after

0: Boy, if you weren't doing some toe tapping to that, your foot's probably in a cast. That was David Lee Roth. I'm Just a Gigolo. What did we have before that, Arch?
1: Oh, we had Life by the Drop, SRV.
0: Oh, one of my guitar heroes. He's got a poster on my wall, which means he's royalty.
1: Yeah, he is definitely royalty. Another one that we lost too soon there. When you told me, PK, you were going to play curveballs, I didn't realize that they were all going to be inspired by Just a Gigolo. So far, and looking ahead, I think there's a theme going there.
0: Well, it just happens to work out that way because I've tried not to play the same song twice over the last year I've been doing this. And so I try to throw something a little bit more interesting in every once in a while just to keep it interesting. Anyway, the time is 12 o'clock noon on the dot. 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
1: Yeah, KFFR.org, and you'll take you right there. Well, welcome to our annual membership drive. We're still standing after 10 years, looking for you to stand with us. And speaking of standing with us, we've got Autumn here from the Bowerbird's Den, and I heard a rumor that you might have been one of our first, if not the first, underwriter.
2: That's what Ryan told me recently. Yeah.
1: Well, so if it's an exaggeration, and it's on him, right?
2: Yeah. But one of the first, and very proudly.
1: Awesome. We appreciate you and and the shop and what you do for the county. So speaking of that, tell us a little bit more about that.
2: Yeah, so one of the things we're working really hard to do is create a destination. So we've actually gotten this remark from many customers that they just love the experience. And they also, when they have locals, have people in town, they're like, you got to go to the Bowerbird's Den. So that's one of our goals, and we're succeeding at that happily. And people have just an amazing time when they come in. It's an experience and not just a place to pick something up, although it is also a great place to pick up a gift, something special.
0: How late are you open today? Because I'm going to be up in Granby for a number of other things, including the birthday bash.
2: Oh, yeah, the birthday bash. That's going to be great. We're open till 5, and we're open every day 10 to 5.
0: 7 days a week.
2: 7 days a week, yeah.
0: I'll have to keep that in mind.
1: So this may explain a little bit of my DNA or may just confuse people. But my mom was an ASID interior designer.
2: And oh, wow.
1: She hasn't been to the county in a little while. She's getting along in age. But, oh, man, next time she's in the county, I'm definitely bringing her by. She would love what you guys are doing there.
2: Yeah. Make sure and give me a heads up. I'd love to meet
1: oh,
2: her.
1: Oh, I appreciate awesome. That. Here's the other weird flip side of that. My dad was a Southern preacher. So that's kind of my DNA there, is those two sides, the artist side and the, I don't know. What you want to call the other side, but being a PK is what I've been called a lot. And so having a PK sitting beside me, I don't think it's quite the same thing. Preacher's kid versus what you're doing, PK.
0: Well, you know, somebody pointed out recently, I took my PK, my name, as kind of a mashup as my last name. I also borrowed it from PK Subban, the former hockey player.
1: Okay.
0: And somebody recently pointed out, well, does that mean preacher's kid? And I go, whoops, you're right. I am.
1: It can. It can. Well, real good. Well, let's not forget, we're in the middle of fundraising here. We got a Rolling Stones poster that is going to be easy for somebody to swoop in and get at this point.
2: It's a beautiful graphic poster. The colors are great.
1: Absolutely.
2: You guys want that.
0: And this is coming. And this is coming from an art expert.
2: Yes.
1: Reminds me of a Ray Wiley Hubbard song that the lips burn all night. The lips and tongue are prominent on this poster.
2: Yes.
1: So it's Rolling Stones through and through. So the party tonight, the band, the latest I've heard is the music's going to kick up full steam at 5 p.m. Don't mind the wind. We're gonna get a big community picture regardless. There will be cake. So let them eat cake will be a thing. And I don't know, PK, what are you looking forward to there?
0: Not losing my hat.
2: Good luck.
1: Yeah, you might have to clip it down a little tighter than normal, that's for sure. But yeah, we're looking forward to seeing everyone out there. And yeah, please keep those donations going here. All right, we got not Buddy Guy here, but we got Guy Clark. So another one of the guys is what we got for you.

0: see there. I'm not completely ignoring her genre. We got some jazz, but also some punk. So that was Bloody Rich, Big Mac. A little bit of punk with your jazz in the same song.
1: Yeah, it certainly helped. Keeping with our theme about mixing things up, yes, that was Big Mac, just like in the burger, and Buddy Rich. I hadn't heard of Buddy Rich in quite some time. Before that, we heard Guy Clark at Autumn's request, a thing called Stuff That Works. Want to thank Debbie for her contribution of... right now, she's leading the competition for the poster, the Tattoo You poster. And so far, come on, guys, we can do better than that. I don't want to deprive Debbie of the poster per se. However, this is a fundraising effort, and that's where we're going with this.
2: Hello, this is DJ John with your pet pals, Pet Report. Kovu and Nuka, named after some of the lions in The Lion King 2, are a bonded pair that would love to find a home together. They are eight-month-old kittens that are short-haired, neutered males. Kovu is a lighter orange color, and Nuka is a darker orange. Nuka is a little more reserved than Kovu, but once they get to know you, they both love having your attention. They do get along with certain dogs, but have yet to be around other cats, so we aren't sure about that. Nuka and Kovu will definitely keep you entertained. For more information on these cuties, go to gcpetpals.org or call the Grand County Animal Shelter at 970-887-2988. 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
1: We're here with Autumn. We've got DJ Arch in the studio, and I'm PK. We got about another 45 minutes to try to entertain you and try to get you to hit the donate button at kffr.org. It's that simple. Don't think of it as a donation per se. Just that kind of think of it as helping a bunch of old DJs stay out of the soup line, or maybe think of it as putting a nickel in the jukebox for some music. Or the other way to think of it is keeping yourself informed, because this station does more than just play music. We have a way to keep you informed about all kinds of things that you need to know about, and it's probably the fastest way we can disseminate information. For example, if the pass is closed and you're leaving town, might be a good thing to know. If there's another East Troublesome in the brewing, you might want to know about that too. If there's just simply a wreck on 40. When I came in this morning, there was a dump truck parked right in the middle of the intersection of County 5 and 40, and it was kind of holding up traffic a little bit. So that's the kind of information we can get out to you if the station is here. If it's not here, well, there you go. You're going to be stuck. Anyway, we're talking with Autumn. Autumn, when did your business first start? How long have you been doing it?
3: The Bowerbird's Den's been open 4.5 years. And prior to that, I had High Country Autumn's Nest. That was my first retail gift shop type thing. And the estate liquidation came right out of that, because I had a realtor friend that asked me to start doing estate sales. So it all just kind of kept going, and yeah.
1: Do you have any particular background in art or furniture or estate sales or anything like that?
3: Well, I've always been an artist since I was a little kid. Not on a professional level, but I was also a realtor for a couple decades. I had a staging business in Denver. And so I've always been very interested in furniture and decor and that kind of stuff. So it was kind of a natural thing.
1: Natural
3: for me.
1: Transition.
3: Yeah.
1: Very good. All righty, we're going to get back to some music here. Arch has promised you some curveballs from me, and
0: let's do it.
1: Here's one of them.

0: Yeah, kind of an unsuspecting pair, Buck Owens and Ringo Starr. Who'd ever figure they'd come up with a good song like that? Anyway, that was Buck Owens doing a song that he actually wrote called Act Naturally. The Beatles did it, but then Ringo decided to go out on his own a little bit and do it with Buck. From before that, we had Shame, Shame, Shame, Kenny Wayne Shepherd. And we had before that song, if you've ever seen the movie The Full Monty, that's where that song's inspiration come from. This was done by a guy named David Rose. Don't you know?
1: Get ready, Grand County. KFFR is turning 10 years old, and we're throwing our biggest birthday bash ever featuring Grateful Dead cover band Shakedown Street.
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2: All right, we got about 30 more minutes before they kick us out of here. We're going to do a tune now that I first got introduced to on a cruise ship. It was done as a part of a passenger talent show, and I'm not going to go into the details, but I think you'll get it.

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Well, with my champagne taste and your beer bottle pocket, don't forget to write me when you get there in your rowboat, when you paddle across the sea without me.

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Well, with my champagne taste in your beer bottle pocket, I'll be having pheasant while you're dining with the peasants, dunking donuts in a diner without me. 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

And if I wanted diamonds, you'd offer me breakfast at Tiffany's and luncheon at Cartier's, you'd recommend. Well, with my champagne taste and your beer bottle pocket, you will have to work on something better than a zircon, because your diamonds are this girl's worst friend. You said you'd promise me anything to make my life a feast. You didn't give me anything. Not even arpege, you beast. And it wouldn't surprise me if a lady like Godiva had someone like you to give her the stall. For with her champagne taste and your beer bottle pocket, when she couldn't get those dresses, she just let down all her tresses and forgot she was a lady after all. So if you want me to be a part of your permanent employ, before my champagne fizzles, come up with a real McCoy. Show me you can separate the man from the boy, to bring me a constant life of

0: Amel and the Sniffers talking about some chewing gum. And before that, Eartha Kitt. You maybe remember Eartha Kitt. She played Catwoman on the original series of Batman and doing a thing called Champagne Taste. A very interesting song, especially when you get somebody to act it out for you. Okay, we've got five more minutes for donations to win that Tattoo You tour poster, which I say is in pretty pristine condition. And the highest bid so far, I believe, was Debbie. Is that right?
1: Yep. Yeah, 160 total, 80 plus a match. So that's what you got to do here in the next 5 minutes to get that poster.
0: Because we're going to be giving it away at 12:45 or thereabouts.
2: Hi, I'm Chris Kay, host of the Colorado Playlist. I've been standing here with KFFR since the very beginning. Proud of it. 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
0: Back to the music here. What have you got for us, Arch?
3: I've got some more Buddy Rich.
0: Let's play it.

0: Buddy Rich and a thing called Backwoods Sidemen. I can't say I've heard of it. I can't say I understand the title either, but there it is. Good stuff.
1: That's my job, to stretch you a bit.
0: All right. It is the hour. It's 12:46. We're actually a minute late, but this is community radio. It appears as though Debbie is the top contributor for our two-hour stretch here.
1: Yeah, let's refresh it one more time. Make sure nobody got one in right at the last minute, but I think she's the winner. Let's see.
0: Yeah, she is. Yep. And so you can come by the studio anytime and pick up that poster. See Carly. She'll have it waiting for you. Anyway, we've got about another 15 minutes here. We've got a little bit more music lined up. We're going to do something that Autumn sort of requested. But tell us, Autumn, you wanted to share something else with us.
2: Oh, I just wanted to say that I support community radio because it's community radio. And everything that excites me in life and that I've been lucky enough to be a part of in Grand County, it all comes down to community. So the small business community, we all support each other. We don't really, for the most part, I've seen, we don't see competition. We know that when one of us does good, we all do good. And it's the same thing with the estate sales. It's like our friends and our neighbors, and they come to each one, and we're always happy to see each other. And so support KFFR, because they support community.
0: Well, we certainly appreciate that, and I can certainly relate, because I moved here after 33 interminable years in Dallas. And community down there, yeah, that's geographic. It has nothing to do with the spirit of the thing. Anyway, I've got something lined up for you. You kind of requested this, and so we'll get it on for you.

0: That was the unmistakable sound of George Thorogood, the man who should never, ever sing a ballad. And before that, we heard a song from my daughter. I've kind of featured a couple times here on the show, doing a Linda Ronstadt version of Poor Pitiful Me. It was actually written by Warren Zevon, who did a version of it, which wasn't really as good as Linda Ronstadt's or frankly, my daughter's. And there you go. We started off with a little request from our guest here, Autumn, who wanted a little something a little upbeat and happy, so we played Earth, Wind, and Fire, Got to Get You Into My Life. Anyway, that's going to do it for Arch and me. We've had a lot of fun being here.
1: Good times.
0: Yes, it was. Did we raise it? How much money did we raise?
1: Oh, I didn't total it up, but thank you for the three donors that we had.
0: Everything is appreciated. Anyway, the time is 1 o'clock on the nose, and you are listening to KFFR.org. 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
1: We got Traveler up next.

0: Hello, this is DJ John with your pet pals Pet Report. Kovu and Nuka, named after some of the lions in The Lion King 2, are a bonded pair that would love to find a home together. They are 8-month-old kittens that are short-haired, neutered males. Kovu is a lighter orange color and Nuka is a darker orange. Nuka is a little more reserved than Kovu, but once they get to know you, they both love having your attention. They do get along with certain dogs, but have yet to be around other cats. So we aren't sure about that. Nuka and Kovu will definitely keep you entertained. For more information on these cuties, go to gcpetpals.org or call the Grand County Animal Shelter at 970-887-2988. The Pet Report is sponsored by Country Ace Hardware in Granby, a local provider of pet food, accessories, and other pet items.
1: 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We're just gonna get right back into the music, and what do I have queued up here? I have some Paul Brady. The world is what you make it.

0: 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KFFR is turning 10 years old, and we're throwing our biggest birthday bash ever featuring Grateful Dead cover band Shake Down Street.
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0: Don't miss it, Wednesday, June 10th at Granby Ranch. We'll begin with a celebration by our board of directors at 4 p.m., and then Maddie Brown gets the party started at 5 p.m. That's 10 years of music.
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2: Man, oh man, is that going to be a fun party. 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And it's going to be a fun time. 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This is the Rolling Coal Show. Let's go over what we heard in that last set. We started off with Paul Brady, "The World Is What You Make It." And that's from Nobody Knows, the best of Paul Brady. And then we heard our old friends, the Diddy Bops, doing Walk or Ride. That was followed by Frank Zappa, "The Closer You Are" from the album Them or Us. And then we finished up with Pat Metheny doing Better Days Ahead from the album Letter from Home. As you know, we're in the middle of our annual on-air fund drive. And we're hoping you'll call up and show some support for the station. 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The next 10 years of KFFR means stronger partnerships with nonprofits that help Grand County take care of its own. And a couple of big things happening at the station, a key part of our direction. It's a sort of a two-pronged strategy. One is signal expansion, and that's through translators getting our signal to the far corners of Grand County, Kremling, and beyond. And that's work that is still ahead. On the more immediate horizon is opening up a satellite studio in Grand Lake, which does a couple of things. One, it makes it a lot easier for DJs that are based living in Grand Lake to get on the air. They don't have to drive up and over the hill for, you know, 40 minutes to get here. But the second aspect of it is it brings the station closer to the community with a remote studio. We can have local business owners in. We can have local politicians in. And it just brings us closer to that part of our huge Grand Lake community. So KFFR.org, click the donate button, and we're going to get back into the music, and let's see, what do I have queued up here? Oh, I just started reading a Willie Nelson autobiography, and of course he's talking about some of his, you know, writing some of his big hits. He was talking about the night that he went out and woke Patsy Cline up at 2 a.m. and played her this song, so give a listen.

0: 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I've been standing with KFFR since 2026. 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
1: And it's 1:45 here on KFFR. Going over what we heard in this last set on the Roland Cole Show. We started off with Patsy Cline doing Crazy. And then we heard Paul Simon Still Crazy After All These Years. That went right into a little duet, Paul Simon and Stefan Grappelli doing Hobo's Blues from Paul Simon's first solo album. And we finished up there with Bobby McFerrin and Phoebe Snow doing You've Really Got a Hold on Me. And that's from Bobby McFerrin's initial debut back in 2005. Checking in here, this is DJ Traveler with you until 3 o'clock today, sitting in for Roland Coles and taking a look at where we are on our fundraiser. We're up at $71,725, so 95% of our goal. I'd love to see us get over $72,000 here before the end of the show this afternoon. So I'd encourage everybody go out to our website at kffr.org and click on that donate button. 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And if you've ever heard a young person on KFFR and thought, hey, that matters, that's good to see people, younger people getting on the airwaves. Part of what the station does is outreach into the local school system and, you know, training young people on all the aspects of radio, whether it's working on air as a DJ or behind the scenes and some of the technical elements of it. It's a great way not just to ensure the next generation is on KFFR and bringing community information and music out to Grand County, but also it's a great skill to tack on. Anyway, we're going to get back into the music. You know, I was thinking about when that Patsy Cline was playing of another, a more modern, great album that really has a kind of a Patsy groove to it. And this is Kelly Hogan on KFFR.

That's Ben Salee, Prettiest Tree on the Mountain from Learning to Bend. Before that, we heard Tony Rice doing Port Tobacco from his album, The Bluegrass Guitar Collection. John Hiatt preceded that with Ry Cooter on that great slide guitar. That was Lipstick Sunset, and we started that set off with Kelly Hogan doing Dusty Groove from her album, I Like to Keep Myself in Pain. The time is 2:01, and time for me to tell you that you are listening to KFFR Winter Park and KWTR Fraser, and it's our annual on-air fun drive. 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We're cranking right along. We're actually at, 96% now of our overall goal. It just cleared 72,000. I was hoping that would happen today. And Stuart made a very generous donation, said thanks for what you guys do for Grand County. Really appreciate that, Stuart. Thanks for supporting both KFFR and the Rolling Coles Show. DJ Traveler sitting in for Coles today, and we'll be with you until 3 o'clock. Just a couple things since we have our 10th birthday celebration that's going to be kicking off today, 4 o'clock, out at Granby Ranch. For 10 years, KFFR has given Grand County a place to hear itself, and it's your support that helps keep that going, keep that alive. And this membership drive is really a celebration of what we've built and a commitment to keep it going. And the part of what's going to happen starting at 4:15 today is going to be an interview with members of the board of directors talking about both the history of the station, but also the direction forward. And I think we've really got some great plans in place for how we continue to develop our service to Grand County. And even in the near term, one of the things that, because weather can be so erratic around here, you never know when that next power outage is going to be. And so one of the things that the staff at the station has worked really hard on this current year has been getting a backup battery system in place for all of the key functions of the station. So if the power goes out, we should be able to still keep bringing that information and emergency info to all of the Grand County residents. Anyway, 2:03, I'm going to get back into the music now. I was looking around the old vinyl stash and thinking about some of my favorite bands from long ago. And here's an oldie but a goodie from Pure Prairie League.

Greetings, Grand County. This is your water report, and I'm Abby with UC Wet, bringing you the latest readings from the headwaters of the Colorado River. On Tuesday, June 9th, the stream flows at the Colorado River near Kremling yesterday peaked at 332 CFS. At the Fraser River below Crooked Creek, they peaked at 20 CFS, and the Williams Fork below the reservoir peaked at 64 CFS. And now let's talk about stream temperatures. Yesterday's high temperature for the Colorado River at Kremling was 70 degrees Fahrenheit. The Fraser River at Tabernash was 63 degrees Fahrenheit, and the Williams Fork near Partial was 60 degrees Fahrenheit. Next up are reservoir levels. With historically low snowpack, our reservoir levels are low. Lake Granby currently is 67% full. Green Mountain Reservoir is 38% full. And the Williams Fork River or reservoir is 54% full and remains closed to motorized recreation. Now let's take a quick look at our Trans Mountain diversions, or water that is sent from west of the Continental Divide to the Front Range. As of yesterday, the 24-hour average diversion for the Adams Tunnel at Grand Lake was 250 CFS, and the Moffett Tunnel at Winter Park was 268 CFS. 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And I'm Abby, reporting for UC Wet, whose mission is to promote awareness and conservation of our lands and streams in the Upper Colorado watershed. Learn more at our website at ucwet.org. And also tune into KFFR Public Affairs on Wednesday, July 1st and July 8th to hear conservationists and water users discuss this year's water resources.

0: Oh yeah, Jerry and the gang getting us prepped for the big birthday bash coming up just a couple hours down the road, and we're going to feature Grateful Dead cover band Shakedown Street. That's at Granby Ranch, and come on out there and check that out. Things get kicked off about 4. First act is 5 o'clock, and man, it's going to be a great time. It's 2:31 here on KFFR. DJ Traveler sitting in on the Rolling Coals show today. We started that last set off with Pure Prairie League, Tulane Highway, from their Best Of. And then we heard a little oddity from the band Big Daddy that I found this CD in a, used record bin or something. Very strange one. But anyway, that was Fixing a Hole from their recreation of Sgt. Pepper's, where they basically took all the Sgt. Pepper's tunes and, you know, either doo-opped them or did something else to them to make them stranger than they were originally. After that, we heard Dan Hicks and his Hot Licks, Woe the Luck from Striking It Rich. A.J. Lee and Blue Summit came after that with Like I Used To. Then we heard that peppy instrumental from our friend Pete Fountain, Cheek to Cheek, from his album of the same name. And then, let's see, what was after that? Lake Street Dive doing Rental Love from Bad Self Portraits. And we finished up with Jerry Garcia and the Gang with Deal from the 1972, his sort of debut solo release just called Garcia. Just a reminder, we are in the midst of our annual on-air fund drive, and we'd love to hear from you. Go to our website at kffr.org, and there's a big pink donate button. Mash on that thing, and a couple minutes later, that's going to hit the station's coffers, help keep us on the air for another 10 years. And we certainly do appreciate the support. In fact, when it gets back to the birthday bash, I did want to, in addition to just telling you about it, I'm going to let other people who came up with a pre-recorded message tell you about it with even more detail. So stay tuned for that.
1: Get ready, Grand County. KFFR is turning 10 years old, and we're throwing our biggest birthday bash ever featuring Grateful Dead cover band Shakedown Street. 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An ear-to-ear 360 photo booth to capture the magic. A caricature artist to sketch your best festival look. And at 7 p.m., join us for a massive community photo with cupcakes and celebration. Don't miss it, Wednesday, June 10th at Granby Ranch. We'll begin with a celebration by our board of directors at 4 p.m., and then Maddie Brown gets the party started at 5 p.m. That's 10 years of music.
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1: And it's 2:46. You're listening to the Roland Coles Show. DJ Traveler sitting in today. Let's go over what we heard in that last set. We started off with, what did we start off with? We start off with Arlen Roth, When a Man Loves a Woman. I heard a couple of DJs a few days ago having a debate over what the best version of that song was. And that's my vote, at least for the best instrumental version. After that, we heard Richard Schindel doing the Townes Van Zandt tune, I'll Be Here in the Morning. And we finished up there with Kerry Rodriguez doing Lake Harriet from her album, Give Me All You Got. Hey, coming up at the top of the hour, we've got DJ C-Ray, and she's coming in. She's going to take you right up into public fairs and the birthday bash. She'll be handing it over to the folks that are working the remote booth over at Granby Ranch. So looking forward to that. Just a reminder, this is our annual on-air fund drive. Appreciate the folks that have donated so far. We're still trying to push to the finish line here. And one of the things I was thinking about is through the wonder of the internet, our streaming service brings KFFR's signal well beyond just the confines of Grand County, Colorado. 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It's quick and painless, and certainly every dollar helps us out here. I think we're going to get back into the music now. And what do I have queued up? I have a little Bonnie Raitt here on KFFR.

Good afternoon. This is DJ C. Ray coming at you for about another hour here. The time is 3 p.m. You are listening to KFFR Winter Park and KWTR Fraser. As you are well aware at this point, we are in our annual membership drive. And today is a very, very exciting day because we are celebrating 10 years on air. KFFR has turned 10 today, and we are celebrating with our birthday bash out in Granby Ranch in about an hour. So I'll be with you for an hour, get you amped up for that, and then we'll be throwing it over there for public affairs around 4:15. But I want to get things started off with a little bit of Jimmy Eat World. I was fortunate enough to be at the opener of their 25th anniversary tour for their Bleed American album last night at Red Rocks, and they throw down. That was an incredible experience, and just want to share a little bit of that with you here right now.

Hi, Fraser Valley in Grand County. It's Big Mike with your KFFR sports update for Wednesday, June 10th. In the NHL Stanley Cup Finals, the Carolina Hurricanes were the better team in last night's Game 4 in Las Vegas. The Hurricanes beat the Vegas Golden Knights 5-3 to even the series at two games apiece. Game 5 has gone back to Carolina in my mind and in reality, with puck drop scheduled for tomorrow just after 6 p.m. In the NBA Finals, San Antonio got a much-needed win in New York City in Game 3 when they beat the Knicks 115-111 on Monday night. The Knicks are up 2-1 in the series. Game 4 from Madison Square Garden is tonight at 6:30 p.m. The Rockies have only won one game out of the last five, but the one win was a good one when they beat the Chicago Cubs 7-3 at Coors Field last night. The Cubs and the Rockies will square off again tonight, 6:40 p.m. The 2026 FIFA World Cup is kicking off soon. The Cup is expanded to a 48-team format co-hosted by the USA, Canada, and Mexico. The Cup kicks off tomorrow with Mexico versus South Africa at 1 p.m. The U.S. is in Group D, and they have their first game on Friday at 7 p.m. versus Paraguay in Inglewood, California. And on the PGA Tour, JT Poston won the Memorial Tournament last weekend when he won it in sudden death on the second playoff hole. This week is the TBC Canadian Open from Toronto, followed by the U.S. Open the weekend of June 20th from Shinnecock Golf Club, the oldest incorporated golf club in the U.S. going back to 1891. And that's located in Southampton, Long Island. And that's your sports update. I'm Big Mike for KFFR and KWTR. Have a great rest of your week and an even better weekend.

0: 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KFFR is turning 10 years old, and we're throwing our biggest birthday bash ever featuring Grateful Dead cover band Shake Down Street.
1: Come out and prove that this town is full of heart as we celebrate 10 years on air at Granby Ranch on Wednesday, June 10th. 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
0: Don't miss it, Wednesday, June 10th at Granby Ranch. We'll begin with a celebration by our board of directors at 4 p.m., and then Maddie Brown gets the party started at 5 p.m. That's 10 years of music.
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2: That's coming up in just about 40 minutes or so. So if you're not making your way out there to Granby Ranch, you should probably consider doing that here soon. It's going to be a really fun time. I'm DJ C-Ray. I'm here to take you into that a little bit. And it is going to be a really fun night tonight. So I think this next song is going to set us up well for that.

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1: This is the George Petruski from the Fond du Lac, Wisconsin, you know. 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
2: Alrighty, I'm back on the mic here, y'all. DJ Susie Cruz just walked in, which is oh so exciting. She's gonna help me get things going a little bit, you know? As it goes, sometimes the world is like, oh, you have fun plans for this song transition? Psych! But we're coming up on our birthday bash, like we said. And Susie Cruz, how you feeling about it?
3: Hey, guys. I'm all ready for the party. I'll be there pretty much around 4:15. And looking forward to Shakedown Street. It's going to be a great day out there. We got the sun. It's a little windy, so bring a jacket, maybe a hat, and some sunglasses.
2: Yeah, it's going to be a really, really fun time. This is my first birthday bash with KFFR, so yeah. I'm looking forward to it, this community photo especially.
3: The community photo is always a big kick. Last year, I was sitting in traffic because the Fraser Flats had that construction, and so I was an hour late, so I didn't make the photo, but I made some of the fun, and it's beautiful. It's out on the grass, and there's just amenities, and you know, it's just a comfortable place for families. There's going to be kids stuff, there's going to be the band, there's going to be the photo we just talked about, there's going to be cupcakes, there's going to be each other. Right. So yeah. Hopefully everyone is planning on coming out.
2: If you've ever wanted to meet one of our DJs. Or all of them, really. Now is a very good chance for that. And one of our DJs is very, very talented. Her name is Sierra the Daring. And I think we should hear a little something from her.
3: Great idea.

Thank you for staying tuned in. I think I'm going to take this as an opportunity to say, like, hey, you know, sometimes things happen. And one of my favorite things about KFFR is the community and the care and the kindness and obviously the music. And I think that was very much exemplified, at least for me right now, with DJ Cruz coming in, helping me out a little bit. And then we got to throw it to this wonderful library that we have here that has a lot of local artists and their music on this library, and Sierra the Daring. We got to hear a live performance from her that was Mary Jane by Sierra the Daring. We're a little bit back on track now, so I do truly want to get it going with some fun jams to get you all pumped up before the birthday bash tonight. So stay tuned in.

All right, we had some fun ones in that last set. Thank you for some requests out there. Byron was requesting some songs, and I'm greatly appreciative of that. We started off that set with Dance the Night by Dua Lipa from the Barbie movie. If you haven't seen that, you need to see that. Then went into Big Gigantic. Thought I'd throw it to something that an artist that has played here locally in the county. So that's really cool. That was Keep on Rising. I think that's pretty accurate for today. And then Heat Waves by Glass Animals, Sticky by The Maine. And then we just decided to go into Girls Do What They Want because, you know, that's just a fact, even when they sometimes don't want to. Alrighty, thanks for tuning in today. I'm DJ C-Ray. I'm going to shout out a few people that have donated. So DJ Buzz is actually making a few donations to some fellow DJs that he has shadowed. And that's the type of community love we like to see here at KFFR. So thank you, DJ Buzz, for your contributions. Looks like he shouted out Rabbit, saying thanks for letting me shadow your show, as well as DJ Arch. So thank you so much, DJ Buzz. If you are not heading out to Granby Ranch, you should be doing so soon. Our birthday bash is going to kick off. So today, around 4, maybe 4:15, public affairs will go live from our birthday bash at Granby Ranch, as we are celebrating 10 years of KFFR. So join members of the KFFR Board of Directors for a heartfelt conversation about where KFFR has been, where we started, the present day, and the future. So we'll have our board members out there. It's going to be a lot of fun. And if you are on your way, consider swinging by Pink Cakes in downtown Granby because they are celebrating their one-year anniversary, and they have a lot of tasty samples. DJ Nanda was letting us know that she was there and lots of delicious food there. So, stay tuned in. I'll be throwing it over to the public affairs here shortly.

The time is 4:05. 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We got sunshine over here.

0: trees. Hey there, Grand County. This is JP from Grand County Weather giving you your forecast for Wednesday, June 10th. After some overnight showers last night, which brought some about 40 to 45 mile per hour wind gusts, at least to the northern half of Grand County, we will continue to see the little bit of precipitation that did drop last night dry out really quickly, along with those winds picking right on back up over the next few hours. Going into the midday, afternoon, and evening hours, we will continue to see gusts of up to 50 to even 55 miles per hour possible across the county, with gusts exceeding possibly 70 miles an hour possible at those higher elevations, especially above timberline. Going into tomorrow, we will be extremely dry. However, we will drop off from those winds just a little bit. It will be a little bit breezier than just a normal calm day. However, it won't be breezy, so we will have a little bit of a drop off with fire danger tomorrow. But going into Friday, we will see those winds pick right on back up with gusts of up to 35 to 45 miles per hour possible across the county, and gusts of up to or even exceeding 60 miles per hour possible, especially above timberline. Going into this weekend, though, after these next 2 days of higher fire danger being today and Friday, we will see a good chance of some showers and storms, especially going into Sunday, which will also coincide with quite a bump up in dew points that will last from about Saturday afternoon, evening to about Monday morning when they will drop back off. And then we will see a little bit of a diminishing of chances of showers going into early next week. For the latest information, though, always check out my Facebook page, Grand County Weather, or you can tune in my show every Sunday from 3 to 5 p.m.
1: We've got a donation. Greg Hartsock made a $20 donation. He says, thanks for the tunage. Thank you, Greg. That just lifted my spirits there. Thank you for that donation. It means a whole lot to us here at KFFR. All right. Well, JP said it best. It is pretty windy out there. So we're a little delayed on our public affairs live from Granby Ranch, dealing with some wind out there. But there's nothing we can't handle here at KFFR, and that is because of all of your support. But we're going to do what Greg is appreciating and get back to the tunage.
2: Is that going to track up a little? That's like the whole headphone.

Ain't that the truth? Always look on the bright side of life. It has been fun to be with you here for a little while, leading you into public affairs, but it is the time you have all been waiting for. We are going to throw it over to our KFFR Board of Directors and Ryan Wilson for a live public affairs from Granby Ranch ahead of our birthday bash.

0: It is time for Public Affairs for Grand County, a program dedicated to the people and topics of interest in Grand County. My name's Ryan Wilson, and I am here at Granby Ranch, surrounded by many wonderful individuals that serve as the board of directors for Fraser Valley Community Media. Today's public affairs show is sponsored by Freeport MacMoran, and you can find more information about Freeport MacMoran on their website. So we're going to get started. I invited the whole board here to kind of talk about the state of Fraser Valley Community Media and where we have been, where we are going, and what we're doing right now. I think that's in the right order. All right, so we're going to start with our president, who is, LP's been on the board for almost 2 years now. Is that right, LP?
1: Almost three.
0: Use that microphone.
1: Oh, I think almost three.
0: Almost 3 years.
1: No. Oh, I was just correcting you. But the sidebar, I didn't realize I was supposed to be already talking into the microphone. Here I am. Does that sound okay?
0: Yeah, absolutely. Okay. So, LP, you have worked in the nonprofit world for many years with ROMP, of course, before KFFR. From a nonprofit perspective, how would you describe where Fraser Valley Community Media is today?
1: Wow. Well, first of all, I think I want to speak to, you know, where I've seen us come from a little bit. And I got involved a few years ago. I just love local radio. I love music. And I have always been a listener of KFFR. So when the opportunity came up to get involved and be more on behind the scenes with working with you, Ryan, and the board, I definitely jumped on it right away. And it's honestly just even in the last 3 years, we've come so far. I'm surrounded by a group of very passionate and very amazing people with a lot of different diverse skills. So it's been cool to grow the board in the last few years as well. And the staff, we've grown the staff. I don't even, 200% in the last few years. And it's been great to be a part of that. So it's very cool to see the growth so quickly. And from the development side, I have a background in fundraising. And so I came in to really help with a longer term strategy for different diverse revenue sources, and also just planning out more than just this year, right? Looking at the future years and where we can become more sustainable. I mean, let's talk about this membership drive, first of all, right? What are we almost at? Our goal, yeah. $75,000. What did we raise last year?
0: So last year, our goal was $50,000, and okay. We ended up raising $63,000.
1: Right.
0: This year, we believed with the expanded signal reach into Grand Lake, into Granby, with two radio stations, that we were going to reach more people. So it was reasonable to think that we could ask for more money.
1: Yeah. And the year before that, it was about half that.
0: And the year before that, our goal was $15,000.
1: Yeah. So that's just to speak in the last few years, the growth that's been happening, which is really a testament to your leadership, Ryan, and what you've been able to do. So I think about, you know, a grassroots nonprofit, which is where we've been for so long, you know, volunteer based, and looking now at having multiple full-time staff and these amazing fundraisers and just kind of the energy and community that are around it. It just keeps growing and growing. I think there's a lot of momentum right now. And so it's been really cool to see us move towards a mature organization in what we're doing. And that comes with great leadership, good strategy, and executing on those plans.
0: I love it. Well, we also have here in the room Lisa Pendergast. She has been the treasurer for over 2 years now. And Lisa comes from a pretty strong background in financial sustainability for other nonprofits. So I thought this would be a great opportunity to ask Lisa, as treasurer, how do you think KFFR's financial sustainability looks, and how are we approaching our finances as the station looks to move forward?
2: So I have worked with several nonprofits in my past, and in fact, I was the treasurer of most of them. So I have a good familiarity with what nonprofits do, and some of them were multi-million dollar nonprofits, and some of them were relatively small. But they're all the same in the end. And what nonprofits, and frankly, I think businesses have to do, is the first thing they have to do is get some reserves to cover about 2 years of operating expenses, because that way, if there's a downturn, you know, we can survive. You're not going to go under. So that's probably, I think, the number one thing we need to work towards. And we are working towards that goal.
0: Yeah, I believe we have about 6 months in reserve right at this moment.
2: So we're 25% of the way there.
0: 25% of the
2: way
0: there.
2: And then we'll move it to three or 5 years. But, you know, if you think about what happened to many businesses during COVID, there were a lot of businesses that didn't survive, and that's because they might not have had those reserves in place. So it really is critical to work towards that goal. You know, the KFR team now, you know, we've got more employees than we've ever had. And what I see is just a fantastic team between all of the DJs and the employees. It's working well. There's a culture happening. And I think that what we have to do is what's right for that team. And that's the board's responsibility. And I think if we can get to a financial stable and reliable situation, that our team will be happier. They'll have everything that they need, and it's just good for the station.
0: Absolutely. So from a financial perspective, why do you think, you know, we're really close? We're at 72,000 and some change to our goal. So from a financial perspective, why should someone consider donating today when they're like, oh, you know, KFFR is doing well?
2: Yeah. First thing is, we don't have the 2 years of reserve yet, so we don't have that. The other thing is, our funding comes from several different sources. We have grants, we have restricted donations, we have unrestricted donations, we have memberships, we have underwriting. So all of those things are wonderful. It's wonderful. But, you know, for instance, when we get a restricted grant, or if we get a restricted donation, that means it gets used for whatever that is, which is great, but we have operating expenses to cover as well. And so we need to make sure that we always have enough money, whether it be underwriting or unrestricted donations, a major donation that's just for anything, that's what we really need.
0: Absolutely. I think it's also important to acknowledge, we were talking about it a little bit earlier, that there was a moment where we only had one employee, and that one employee went on furlough, and the station almost closed if it wasn't for the town of Fraser. Do you feel like that we're even close to that ever happening again?
2: No.
0: I like that answer.
2: not if I'm still here anyway, because we'll do something. You know, yeah. There's always a way around it. And I've been with other organizations that have run under trouble, and you know, they've drawn on their credit lines to the max in order to survive, and you know, you survive that way, but then you're still digging out of the hole afterwards. So
0: right. And I should say, quick plug, there is a real value in donating stock to KFFR.
2: Yes,
0: why
2: is
0: that?
2: If you donate stock, whether it's a mutual fund or any kind of publicly traded vehicle, you can avoid capital gains taxes, so you get to donate to the station for that value of that stock, and you get to take that as no capital gain on your taxes. It's a wonderful situation.
0: And I'm happy to say we got a stock donation today. So
2: you did?
0: We did.
2: Awesome. Yes. Awesome.
0: So we're really excited about that.
2: Everybody wins.
0: Absolutely.
2: And I'll have to look at things tomorrow to make sure of what's happened.
0: Exactly. Well, we're going to move over to Jack Van Horn. And one conversation that Jack and I have had on multiple occasions is this idea of finding common ground. So Jack, you know, you're really a big part of the story of this station. Your sister donated money that helped finish out the studio. You worked with the three doorsmen to complete a punch list of studio projects. Can you talk about the history that you've seen and where we're headed and how we can help find common ground within this community?
3: You know, first of all, I think that KFFR already represents the county well, and one of our goals is to better represent the county as far as our broadcasts, you know, Rabbit Ears to the top of Berthoud, and then all the way up into Grand Lake. I think that really coincides with the history, grassroots, starting with absolutely nothing. It's really amazing. I've been here for more than a year. Actually, I'm dating myself, but this will be the 45th year that I'm here in Grant County. I've seen a lot of changes, but I've also really witnessed people coming together for common goal and really succeeding with that. We have a very special place up here. Not only the extreme beauty and the ability to have a lot of diversity geographically within the county and also on a social level, but we also have this common ground. And I can't say enough about it. I talk to people all the time. And you know what? The bottom line is we're all here for a reason. And we also have very similar needs and wants, not only for our families, but also for communities and for the county as a whole. The history that I've seen so far with this place is that Ryan is really good at promoting the station. I showed up one day and Ryan, you know, used to work for me. Now I kind of work for him. But there were some needs. We didn't have any doors on any of the offices. We didn't have a lot of things that really makes life so much easier and more efficient in the studio. So that's where we started. I have an older sister that unfortunately passed away. But in her... I guess to give you a really quick background, she was a community activist in West Central Philadelphia, had a block party for her celebration of her life that shut down a whole block in Philadelphia. It was really through her and, you know, again, going back to this common good that we've achieved so much.
0: Absolutely. Well, tell us the name of your sister, please.
3: It is Beth Van Horn. And boy, there's not a day that goes by that I don't really cherish. And I'm very, very thankful to have had her in my life.
0: And we're going to get that sign up in the kitchen for Beth.
3: I heard it was going to be a neon blinking sign.
0: Absolutely. Well, thanks, Jack. Thanks for everything that you've done. And thanks for pushing us forward to finding that common ground. We're going to move over to Jessica Stern. She has been a longtime listener for the station. She was a former DJ for the station, and now she is one of our newest board members on Fraser Valley Community Media. And so I think, Jessica, you have a really good perspective on where the organization has been and where it is today. Can you talk a little bit about what you have seen from your perspective?
4: I think the two biggest things I've seen are the substantial improvements in infrastructure and the growth. I was on air that fateful evening that the troublesome fire blew up. There was no way for me to have any accurate, up-to-date information. I walked out of the studio and actually saw all the plumes and the clouds. And even if I would have had accurate information, there would have been no way to spread it to that part of the county via the radio at that time. So I've been so impressed by KFFR now has emergency information procedures. There is the expanded signal reach. We have, I know you've worked so hard to get the battery backups in case power goes out again. So it's striking to me like how in 6 years we're so much more prepared, God forbid, if there's another emergency than we were at that time. The second thing, I mean, I think the station has grown in a very thoughtful way under steady and experienced leadership. I've seen the connections deepen with schools, with local businesses, with individuals, and even, you know, part-time residents and visitors to the county. I think it's become a lot more organized. I think it's become more visible, and I think it's become very sustainable as to financially from what Lisa's talked about, and I think we have a lot of sustainable community partnerships as to what Jack was talking about. I mean, the station doesn't even look the same now compared to where I started. Everyone's worked so hard. You get top-notch quality sound from there, but I think it's a delightful visual experience. I think it's a lovely place to hang out. It's been so, it's just a really fun, like comforting aesthetic to be immersed at the station.
0: I'm going to put you on a spot and ask you a question that maybe we didn't prepare for, but with the background in psychology, mm-hmm. Why do you think community radio is an important, almost psychological, what are the benefits for the community to have a community radio station?
4: I've thought about this a lot, and I think it's part of the pitch to donate. I think we live in a world now that is we're surrounded by things that are very artificial, overly curated, corporate, driven by an algorithm, all of these things. And I think KFFR gives this raw authenticity that we all are just so hungry for right now. I think really importantly, it provides an additional like third space, a community gathering space for people. The holiday events, the live music, the community celebrations. One of my favorite memories from the spring with the radio station was when the Middle Park Middle School Jazz Band came. And I mean, to do like a live performance on stage and get to get a live broadcast over air is just such a fun thing. There are people of all ages there enjoying it. I know people around the country were getting to listen to these kids, you know, talk about their new jazz skills and how much they loved music. So there's just very powerful experiences that happen in that space.
0: Absolutely. Well, we're glad to have you back involved.
4: Yeah.
0: Fraser Valley Community Media. We're going to go to Nanda Useglio. She is, we kind of call her our Latino community outreach professional, but she is also a representative. She represents the DJs and the DJ voice on the board. First kind of question, Nanda, is, you know, one of the most important things is when we approached you, we said we wanted to reach out to the Latino community. Can you tell us what you've helped us do in that regard and how you've helped us make be more inclusive within that community?
5: Yeah, thank you, Ryan. That's a great question. And honestly, I feel like KFFR did it, not just by inviting me over to be on the board as part of the Latino community, but also just opening that space for other DJs like DJ Lala to have a bilingual show on the radio. And that kind of builds up a little bit more of that social connection where the Latino community can hear their voices on the radio and are willing to be underwriters for the business owners or listeners, you know, and receiving a request as a DJ as well. From somebody that speaks Spanish, it means that they're listening, and that is part of being a community. And I feel like these times, it's kind of been hard to get all together. And now with the Latino community feeling a little more involved with the radio, we actually, I can see that we can see each other into ourselves and our souls and just connect and notice that we are not that different at all. And I love now that we are reaching over to Kremlin, and that goes not for the Latino community only, but all those different voices as well over there that are going to be represented on the radio thanks to these satellite stations that we're hoping to open in those areas. It's just exciting. It's bringing the whole Grand County together.
0: I have to ask, with people obviously who probably know your show, La Rumba Latina, with DJ Husband, how hard is it to hear DJ Husband talk and then say, oh, I have to repeat all that in Spanish?
5: Sometimes, I'm going to be honest, I kind of have to make my own summary. And, you know, when he gets very smart on me, I kind of have to go with the flow and see, you know, just use other words for it. But yeah, it's been challenging, but at the same time, entertaining. Yeah, we love it.
0: We love the bilingual programming on KFFR. Real quick question from a DJ perspective. How would you rate the health of our more than 75 DJs on KFFR?
5: I think everybody's doing so great. They're all bringing so many unique perspectives, you know, and unique styles of music. So yeah, I mean, 5 stars. They're awesome. We're doing great.
0: I agree. I think the DJs have been the key to the successful membership drive, pitching together, getting on the air. It's just been some great radio. All right. Well, we have one more person, or we have two more people here. We have Tom Blackwood, the secretary for Fraser Valley Community Media. And Tom has had experience with other radio stations across the country and Washington, I believe, and Utah. So, Tom, tell us a little bit about your experience with those other radio stations, and can you talk about how you see KFFR and KWTR maybe a little bit differently?
6: Absolutely. Yeah, I started in community radio in the early 80s, did shows for a number of years before I got involved. From a board perspective, and the other two stations that I've worked with, one was very large metropolitan station, lots of coverage. The other was very, very small. I mean, the smallest you could be and still exist. And I feel like, you know, kind of the Goldilocks of community radio. So one was very big, one was very small, and KFFR is just right. And there were different challenges. The big metropolitan station, their biggest challenge at the time I was involved was trying to reflect the voices of all the different communities, and there were many because it was a large urban station. The small station, their biggest challenge was just survival. They had no underwriting base. They had really not much of a listener base, or at least a contributing listener base. And so that's really all the board could do, was figure out how do we get through the next fiscal year and get enough money to keep the doors open. I think the challenge at KFFR and the opportunity that we have, the challenge is more geographical. The communities are spread out. There are mountains in the way. And so how do you get a signal to everybody that you want to have as your listener? And how do you pull all of those geographically diverse communities together? And that's really what I like about the opportunity for the station right now, and how we're addressing it between the signal expansion, trying to cover all of Grand County, and like the planned satellite studio in Grand Lake. And as we continue to build and get stronger and get those reserves in place that Lisa was talking about, then, you know, we can continue down that path.
0: Absolutely. Well, I think that's a really great segue to our vice president. Her name is Morgan Colon, and she has been working really hard on this Grand Lake expansion. A resident of Grand Lake, Morgan also worked with the Troublesome Festival, and I think that has been instrumental in bringing her on the board and helping us expand into Grand Lake. So, Morgan, or Mo, as many people call you, so you've helped build a relationship with KFFR in Grand Lake through the Troublesome Festival. How are you helping guide the station as vice president? What have you seen in Grand Lake that shows why community radio matters?
7: I think, as you said, I was a part of the Troublesome Fest, and as we kind of saw and have mentioned here, that was a really hard time that the community had to come together and all really support one another. And when KFFR was needed as an avenue to kind of help bridge a gap and putting on that huge music festival that truly, like, made our community come back together and made us feel whole again. Like I said, KFFR was just there. That's one of the first times I ever got to meet Joanna, and I think she stuck out to me. She had glitter everywhere and was like just so full of energy. And that's kind of what I guess got, you know, put into my mind about what KFFR was and who you guys, you know, what you brought to the table, was a ton of energy, a lot of fun, and a way to kind of bridge a gap in a community that is very spread out. So I think that recently I have really seen how KFFR can be beneficial through our DJs, as well as through our pop-up satellite that we did during Ski-Joring, which really showed that on the day of the cancellation, we were able to have Christina Berquist, our mayor, jump on air and tell the community, hey, unfortunately, due to the really extreme high weathers this past winter, the snow had melted too much and it got dangerous. So we were able to inform all of the attendees and people watching on the Cowboy Channel that it was not going to take place that day. So I think that that is huge. You know, it's emergency services as well as bringing community together.
0: And of course, we had a huge event there this last weekend, which was a great success.
7: It was amazing. Floating for frequencies.
0: So what's the buzz in Grand Lake? You think we're going to get a satellite station?
7: Oh, man. I think we are going to more than get a satellite station. They want us there. There was talk of wanting to do that every day for happy hour. And I was like, do you guys understand that was through battery packs that the station has fundraised for over a year, I believe. So the reality is, yeah, you could do it. You could do it with us, but it's going to take a lot of work and community. So I think that's just another reason for us to be over there.
0: Well, I think that concludes every member of our board, giving them a moment to just talk about why they serve on this board for KFFR. Of course, they serve in a volunteer capacity and believe in the mission of this station. And I often point to the vision of the station, which is to be the community hub for all of Grand County. And I think that's something that we're working really hard to make that vision a reality in the next couple of years, if not maybe a little bit already. Well, we are live here at Granby Ranch. The music is started. The wind has died down. It couldn't be more beautiful out there right now. Please come on out. Say hi to all these wonderful board members. Say hi to the wonderful DJs. Everyone's going to be out here. We got Maddie Brown playing on the stage, followed by Shakedown Street. I'm looking at some beautiful cupcakes that we're going to serve at 7 p.m. right after the community photo. And I think that's all I have to say for public affairs. Thank you, everyone, for coming in. This has been a special live presentation of public affairs for Grand County with a sponsorship from Freeport-McMoRan live at Granby Ranch. That will conclude today's public affairs for Grand County. Back over to you at the station, Carly.
8: 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Oh, we have Martine Pearson as well, made a $60 donation. Thank you so much, everyone. And

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0: Alrighty, Grand County. The time is 5:02. You are listening to KFFR Winter Park and KWTR Fraser. This is DJ C-Ray. It's been super fun being here with you, getting you pumped up for our birthday bash. But guess what? It is time. We are throwing it back over to Granby Ranch, where we are celebrating 10 years on air with our 10th anniversary birthday bash. Take it away.
1: Thank you so much, DJ C-Ray. We are live here at Granby Ranch. I see that we're about $3,000 short of our goal. It would be awesome to meet that goal right now while we're here at Granby Ranch. But I'm going to stop talking, and I'm going to send it over to the front stage. It's a beautiful, lovely morning or lovely afternoon here at Granby Ranch. And here's some Maddie B.

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0: Hey, could I do one thing and ask, how are you guys doing out there? Thank you. I got so many good friends out here. Hopefully make a few new ones.
1: Come on, Tony.
0: I see you, Jim Fox. You can't hide all the way in the back like that. I can see for miles and miles. I just can't read anything from here to here. We got a great band coming up next, Shakedown Street. I don't know if they're where they are or if they're anywhere around, but one of their members, the drummer, just believed he's got a 2-month-old baby daughter. I know, all is the correct aww. And me and a couple buddies, we got our almost 13 and 13 and... Check one time. So what I'd like to do, I wrote a song for my daughter before she was born. She'll be 13 in like 2 weeks.
1: Aww.
0: I know.
1: Aww.
0: If you're a dad and you got one, you know. So this is a song I wrote for my daughter before she was born. I was sitting there, maybe a little terrified. I don't know. Apprehensive, excited, all the emotions. And I wrote this song imagining what it was gonna be like. And so, and it's fancy here.

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All right. 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She didn't even clap. Sting about video games or something.

I got my friend Deb over here. She looks like she's in a some sort of Iron Man rocket ship chair, ready to blast off. Thank you for coming. Hey, go do it. Eye on the ball. 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

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We, you know what? I'll do the same thing I always do. If anybody has any ideas, we're sitting here for a few more minutes. It's usually when people like say, play this. Not doing that. You know what? We're going to do whatever we want. Oh, no. I forgot. We were going to do a, in honor of the band who's playing next to, next, we were going to do some Olden in the Way tunes. You guys ever heard of them? Yeah, you have. Then I got my guy back there. He'll beat me up if I don't play a certain song for him. I see you. Should we do it right now? Let's do it. Do this song.

Thank you, that's the Highwayman. That's a song called The Highwayman by the Highwaymen. Some do they? They have the Highway Women too. Oh jeez. Glad that didn't come through the microphone. All right. Yeah. A lot of beautiful people here. And David. Oh, God, he's good. Hey, yay. Sorry. I apologize. It's a lot of fun, man. We're going to play more music for you right now. Got any sailors in the house? Uno, dos. You are a sailor. Way back there. Okay. Well, you guys know who you are. I think we'll just do all original songs till they kick us out of here. Is that cool? All right. Maybe not. We'll see how it goes. It's a sailing song. It's about, well, sailing. Duh. What's up, brother? See if you can spot this one.

Back to Joost Van Dyke and the BVI, sitting there at Ivan's stress-free bar in a hammock in between a couple of coconut trees, sipping on a painkiller, making some more snow angels in the sand, and thinking about

0: Tell your friends, thanks so much. Tasty day. It was scary earlier, unless you're a kite, then it was very scary. Yeah, I'm not scared of you. Get up here. What's that? You get what you get with me. Yeah. Thank you, though.
1: You're listening to KFFR Winter Park, KWTR Fraser. We are live
0: That's
1: here from Granby Ranch. Maddie B is on the stage. We'll be making a few announcements here around 5:45, and then Shakedown gets started right after 6. Come on down.
0: I'm going to bring it down a notch.
1: The weather is beautiful.
0: I think we said that we were going to do a song by our good friend Peter Rowan, one of the coolest guys on planet Earth. I think this is a good time for me to tell a story. I got to, a couple years ago, walked into the lodge back there at Arapahoe Valley Ranch, and there's nobody in the room but Peter Rowan sitting there in the corner. You guys ever heard of Peter Rowan?
2: Yeah.
0: He's a beast of a human. And we're sitting there, he was sitting there, and I'm thinking, just leave the guy alone. Just don't meet your heroes. Don't, just walk away, son. And then I went, no, I can't do that. So I walk over to him, and I said, Mr. Rowan, I can't thank you enough for what you've done for our generation of music. Me personally, a lot of my friends, you've been an inspiration. He's like, oh, great. I said, I'm playing next on the stage. He said, I'll be sitting here listening to your music. And then he said, what's your name, son? I'm like, well, my name's Matt Brown. And he says, Matt Brown, what do you do? Like, I run a marina right on this lake. He goes, marina with like boats? I'm like, yeah, well, yeah, we have boats. He said, Matt, tell me about the boats. It was the greatest moment of my life. Told him all about the boats. Here's a song by Mr. Rowan.

0: Send that out to Peter Owen.
1: Let's do one more and get out of here. Whatever.
0: Well, I think we got time for one more here. Who's in charge of this? Yes? I was feeling that. And do one more song, guys. Shakedown Street, if you're not aware of that, coming up next. If you're not...

0: All right, I'm going to play a medley of my greatest hit.
1: A little beer and snow.
0: Sure. We would like to do a snow charm song for next season. Because we need some. Who wants snow next year? I want snow. There's another thing I want too, and I intend on fabricating it myself. And you know about that. Do that little like.

0: Thank you guys so very much. I can't hear you. Does anybody want to hear one more? All right. I'm not going to do it because my friend Jim didn't say yes, and I was looking at him. We're going to do one more song. Security, the women are after me. I already have. Will you guys please join us here?
1: Yeah, we're just gonna, I know I'm out and you're out. Well, we'll just go through it.

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Happy birthday to you. Thank you guys for all your hard work for the community. We love this place. Does that count as the last song? No. Well, it's a good song. We're going to start this song off like this. Yeah! God, I'm so out. I got a tune. You keep playing, I'll tune.

0: Thank you, friends. All right, how was Matt? Let's give another round of applause for Matty B, the Matty B duo. Matt de duo, right? Something like that? Duo de Matt. Well, thank you for everyone coming out and celebrating your community radio station. My name's Ryan Wilson. I'm the executive director of Fraser Valley Community Media. Got a few thank yous to go out to people. We just held a great show, the Public Affairs Show. If you've never listened to Public Affairs for Grand County, it happens every Wednesday at 4:30. I want to give a big shout out to my board of directors. Jack Van Horn's out there. Nando Usaglio's over here. LP's back there. If you know a board member, Jess, Mo, there's so many great people behind this organization. Go up and give them a big thank you for making everything happen. Granby Ranch, we are here because last year we put our transmitter up on top of Granby Ranch. And that allowed us to get into Grand Lake, to get into Granby, to get into Hot Sulphur Springs. So if you're from any of those towns, let me hear a loud roar from you. Now you can get KFFR on the radio. So we're here celebrating Granby Ranch's partnership with KFFR, and we couldn't be happier. I'm going to invite a couple of DJs, because it's usually their show right now. Please give a round of applause for DJ Nanda and DJ Husband, La Rumba Latina in America. They would normally be on the radio right now. I'm going to ask you guys a question. DJ Husband, go ahead and introduce your show as if it's happening right now, because it is.
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2: 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Well, just start in English. That's
3: what I was thinking. Well, welcome to La Rumba now. Welcome to La Rumba Latina in America. I'm DJ Husband. And I got to talk straight into the mic, apparently. You know, I'm all about donating, Ryan. I tried to donate blood the other day, and when I did, they asked me, whose blood is that? Why is there so much of it? And why is it in a bucket? But I realized I was donating at the wrong place. I should have been donating at KFFR.
2: Hola, hola, bienvenidos a la rumba latina en América. I'm DJ Nanda, here always by my side, DJ Husband. And he was telling one of his great jokes, as he always tells during our show. A KFFR. Ah, we did it. You missed a great joke.
0: All right. Well, these two wonderful DJs are just one of the 80 DJs on KFFR. Make sure you tune in. If you see a DJ, they're out there at KFFR Community Radio Tent. They're all around here. So find a DJ. 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Anybody from the Granby Ranch Conservancy out here? All right, right over here, yes. So the Granby Ranch Conservancy has said, we are going to give you guys $500. 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My goal is by the community photo at 7, we reach our goal. That would be an amazing celebration. So a little bit about the Granby Ranch Conservancy. 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So big thank you to the Granby Ranch Conservancy for donating to KFFR. We appreciate it a ton. Shout out to Tom DeBolt and Heidi Troy over here. Thank you so much for supporting KFFR. Make sure you smile for the camera over here. I was at a Granby Rotary meeting. I met Tom, and he came up to me. It's like, hey, you should apply. And we did. So thank you again for that generous donation. Again, you are listening to KFFR. If you go on the radio, you can hear it all across this county. So at this point, I want to invite a few people that are starting to gather around here. In honor of our 10-year anniversary, we have what's called a zine. 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If you've already donated, go get your zine. There's a limited edition, and it's got a lot of different people who have made this organization who it is. It's got articles by Parks Thompson over here. It's got articles by Dennis Moynihan, our founder. It has articles by DJ Skindog. You guys might remember him from KFFR. DJ Bossy Boots has an article. DJ Gen G has an article. DJ Pansky, our very first volunteer, has an article. DJ Rodcaster. Rodcaster's supposed to be here somewhere. If you see him, send him up here. Oh, here he comes. We have DJ Jojo, who's around here as well, and DJ John right over here, and DJ Foz, that's me, and DJ Chibs, who's my cousin. So I'd like to invite, if you wrote an article for this, come on up, and we want to hear what your article's about. So that's Parks, that's John, that's Jojo, that's the Rodcaster. Come on over real quick. These are some of the founders, some of the people who have been with KFFR from the beginning. Let's give them a round of applause. What's up? All right. We're not going to spend a lot of time on this, but I just want to explain what this is. So each one of the people you see up here has written a different article about KFFR's history. Parks here had the first morning show on KFFR. So Parks, tell everybody what your article's about.
4: What's up? I'm Parks Thompson. I've got the Grand County Roastery in Granby and in Fraser. And I was majorly into music, so I was naturally interested when I saw two guys carrying a big SSL audio board up the flight of stairs above my coffee shop. And I said, hey guys, what are you doing? And they said, you know what? We're just trying to get this upstairs. Can I help? So I helped him get it up the stairs, and I said, is this a studio or something? You know, obviously trying to interject

0: I think every day we talked about a new animal, and we'd usually play some remix of a song where there was an animal like barking in the background or cawing, or, and we would just have a really great time. And it really, the sense of community around this radio station is insane. From the first day when Ryan showed up and said, hey, you know, there's a DJ call, tell all your friends, and we had 50 DJs show up to support the station. So really, I've just been a major support of the station emotionally and just physically when I can be there, and they've supported all my music, every venture I've ever had in business, me as a professional athlete when I was into big air and halfpipe, and they were just always there for me and showed me as much love as my own family. And that's, this community is family. So make sure that you support KFFR. Give us a round of applause. Let's go.
1: Thanks, Parks. You can read all about it. It's the first article in the zine. I'm going to come over here to probably one of our longest DJs. His name's The Rodcaster. You can find all his whole story in this zine. Zine, Rod, what's your story about? Or give us a quick, like, 1 minute synopsis.
2: No notes.
3: No.
2: Yeah. You just read it.
1: Just read it. It is. It's maybe the sadder stories on here, but we're really happy to explain the story, get into it. It's in the middle of it. Rodcaster, we love you. You've been with the station for a long time. All right. I got over here on the left our former president of the board of directors and someone who has volunteered with KFFR forever, Joanna Goodman. What did you write about?
4: Hi. Awesome turnout here tonight. Thanks all for coming out. I have an article about supporting live music, local musicians, and what KFFR did, well, before KFFR was involved, just kind of putting on a pirate music gathering at Wolf Park. That happened for a year, and then we permitted it legitimately for the next 2 years, and it was just about bringing people together and enjoying music together just like we are tonight. So hopefully you check out the article, and thanks for being here.
1: All right, give it up for Joanna Goodman. We wouldn't be where we are without Joanna Goodman. All right, last but not least, you guys will probably hear him on Saturday morning. He has a show called John's Music Room. John, what did you tell us about in this article?
5: 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All right, KFFR, on the air, 24 hours a day, 7 days a week. But it wasn't always that way. No. There, when we first came out here, Lisa and I, would listen to KFFR, and it would also go dead, like that. No noise, no sound, nothing. For days, it would just go off the air. 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They had their fundraiser, like we're doing right now, Please Give, and Lisa and I donated like 10 bucks. DJ Skin Dog called me and said, hey, thanks for the donation. What's your story? Are you out here all the time? And I said, yeah. And he goes, how'd you like to be a DJ? Well, we started being a DJ, and KFFR started bringing in more money so that they could improve the equipment and stay on the air. And that's critical for a community radio station, is to be on the air. And we are now 24 hours a day, 7 days a week, giving you the information and giving you great music. 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
1: All right. Give it up for John, DJ John, on Saturday mornings. All right. Go over to KFFR Community Radio. If everybody who is here right now gave us 10 bucks, we would meet our goal. Think about that. 10 bucks. You have 5 bucks. 10 bucks. We'll be walking around. Let's meet our goal. I want to give one big shout out to Granby Ranch. And Nicole from Granby Ranch is going to come up here before we get going with some Shakedown.
6: Thank you all so much for being here. Let's give a round of applause to KFFR. Thank you so much. Woo, woo, woo. Let's also cheer on our community partners over there. Please check them out.

0: caricatures. We are so excited for the event season here. Thank you so much. Come see us every Wednesday. We have golf, we have bike lessons, and we're really excited for the future of Granby Ranch. So come on, check us out, and we're super happy that you all are here.
1: The moment we've all been waiting for. I have to say, being in community radio, I've had my eye on this band for quite a long time. They used to, and I think they still do, play the end of the ski area in Telluride, Colorado for KOTO. Not so much anymore. Well, they did this once, and I saw them, and I was like, you know what? They need to come play for KFFR. And so I called them up, and they said, hell yeah, we'll support community radio station. And so they are going to play for us. Give a quick shout out. I want to say that we do have that Rolling Stones poster. We're going to, whoever donates the most money between now and 7 will get that Rolling Stones 1981 vintage poster as well. 7 o'clock, community photos. Stick around for that. I'm going to stop talking. Let's hear some Shakedown Street.

0: Yeah, 1-2. Hey, 1-2. Yeah, 1-2. Hey. Yeah, 1-2. Hey. Yeah, 1-2. Hey.
1: What happened to it?
0: Yeah, 1-2. Yeah, 1-2. Hey. Yeah, 1-2. Hey, 1-2.
1: Way more.
0: Yeah, 1-2. Hey, yeah, 1-2. 1-2. Hey.
1: A little less than that.
0: Yeah, 1-2.